0: This is Hour of Power on 933 KFM. And now, here is today's Thought of the Day.
1: Ambition is the great fire. It's the liberator of the unconscious person, you know? It's like the first requirement of all action is desire. It's ambition. And ambition has gotten such a bad rap lately, you know? A lot of sort of new age spirituality folks, which I would count myself sort of part of, started bemoaning the idea of having ambition. You know, it's like, oh, ambition, they started equating with greed, which is really unfortunate because there is no action without first ambition to do something. We have to set an intention to make an action, and that intention is to do something often more, right? That's ambition. And so we have to think in our lives, what is it that I am ambitious about? What do I want to accomplish? What things need to change? You know, I remember the first time I sort of started in this motivational space, I got to hear Les Brown, and he has a famous saying, you know, he says, you gotta be hungry. You gotta be hungry to change your life. And he just goes on and on about having hunger and desire. And I think that's so true. And when I say it's the liberator of the unconscious person, I literally mean that. The person who's wandering around half awake, who can't change their life, who can't break through, who's just going through the rhythms and the routine of life without any spice or zest or passion or enthusiasm, they're usually lacking ambition. You know, they're lacking that bigger picture for themselves, that deep desire, that hunger for something that is more satisfactory, more meaningful, more engaging in their lives. They're lacking what I call their charge, you know? So much of our internal charge, our excitement for life, our excitement for tomorrow, comes from our ambition to do something meaningful with ourselves. And so we have to separate our belief in this current culture that ambition is tied to greed, because it's two completely different things. Somebody had to have the ambition to make everything that you see. Everything around you was built by a man or a woman who had the ambition to create it. The cosmos, the universe, nature was built by the ambition of a god or a creator. I mean, everything starts with ambition.
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0: This is Hour of Power on 933 KFM. And now, here is today's Thought of the Day.
1: Ambition is the great fire. It's the liberator of the unconscious person, you know? It's like the first requirement of all action. And if we don't have clarity about what it is that we want, we can't change. You know? No goals, no growth, no clarity, no change. So what is it you're really after? And I don't like to just stop with that question. I like to ask to go one more level. What is it you're really after? And is it after what you are you after enough for yourself? Are you limiting yourself based on your current competencies? A lot of people do that. They narrow their vision or their ambition for tomorrow based on what they can do today or who they are today without realizing they can develop their mastery, their skills, their competencies, their knowledge, their experience without realizing they can become a better person. They can live into their highest self. They can live into the type of person who could accomplish those goals, who could have those things. So never limit your ambitions based on your current competencies. Never limit yourself today based on your current inadequacies, because those can be irrelevant tomorrow. The main thing is to have aim in life, to have your own aim, to have your own ambitions, not the ambitions somebody told you you should have or someone told you you're supposed to be after, because that's how we all get on sort of, you know, sometimes a corporate treadmill, or we get on those things where we just start trying to live a life that's not even our own because we're just going with everybody. But ambition liberates that. Your individual ambition, who you want to become, what you want to do, what you want to contribute. And the highest forms of all ambition usually come down to your creative expression, your contribution, and your connection with others.
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0: 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And now, here is today's Thought of the Day.
1: Ambition is the great fire. It's the liberator of the unconscious person, you know? It's like the first requirement of all action. What is it you want to create in this world? And get your hands dirty doing, you know? Not just create some PowerPoint once in a while for some corporate thing, but something real and meaningful that you consider art for yourself, whatever that is, even if it is a PowerPoint presentation, right? But to do something that you find artistic and meaningful, that's our human drive for creative expression. Then, what about contribution? What's your ambition to give and to serve greatly for others? What do you really want to give back or give to others? What is it? And what about connection? You know, the ultimate ambition and aim to have, I think, for a lot of people is their relationships. To operate and have a love that knows no bounds. I mean, a love that is extraordinary, that is amazing. You can't improve your relationship with your family or your spouse or those that you serve unless you have, in some sense about you, that desire to love or give or connect more. So today, get clear. What is it you want? And is it big enough for yourself? Not limiting yourself based off your inadequacies or your competencies, but based on what you truly desire. Last challenge, take whatever that is that you come up with and 10x it. Take it by 10 times. What would be 10 times that ambition? Not just because it's silly, I know it's kind of silly, but to take that ambition that you initially have, which is usually what we usually want, is an impulse based on who we are today. I just challenge people, don't think bigger for yourself, because you are immense, you are magnificent, you are powerful beyond your current understandings. So break through that another level. Challenge your brain to think even bigger for yourself, even if it's just as an activity to break the bounds of your current beliefs and behaviors. You deserve something extraordinary in your life, but at first, you have to want it.
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0: Good morning, it is the 6 o'clock news. I'm Jocelyn Nachibole. The Police Traffic and Road Safety Directorate is set today to roll launch a major operation meant to rid the city's roads of vehicles that are in dangerous medical condition. This follows a directive issued by the Minister of Works and Transport, Fred Byamukama, to the directorate to launch a 100-day vehicle inspection operation in the Greater Kampala metropolitan area. According to the directive, the operation mainly targets dilapidated 14-seater commuter taxis, commonly referred to as ganya-ganya. He emphasized that the move is meant to ensure that public transport is safe, roadworthy, and fit for purpose. The Uganda Medical Association has rescinded its earlier decision to suspend its planned industrial action after the government, through the Ministry of Health, revised its position on the earlier proposed payment of facilitation for medical interns. Speaking during a plenary session in Parliament last week, the Minister of Health, Dr. Chris Baliomunsi, announced that the government had suspended a controversial policy and agreed to pay the current cohort of all 2,490 medical interns a gross monthly allowance of 1.2 million shillings, about 1 million net after taxes, through December 2026. Following the minister's announcement, the association leadership directed all medical interns to immediately report to their assigned training hospitals. However, in a rather interesting turn of events, in an interview with KFM, the association president, Professor Francis Simwe, now says the government has failed to put the commitment in writing, leaving the interns with no reference. The medical association has thus decided to activate its earlier industrial action plans come tomorrow, the deadline for an ultimatum issued earlier. Religious leaders have condemned the increasing cases of violence against children, warning parents against neglecting their responsibility to protect children from abuse. The retired Bishop of West Buganda Diocese, Henry Katumba, says parents should be the first line of protection for children, but some have instead become perpetrators of violence against their own children. Bishop Katumba cited the recent incident in Gaba, a Kampala suburb, where a mother allegedly killed her children, describing such cases as a serious concern for society. Addressing parents of Jane Eric Junior School during a school commissioning ceremony, Bishop Katumba called for greater vigilance by parents and communities to identify and prevent violence against children before it results in serious harm or death.
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0: Now, Lombali City, working with the Ministry of Tourism, is set to use this year's World Tourism Day to promote major tourism products in the region like Arabica coffee and Malewa delicacy. Lombali City will host the World Tourism Day celebrations slated for 27th of September at Imbali Senior Secondary School grounds under the theme Digital Agenda and Artificial Intelligence to Redesign Tourism. Mavis Norenema, an official from the Ministry of Tourism, Wildlife and Antiquities, says Mbali City has been chosen to host the day because of the renowned Imbalu culture, coffee and Malewa delicacy. Agnes Chirabo, a healthy food activist and director of Food Rights Alliance, says they have started engaging natives ahead of the World Tourism Day who have knowledge about Malewa from harvest to the plate. While Sale Naminya, the director of Casa Safaris, a local tour company, reveals plans to launch the Elgon Coffee Festival during the World Tourism celebrations because of its potential to bring tourists in big numbers to Mbale every year.
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3: NCBA Bank. Go for it.
0: And finally, elsewhere, the Democratic Republic of Congo government and Rwanda-backed M23 rebel group have agreed a roadmap for peace talks. In a joint statement after 5 days of talks in Switzerland, they said they had pledged to pursue negotiations towards comprehensive peace and conflict resolution and set up a mechanism to monitor the ceasefire. The roadmap sets out a timeline for talks under a U.S. brokered peace framework, which they signed in 2025, only for fighting to then continue in eastern DR Congo, which has been engulfed in conflict for decades. But disagreements remain over issues including sanctions against the M23, the release of detainees, and the timing of political reforms. And that's it for now. I'm just Lina Chibule. Keep it to KFM.
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0: popularly known as Brenda Fassi, bringing us to 13 minutes after 6 a.m. on this Monday morning. It is the Mighty Breakfast. B Wall and Becky checking in on another week of nothing but awesomeness right here on 933 KFM, the 24th day of August 2026. I'm in the building. Becky's in the building.
1: Yep.
0: How are you today?
1: Good morning.
0: How was your weekend?
1: What weekend?
0: Where do you have a laptop in?
1: Which one?
0: Are you working?
1: But we are working.
0: Oh, yes, but what is this laptop doing here? You are doing two gigs at once.
1: For you, you have. For you, you have two monitors in front of you. I'm not complaining. I have one small screen in front of me and you're complaining.
0: Apologies. How was the short weekend?
1: Man, it was...
0: What occurred?
1: I would like to requisition for more weekends. Where do we sign?
0: I know. It's like 1 second it's Friday afternoon, you're excited.
1: Like, I don't understand what happens. What's that science?
0: I don't get it.
1: Even before the excitement has settled in, it's over. You're like, good morning, it's Monday morning.
0: I know. We need a day between Friday, rather between Saturday and Sunday. Just where you just
1: between
0: chill.
1: Sunday and Monday.
0: Even between Sunday and Monday, we need a day. Listen, guys, it is the Mighty Breakfast. B-Wall is in the building, and Becky, we might be complaining about the weekend, but the week is upon us. We cannot help it, and we're here to make sure that you get your week started perfectly as well. As I said, it's the 24th day of August 2026. If you're just waking up right now, good morning to you. We hope you had a fabulous weekend.
1: Good morning.
0: I don't think I can hold my breath that long.
1: Yeah. Oh, we're going to do a lung test.
0: Let's not. I know what I'm good at. I know what I can't.
1: Good morning, viewer.
0: Good morning.
1: We're going to just do a simple lung test.
0: No.
1: We will hold our breath for about 5 minutes only.
0: I shall not kill myself.
1: You will not die.
0: No.
1: You will not die. We just want to see your lung health.
0: Apana. Not today. Not here, not now. Listen, call us up right now. Say good morning to your folks. Wake them up and wish them a fabulous week. The number to call is 0393-933-933. 0393-262-933. 0393-262-934. As you do that, a kind reminder that this show runs Monday through Friday, 6 a.m. to 10 a.m. What we do amongst other things is check up on our folks, wake them up. We also play you fabulous music. We give you entertainment. We give you some news. And we do have a copy of the Daily Monitor in front of us. We'll be going through that. But we also give you money in the show. Let's see who is ready to wake up. Good morning.
2: Good morning.
1: Good morning. How are you?
2: I'm all right. How are you?
1: Fantastic.
2: This is Posiano.
0: Posiano, what's going on, man?
2: I'm calling you from Nakaseke.
0: Hey, how's Nakaseke?
1: Oh, wow.
2: Nakaseke is fine.
0: It's fine, huh?
2: First of all, I apologize to the listeners. Of course, when you change the location, you should be informed, right? So now I'm staying in Uganda, but still far away from, far bit from Uganda in the Middle East.
0: Okay.
2: So I'm streaming live from Nakaseke people.
0: Nice.
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0: Fabulous.
2: I must express the executive committee led by Mr. Awire. Brandon Kachiki.
0: Okay.
2: 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Good morning.
1: Good morning, Bosiano.
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0: What's the name of the KFM?
3: Yes, sir. What you are, Omogazi, what police, Kapa, and you are Nichola, I don't know, man, Omogazi, what
4: kibana ne bwanga mwami kana ni wafia mnatete walu ala kisusegu ya inatete ntuali denyaba tunaba yamba nye mtange minene kumweza tafundi kire no fande nule atula kuligene inatete nyo mseja mulonji nyo
0: yes
4: so mwami sere o wa parliament akirizi aliku parliament mseja mulonji nyo ku parliament akirizi baba baba
0: kari kari siva mulonji
1: baba baba
0: he has some very interesting energy and yeah. It is the Mighty Breakfast, ladies and gentlemen, on this 24th day of August 2026. 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
0: So on this lovely 24th day of August 2026, you might not know this, but today is a very monumental day if you are a taxi driver or operator in Kampala. It appears that finally the long arm of the law is catching up with taxi drivers in Kampala, because today, as I said, is a very, very monumental day for them. And if you are a taxi driver who drives one of those DMCs, it's
1: what's going to be tough. First of all, what's a DMC? Because when you say DMCs, what do you mean?
0: A car that is in like dangerous mechanical condition.
1: Okay.
0: So today is a day when that DMC operation begins, right? The leaders of the Uganda Taxi Operators Federation have advised members with taxis in dangerous mechanical condition to park them ahead of a crackdown by the Uganda Police Force and the Ministry of Works and Transport. Now, starting today, 24th August, no DMC taxis will be allowed within the Greater Kampala Metropolitan Area.
1: But you guys, have you ever sat in one of those taxis?
0: Aish.
1: There's a taxi I sat in and even I was baffled. I was like, how is this thing on
0: how
1: the
0: is
1: road?
0: This happening?
1: First of all, the thing was
0: but somehow they make it work.
1: It had no windows. No, serious. Because I was like, I don't understand what's happening here. And meanwhile, they were packing mob. The chairs be worn.
0: I'm telling you.
1: Like those. Even me, I was like,
0: you know what?
1: You're going to get tetanus.
0: What's like, fascinating? What's fascinating is that these guys are bold to drive these taxis on the road. But what's more fascinating is that passengers board these taxis.
1: Let's add insult to injury. Yeah. They pass by a traffic officer. Whoa.
0: Imagine, and everybody is moving on happily. So today, if you're a taxi driver or conductor, your 40 days of having a good time are over. Era, we are waking you up. And in a special way, there's a song by Caesarman.
1: I thought you were going to play a French song.
0: We might eventually play that one also. But there's a song by Caesarman and Radio and Weasel. Taximan. That is for you guys, the taxi drivers and conductors. Era, good morning.
5: 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Getting you up with a big kick.

0: this one, taxi money.
1: And instead of saying, Benamawala, what a guan, Zino taxi, what a guan.
0: What a guan, Zino taxi, what a guan. Sometimes, Otula mutaxi, no rosa. This might be the last ride I'm taking in my life.
1: But even as we are very bold human beings.
0: Exactly. Like, you see a taxi is falling apart, but you're like,
1: you're like,
0: Nangi can't do them.
1: Because a bad man, a bad man. And you can't stop reggae.
0: Taxi drivers and conductors need kiboko, but also people who board those taxis.
1: We also need kiboko.
0: We also need kiboko.
1: Let me tell you, people, nobody can stop reggae. No, and I'm waiting to see if this thing will work. Because
0: I hope it does.
1: This is not the first time.
0: By the way, yeah.
1: But I know that the first time they tried to crack down on them, there was public
0: appeal. Yeah, there was a pushback, yeah.
1: And they did what they could, but still, I mean, yeah. I felt like they multiplied after that. I was like, so...
0: No, I feel like this one is serious.
1: We'll wait and see. Time will tell.
0: Yeah, I've had some harsh words being thrown around by the ministry. The police is involved, and they've set up a lot of stops around Kampala to make sure that any taxi coming into the city is worthy.
1: So can we? Did they say what the classification of a DMC is? Is it by looks and appearance? Is it by sound?
0: Fair.
1: Is it by what are they going to classify as a DMC?
0: Obviously, there's a technical threshold, right? There's a yardstick they're using to officially say this is a DMC, but also most of Kampala DMCs can just be seen and heard, honestly. Like, you can just see it from a distance.
1: The Chicago can look old,
0: guys.
1: The Chicago can look old, and they are closing it with a rope. You know the thing with
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2: Here we are, the 24th day of August 2026. It's a Monday morning, and the Daily Monitor is right here in front of us. The headline today, Mulago performs 80 brain surgeries. This is very wonderful news.
3: Perform brain surgery in
2: Yes,
3: Uganda?
2: Turns out we do.
3: Well, that's interesting.
2: The advanced medical procedures were carried out by a multidisciplinary team of 9 neurosurgeons from Mulago and the Neurosurgical Society of Uganda, and handled both adults and children with brain tumors, skull deformities, and hydrocephalus, among others. This is very wonderful news. I did think we were capable of this, but. Yeah, I'm wowed. There's excitement in the medical world after specialists at Mulago National Referral Hospital and the Neurosurgical Society of Uganda performed 80 successful complex brain surgeries at the weekend. Information from the facility indicates that the two-week mass intervention addressed critical conditions, including brain tumors, skull deformities, and hydrocephalus, among others. The surgery is targeted to clear a growing patient backlog in what seems to be one of the biggest brain surgery campaigns in the country. This one is a round of applause to Mulago Hospital. Wonderful stuff. Still on the Daily Monitor, Museveni hails patient's consecration as bishop. And there's a picture here of President Museveni with his madam, First Lady Janet Museveni, and Bishop Patience Rwabwogo after she was consecrated in Maya Wakiso District
3: What
2: yesterday.
3: Religious sect do you think she was ordained in?
2: This is, let me see, page 2. It says, let me just give you the details. President Museveni has said that the consecration of his daughter, Pastor Patience Rwabwogo, as an Episcopal Bishop of Covenant Nations Church.
3: Episcopal.
2: CNC, yeah.
3: But what does Episcopal mean?
2: Let me see if the explanation is here. Will inject this again. The president has said that the consecration of his daughter, Patience Rwabwogo, as an Episcopal Bishop of Covenant Churches, will inject new energy into the church and strengthen its contribution to the spiritual and social transformation of Ugandan communities. Mr. Museveni made the remarks yesterday during the consecration. The consecration ceremony at the Covenant Nations Church in Maya, Wakiso District, where he was the guest of honor alongside First Lady Janet Kataha Museveni. So Episcopal, at least in the English sense of words, is just something that that relates to a bishop. It doesn't matter what religion.
3: What denomination. So it's an interdenominational word.
2: Yeah, so anything around bishop. And that's something that's Episcopal. Yeah.
3: So she was ordained as a bishop.
2: Yeah.
3: That's it.
2: Yeah, yeah. Mm. Apparently it comes from a Greek word, episkopos, which means overseer.
3: Overseer.
2: Yeah,
3: I think Covenant is a Pentecostal church, though.
2: I think so, too. But, well done to her. I see her here looking very regal, looking very nice.
3: Let's talk about the subtext of what that actually means. Mm. So it is easy for you to disagree with the politics surrounding her father. Mm-hmm. And still be happy for the journey that she's made
2: absolutely.
3: As a minister.
2: Absolutely.
3: The two things can be true at the same time.
2: Absolutely. Still in the Daily Monitor, the president urges the church to fight, quote unquote, a culture of sleep.
3: Yeah? Who's sleeping?
2: Yeah, you listen. The president, President Museveni, has urged religious leaders to promote hard work, discipline, unity, and social transformation as part of efforts to help Ugandans overcome household poverty and accelerate national development. The president said the church remains an important partner in nation building and asked clerics across denominations to complement government programs by encouraging their congregations to engage in productive work and abandon what he described as a culture of sleep. Remember, this is Chisanja, no sleep. So, we are on course. In the Daily Monitor, Gaba daycare yet to open 4 months after tragedy. 4 months later, the first thing that strikes you at the Gaba Early Childhood Development Program is the missing chatter of children with the compound marked by abandonment. Now, the daycare center has remained closed since the April 2nd tragedy, leaving the premises largely as they were after police concluded their

0: financial crime scene investigations. Now, Gaba Early Childhood Development Program has remained closed since April 2nd, leaving the premises largely as they were. And people are wondering, what is the plan? What next? Yeah, the Daily Monitor has that story covered for you. Still in the Daily Monitor, Kampala records 200 new HIV cases weekly. This is a story we're going to visit later.
1: I believe those statistics might be true.
0: What do you mean by might? They are true.
1: Mm.
0: At least 211 new people contracted HIV/AIDS in Kampala every week in the last 12 months, translating to 844 cases per month.
1: So now do you understand why on Friday I say the Tokola era and they gave you a full box?
0: And there are 11,200 annual cases. A new study by the Kampala City.
1: 11,200.
0: Kampala Capital City Authority has revealed. Now, the study, which covered between July 2025 and June 2026, reviewed 649,000 persons who were tested across various health facilities in the city. Later on, we shall be discussing this. There are some theories that have been thrown around regarding how and why this is so. We'll be discussing later.
1: Let us not pretend like the network is not networking.
0: Yeah, but I mean, the network has always been there. But it's now on an all-time
1: high. No. But now it is... actually, the network has a network.
0: Yeah, so we are going to visit that a bit later. Olara starts capital to capital campaign rounds for UN job.
1: Such an impressive man.
0: Cricket is on. Olara Otunnu, who was nominated by Uganda for election as the next United Nations Secretary General, will today start his foreign capital-to-capital campaign in the U.S. capital, Washington, D.C., as part of his multidimensional strategy to woo member states key to the vote. That will be happening from today. And still in the Daily Monitor, Nachobe orders the transfer of public service staff, and diplomats turn guns on each other in Abuja embassy saga. It was a very interesting saga here where diplomacy was thrown out the window at a diplomatic event.
1: And they were like guerrilla warfare.
0: Yeah. Now, the melodrama at Uganda's High Commission, Abuja, Nigeria, has climaxed with the removal of one of the key actors, Mr. Eria Tusubira, the first secretary, who, in not going down without a fight, fired off an incendiary missile accusing several Ministry of Foreign Affairs officials of corruption and cover-up. This drama has been covered in the Daily Monitor. You need to get yourself a copy. Meanwhile, in the inside pages, your DM Extra.
1: I'm sorry for laughing, but that's quite interesting.
0: This is drama. This is drama.
1: In the Daily Monitor Extra, something that I know quite a bit about and I love to do, the bishop who brings doctors to church. He's very transformative, and he's at Ankole Diocese. Pastoral visits are doubling as health camps helping communities discover diabetes, hypertension, and other illnesses before they become serious. That's on page 18. A dose for, you know, community work for you, especially if you love going out into the communities and doing the best that you can do. I think you should check out this bishop.
0: Mm-hmm.
1: Hey, bishop, do you want partners?
0: Bishop Mulekena.
1: I would like to...
0: The Lord's work. Don't derail the man. You give us.
1: I want to partner with the.
0: No, please.
1: I want to partner
0: He's
1: with the.
0: He's doing
1: bishop
0: the Lord's work.
1: On the Lord's work. No. For you, what do you think I want to partner with him on? They said 200 new cases in Kampala. I don't intend to join the statistic.
0: Okay. Good
1: anyway,
0: good
1: you can also ask the doctor, together with this wonderful gentleman who says, why can't I get my wife pregnant if my sperm is normal? That's on page 27. Going into fertility issues, I like this question because usually you find that they ask the question in the lens of fertility or infertility is a female thing.
0: Oh yeah.
1: And you never get to hear the male side of things, and which is a very biased narrative.
0: Absolutely.
1: I think both partners need to be checked. So you should definitely check that one out. And for fitness, people who lift weights may live longer. A study has shown on page 30 they are telling you that your life
0: What are you doing? What are you doing to
1: the longevity of your life is to be sustained by how many weights? Can you lift any weights?
0: No, not really. No, I'm not.
1: So you don't run? You don't lift weights?
0: No, the running. The running, I mean, once in a while, you know. But the lifting of weights, no, I haven't.
1: You run once in a while?
0: Yeah.
1: So I was misguided. Before, when you said you don't do any kind of physical activity.
0: I play basketball. So before you play basketball, you've got to do some stretches, some suicide,
1: it's good,
0: know, stuff like
1: it's
0: that.
1: It's good to know you're not a cabbage.
0: No, absolutely not. Absolutely not.
1: Well, we will uphold new travel rules, the schools are saying. Schools have backed tighter transport rules for learners, but warn that road safety cannot stop at school gates, urging government to extend enforcement to all passenger vehicles while easing the financial burden on families. Absolutely love that. Now, there is something that has actually caught my attention, Biwal, and I thought to myself, I don't remember ever studying these things, and yet I did geography.
0: What is that?
1: They have put the answers, I think, to the questions that were in before. And there's a drawing here. I have no idea what's going on. I have no idea what's going on in these pictures, but I think they're showing like landscape.
0: This one.
1: And showing the first one where there's like a mountain.
0: Diagram showing formation of a quarry, arete, and pyramidal peak. Holy Christ.
1: I looked at it and said I did geography, but what the hell?
0: You don't remember that?
1: I didn't study this. I don't know who Corey is. I don't know. Get yourself a copy of the day.
0: Yeah, and see these complex things.
1: And there are even holes in them. Anyway, Bambi, get yourself a copy of the Daily Monitor and catch up on your education. Cancer-free, why you still need checkups, which is absolutely true. By the way, cancer is serious. You need a full body checkup every single year. Actually, I think even once a year is too short. And I know that money is not moneying, but try.
0: Yeah, your health is important.
1: Try one way or another.
0: Absolutely.
1: And then Jan Napio, or Janet Napio, with just saying, why are you here? And she's writing a piece saying, I'm absolutely sure there's a brilliant playwright out there in Nigeria, sipping on mojitos, comfortable with this doing something else, because harnessing his God-given gift and talent demands a lot of work, discipline, and patience. I think she's talking about career journeys, how you end up doing exactly what you're not passionate about, and you're eyeing the people who are doing what you're passionate about, but why am I here?
0: Trending places.
1: Why are you there? Oh, like, how did I get here in the first place? A piece that you absolutely need to read in case you're looking for good career guidance.
0: Absolutely. Get yourself a copy of the Daily Monitor on this Monday, the 24th day of August, 2026. 2,000 shillings on the stands and only 90,000 shillings for the annual. I see, sometimes I think to myself, people who buy in bulk, they make a huge saving.
1: Yes,
0: people who buy in bulk, people who buy things in advance, people who pay in advance.
1: That's true.
0: And the Daily Monitor is a good example, because 90,000 shillings per year, for that's about 200 and
1: for every day.
0: Yes, that's about 246 shillings per day. That's a killing. That's a huge killing. So get yourself a copy, a digital one, if you like. You can also subscribe for a month, 11,000 shillings, or weekly, 3,500 shillings. Becky, I'm playing this one for you. This is Vanessa, Je le taxi. Yes, and so for those who need a bit of context, Je le taxi is a song by written by a French guy, and basically they're talking about a guy called Joe. Joe the taxi driver, basically, that's what they're saying. And it tells a story of a guy who sort of knows the city streets, and he knows the nightlife inside out. There's a bit of freedom in there. So what we're doing is, today we're talking about taxi drivers. When we come back...
1: I don't know if they're named Joe, though, but...
0: Not. When we come back... let's talk to you guys. Which routes do you think have the most DMCs? Which routes do you think have the most DMCs?
1: It must be on our road, because that taxi was on our road.
0: The Mighty Breakfast, Biwal and Becky. Good morning.

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2: Let's hear a bit about your taxi stories, your taxi escapades. Which routes have the most horrible DMCs? Huh? KFM, good morning.
3: Good
2: morning to you. Who are we talking to?
3: Speaking to Richard.
2: Richard, do you use taxis?
3: I do.
2: Which route is that you use?
3: Hoima Road.
2: Hoima Road?
3: Yeah.
2: How are those taxis?
3: I don't know how to explain, but... they don't deserve to be on the road.
2: They should be off the road.
3: They should be off.
2: So Hoima Road apparently has the worst taxis.
4: Really?
2: Mm. Yes.
3: Just a reminder.
2: Uh-huh.
3: So far 3 weeks I've not even received an alert.
2: I asked you to send a message on your WhatsApp. You did?
3: I remember sending.
2: On the WhatsApp. 0747032192. Yeah? If you did, then don't worry. The message will come. Don't worry. You'll be called. All right. Good morning to you. Yeah. You know an interesting thing about some of these taxis, yeah?
4: Mm.
2: That I think there are certain taxis that are, I want to say, untouchable. That you see them, they're faulty. But some of the way they navigate through the traffic cops, they're like, what? There's something I'm not understanding yet. But they see the taxi is almost broken down. But somehow they don't touch them. I don't get why. Hopefully this Chikwe Kweto is going to reach out to all of those DMCs. And we hope that... Yeah, things will be cleared. KFM, good morning.
4: We'll be out there and the taxis will wait.
5: Good morning, be well and the Becky.
4: Good morning. How are you?
5: I'm okay, how are you?
4: Fantastic. Good. Who are we talking to?
5: This is Michael.
4: Yes, Michael.
2: Michael, do you use taxis?
5: I do.
2: Uh-huh. Which route has horrible taxis?
5: The route which has horrible taxis is the Kitezi, Buambo, Kiti Road.
2: Oh, really?
5: That road is terrible, and at the same time, the taxes that are on the road are also terrible.
4: They're just as terrible.
5: You reach home when you are full of dust as you have moved like, from here to Arua.
2: Sorry.
5: It's very terrible, and these traffic men are always on the road, but they keep navigating the road, as you say.
2: Yeah.
5: And they give them little money. The conductor comes out, the driver comes up to the 2,000, 1,000, gives them, and that's how Ugandan's lives are being sold on that way.
2: Oh my goodness.
5: So something needs to be done.
2: Hopefully starting today that will stop.
4: You know, he has actually raised a
2: thank
4: very...
2: Thank you. Have a good day.
4: Michael's raised a very pertinent issue.
2: Yeah.
4: Because several times on our road, I see taxis being stopped.
2: Mm-hmm.
4: I see the driver walk out of the taxi, go...
2: This morning, to the back.
4: Shake a hand with... One of the officers, because they're usually men, it's not just one.
2: Mm.
4: One of the officers, and then sits back into the taxi and you go. And I'm usually like, are they just greeting them?
2: Mm.
4: Are they, what's happening here?
2: Well,
4: so he raises a very pertinent issue of these guys know. The ones I think who don't have the handshake, know how to navigate. They use certain
2: routes
4: because
2: they
4: know that these guys are always stationed here,
2: so
4: here,
2: they dodge.
4: And here. So they will use. So there are times you're inside a route and you're like, what is this doing inside here?
2: Well, your 40 days are over if you're one of those people, because today, Minister of Works and the police jointly are saying it is over.
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0: Yeah, Bruno Mars once again on this one alongside Rose. This brings us to how many minutes? 4 minutes onto the top of the hour. D-Mighty Breakfast, B-Wall and Becky, this lovely Monday morning. We now want to give you some money.
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0: All right, you know the numbers to call in case you want to win some money. 0393-933-933, 0393-262-933, 0393-262-934. Call us up, pick a category, and you answer three questions correctly. You get yourself 50,000 shillings just like that. KFM, good morning.
3: Good morning.
0: Good morning. Who are we talking to?
3: Talking to Karim.
0: Karim.
3: Yes.
0: I've got three categories for you. I've got science, pop culture, and the Daily Monitor.
3: Ask me about Daily Monitor.
0: Daily Monitor. Eh? Yes. Question number one. How much is the Daily Monitor subscription for a week, the digital version? My guy.
4: Something we said earlier.
0: 3,500 shillings. I don't even know what to say.
4: You can choose Rose Form as the next category. Because they have the Bonlux spring mattress. And get one for yourself, 0781-096-849. That's 0781-096-849. Of course, we will never tire of telling you that it is a superior sleep experience. So try Rose Form today.
0: Yep. Let's give one more person a chance. KFM, good morning.
3: Good morning.
0: Yes, I've got three categories for you. You ready? You ready?
3: Yes.
0: Okay, sports, literature, and the Daily Monitor once again. Sports, eh?
4: Said,
0: you don't sound very sure.
4: You
0: said sports, eh? Okay. Question number one. Over the weekend, there was a game between Man City and Bournemouth. Who scored Bournemouth's first goal?
4: Beg your pardon?
0: It was Tavernier. Sorry. The news is up next. Good morning.
1: Coming up, another hour filled with better information, the best music, and more fun in the morning. This is the Mighty Breakfast. Good morning.
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10: Good morning, it is the 7 o'clock news. I'm Jaslyn Nachibole. The Police Traffic and Road Safety Directorate is today set to launch a major operation meant to rid the city's roads of vehicles that are in dangerous mechanical condition. This follows a directive issued by the Minister of Works and Transport, Fred Byamukama, to the directorate to launch a 100-day vehicle inspection operation in the greater Kampala metropolitan area. According to the directive, the operation mainly targets dilapidated 14-seater commuter taxis, commonly referred to as Genya Genya. He emphasized that the move is meant to ensure that public transport is safe, roadworthy, and fit for purpose. The Uganda Medical Association has rescinded its earlier decision to suspend its planned industrial action after the government, through the Ministry of Health, revised its position on the earlier proposed on payment of facilitation for medical interns. Speaking during a plenary session in Parliament last week, the Minister of Health, Dr. Chris Baliomunsi, announced that the government had suspended a controversial policy and agreed to pay the current cohort of all 2,490 medical interns a gross monthly allowance of 1.2 million shillings that totals to about 1 million net after taxes through December 2026. Following the minister's announcement, the association leadership directed all medical interns to immediately report to their assigned training hospitals. However, in a rather interesting turn of events, in an interview with KFM, the association president, Professor Frank Asimwe, now says the government has failed to put the commitment in writing, leaving the with no reference. The Medical Association has thus decided to activate its earlier industrial action plans come tomorrow, the deadline for an ultimatum issued earlier.
3: We want to thank Cabinet, Minister of Health and Parliament for deliberating on the issues of allowances for interns who are deployed. We received with gladness the communication on the floor of Parliament, but thus far we have not had any written communication to reverse what has been earlier communicated. And for us, if nothing is written, nothing has been communicated. And so, until we've got a written communication from the Minister of Health, for us our countdown to the industrial action is still on. So all we are requesting for is a written redeployment with just one letter, one sentence, that the interns are going to be paid. That is all we want. If we don't get that, industrial action will happen.
10: In other news, religious leaders have condemned the increasing cases of violence against children, warning parents against neglecting their responsibility to protect children from abuse. The retired Bishop of West Buganda Diocese, Henry Katumba, says parents should be the first line of protection for children, but some have instead become perpetrators of violence against their own children. Bishop Katumba cited the recent incident in Gaba, a Kampala suburb, where a mother allegedly killed her children, described such cases as a serious concern for society. Addressing parents of J. Nerick Junior School during a school commissioning ceremony, Bishop Katumba called for greater vigilance by parents and communities to identify and prevent violence against the children before it results into serious harm or death.
11: That the parents here are not going to behave like the recent instances that we've had of a mother stabbing and killing her own children. That's terrible. It's terrible for our land. Christ shed enough blood on the cross for the remission of our sins. And I want to urge other parents and other people to desist it from spilling more blood in this country. If the blood of Jesus you think wasn't enough, we have enough matters at Namugongo. And people come every year to pay respect and pay homage to the Uganda matters. So I'm urging us all to try and protect the little ones, to give them a better future.
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10: Bali City, working with the Ministry of Tourism, is set to use this year's World Tourism Day to promote major tourism products in the region. For example, Arabica coffee and Malewa delicacy. Bali City will host the World Tourism Day celebrations slated for the 27th of September at Timbali Senior Secondary School grounds under the theme Digital Agenda and Artificial Intelligence to Redesign Tourism. Mavis Nora Nema, an official from the Ministry of Tourism, Wildlife and Antiquities, says Mbali City has been chosen to host the day because of the renowned Imbalu culture, coffee and Malewa delicacy. Agnes Chirabo, a healthy food activist and director of Food Rights Alliance, says they have started engaging natives ahead of the World Tourism Day who have knowledge about the Malewa from harvest to the plate. While Saleh Naminya, the director of Casa Safaris, a local tour company, reveals plans to launch the Elgon Coffee Festival during the World Tourism celebrations because of its potential to bring tourists in big numbers to Mbale every year.
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0: NCBA Bank. Go for it.
10: Also, the Democratic Republic of Congo government and Rwanda-backed M23 rebel group have agreed to roadmap for peace talks. In a joint statement after 5 days of talks in Switzerland, they said they had pledged to pursue negotiations towards comprehensive peace and conflict resolution and set up a mechanism to monitor the ceasefire. The roadmap sets out a timeline for talks under a U.S. brokered peace framework, which they signed in 2025 only for fighting to then continue in eastern DR Congo, which has been engulfed in conflict for decades. But disagreements remain over issues including sanctions against the M23, the release of detainees, and the timing of political reforms.
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10: And finally in sports, Anthony Gordon marked his Barcelona debut with 2 assists in 5 minutes as the reigning champions defeated Elche 5-0 in their La Liga opener. The England winger, who joined Barcelona from Newcastle in the summer, was sent on a replacement for Lamine Yamal in the 65th minute and provided his first assist by slipping in captain Rafinha after only 2 minutes on the field. The 25-year-old, operating on the left wing, then created a second goal only 4 minutes later after racing through a goal before squaring the ball to Fermín López to finish onto an unguarded goal to make it 4-0. Gordon has registered just 2 assists for Newcastle in 26 appearances during the 2025-2026 Premier League season, but was their top scorer with 17 goals across all competitions. The victory meant Hansi Flick's side began the title defense with a win after their rivals Real Madrid also made a winning start at Espanyol on Saturday. And that's it for now. I'm Jocelyn Achebole. Keep it to KFM.
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0: This princess from Barbados has come a really, really long way. Rihanna on the replay, bringing us to 13 after 7 a.m. DMIT Breakfast. B-Wall and Becky this Monday morning, the 24th day of August 2026. Welcoming you to the second hour of DMIT Breakfast right here. We're with you all the way till 10 a.m. We do this Monday through Friday. Myself and Becky, what we like to do is wake you up, make sure that you start your day perfectly. And in case you have any weekend blues that are still hanging about, we want to erase those. And if you have any Monday blues, we want to erase those. Coming up in this hour, apart from the music, apart from the news, apart from the entertainment, we have some information here that we like to share with you. And this is what we like to call our Money Matters.
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3: So as we go for it with NCBA Bank this morning, we're going to be talking retirement planning.
0: Hey, much needed.
3: And you
0: much
3: need to understand that it is all week.
0: Hey, yes.
3: All week we're going to be talking about your retirement. Mm. Because whether you like it or not, you're going to leave the active workforce.
0: That time is coming. Mm. That time is coming.
3: For all of us. This, you know, what do they say? There's a saying that Africans have. The black hair days work for the grey days. I don't know. Something that intimates something like that. Like when you're younger, you're working for when you're...
0: when you're
3: gray haired, when you're older. And a lot of people do not think of their retirement. Yeah. Their retirement plan is, I have children.
0: Yeah, like, they will look after me. Hey, big mistake.
3: In fact, I remember there's a forum I was at, and they asked, so do you guys have a plan for your retirement? And some guy said, my children, I'm taking them to school. And all of us were like, eh?
0: My guy.
3: Be serious. Anyway, you need to have a better plan than just your children. Why should you actually care about when you're not actively in the workforce or earning a paycheck month to month? Mm-hmm. Or maybe week to week if you're a wage earner. Mm. Why should you actually care? One, you want to avoid financial dependence. Think about how you feel whenever you have to fill in the gap for your parents. Yes, you love them, but that black tax...
0: My guy. Hey! It's a situation.
3: Yeah, it's a situation. And you don't want to put your children in that in that predicament. Be the one that stops the cycle.
0: Right.
3: Okay?
0: It ends with you.
3: It ends with you. So plan now so that the kids can be like, when I enjoy, whenever mommy calls, I'm happy.
0: Mm-hmm. She's not stressing me.
3: Not whenever mommy calls, The second thing is to maintain your desired lifestyle. I mean, you shouldn't be reducing things just because now you're older. Retired. Mm. You're like, okay, now that the kids are not in the household, well, I'll buy less your car.
0: Quite the contrary.
3: I will pay for less water. No.
0: You might want to travel.
3: I mean, this is the time for you to indulge in your hobbies. Mm. I'd be like, now that I have no children to pick up from
0: and
3: school.
0: And I have the time.
3: I'm going to Dubai.
0: I'm like,
3: the things that you want to do with your life.
0: Yes.
3: You might also want to prepare for unexpected expenses because with a little bit of advancement in age comes a few more responsibilities. Sometimes it's your health. Sometimes it is repairs around the house because really it has seen children, it has seen days, graduations, happy moments, sad moments, and now it is like, please do something,
0: fix me.
3: Or it is your children that might need a handout.
0: Yes.
3: Unexpected.
0: Things happen.
3: But you are still the parent in this case. And then the fourth thing is you want to take advantage of time. And I think we spoke about this extensively last week.
0: Yeah.
3: That your investments, if you start early, will compound.
0: Absolutely.
3: In interest. Yeah. Okay? Mm. So you don't want to start saving in your 40s. Vis-a-vis saving where you are now.
0: Yeah.
3: Start now.
0: Assuming you're not already 40 because you're making the assumption.
3: But the best time to start is yesterday. The next best time
0: is today.
3: Correct. And the final thing that we're going to tell you about today is to have peace of mind. You know, when you know that you have a safety net.
0: Oh my God.
3: I mean, you're like,
0: oh my goodness,
3: 65, you come. I'm ready.
0: You know, even small salary when you know you have some coming in the bank. when you go to the restaurant, you're very chill. You're like, give me your menu, please. Is this all you have? You don't you have other menus? Bring them all.
3: Not being a senior citizen, you're like, And we want you to remember this. If at all you don't remember anything today, wealth is not a factor before you start the planning, okay? It's not about being wealthy.
0: Not.
3: Start with any amount that you have.
0: Exactly.
3: And you can realistically afford, okay? But be consistent, okay? Do it consistently. Save consistently. And you can increase it as your income grows.
0: There you have it. There you have it. So this entire week, we're going to be talking to you and trying to implore you, trying to plead with you, trying to beseech you to save for when that time will come. Because the time will come. That time will come. And you need to be ready. And as Becky says, you don't want to be leeching off of your children.
3: Not a retirement plan.
0: No, that's not a plan. That's not a retirement plan at all. And as Chameleon says, Chirimumateka, you must enjoy your life. Even when you are old.
3: Senior citizens at most.
0: Enjoy your life. Mighty Breakfast, B-Wall and Becky. Good morning.

0: era chiri mu mateka oyina okunyumirwa obulamu. Whether you're young,
1: life is for enjoyment.
0: Life is for enjoyment, really. Jose Chameleon Mateka bringing us to 21 minutes after 7 a.m. DMIT Breakfast. B-Wall and Becky waking you up this Monday morning, the 24th day of August 2026. In front of us here is a copy of the Daily Monitor, and there's one story we want to jump into. The story here in the Daily Monitor is that Kampala records 200 new HIV cases weekly. 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
0: Thirsty for more. So when you get yourself a copy of the Daily Monitor today, you'll find this story here that says at least 211 new people contracted HIV/AIDS in Kampala every week in the last 12 months, translating to 844 cases per month and 11,241 annually, is a new study by the Kampala Capital City Authority. Now, this study, which covered between July 2025 and June 2026, reviewed 649,570 persons who were tested across various health facilities in the city. Now, further in the article here, there's an interesting bit here that caught my attention, and I thought, it's very interesting. It says that, where is it? Yes, here we go. Let's see. Yes. Now, shocked by the findings, the Lord Mayor of Kampala Capital City, Mr. Ronald Balimwezo, implored the government and development partners to prioritize the HIV fight in the city. He says, a diseased community is a burden to our country. I want to call upon all NGOs for a coordination linkage, referral system in Kampala, so we can ably coordinate and work together. This sounds very up in the air, you know, like coordinate and work together. But we need to understand what exactly is that coordinate and work together, right? What can we do to bring down the numbers of HIV/AIDS infections, especially in Kampala? Because the numbers here are looking very, very damning. And like Becky mentioned, you mentioned earlier that there is this section network.
1: A network, right? Has a network.
0: That you might be looking after yourself. You are very okay. But your person might be the situation. So we want to find out.
1: Your person is everybody's person.
0: Your person is the one who's plugged into the network. When you're offline, you're very okay. But the other person is plugged into the network and they're coming back to charge you.
1: Nah, man.
0: Yeah, so we want to try and get into that conversation a bit. Yeah? 0393-933-933-0393-262-933-0393-262-934. We want to hear some of the practical things we can do and not just talk about, you know, let's have a conference and discuss ABC. Or let's have, you know, there's, why are you laughing? You know, there's many of those, yeah? Let's have a strategy meeting to discuss. Walk away from that. Let's talk about practical things we can do. For example, the other day I was at National Water, and I noticed that in their bathrooms they have there are these condoms that NEC produces, the army produces. Yeah. And they're all over in the bathroom, and I thought to myself, okay, this is a step in the right direction. Like when you go to the bathroom, you find condoms.
1: So that in the workplace, you're safe.
0: Yes, you may not even need to use them in the workplace, but you can carry them and take them home. So that's a practical thing.
1: Why don't you give them to them at bed? Why are you putting them in the toilet?
0: Because sometimes people want privacy. People don't want to be seen to carry condoms.
1: It's so weird.
0: I know.
1: Like you see somebody walk into a pharmacy, and clearly they want to buy a pack of condoms.
0: Yeah, but
1: you're like, dude, just say the thing.
0: Yeah,
1: it's clear you're an adult. Mm. Like, I don't do this thing. I have no assumptions that you are celibate. Ask for the bloody thing.
0: I cannot for the life of me understand why in 2026 somebody's still afraid to purchase a condom.
1: But here's
0: I don't get it.
1: Here's what I think. It's a very personal journey. Because I think people are not afraid of HIV AIDS anymore. I will be honest with you, B-Wall. If they're honest with us and they can have a conversation with us as well in the Mighty Breakfast, they would say the very same thing. At a very personal level.
0: Yeah. They're not
1: individually
0: afraid.
1: People are not afraid of HIV AIDS. They are more afraid of pregnancy than they are of HIV.
0: Oh, I see.
1: You understand?
0: I see.
1: Both men and women, by the way. They're more afraid of pregnancy than they are of HIV. They're like, there's a drug, there's a what. So guys are very, very
0: reckless
1: with their own lives. They will be sleeping around without a care, with nary a care in the world. Or maybe there's one person who cares in the partnership, and the other person doesn't.
0: Yeah, as I said, one person might be protecting themselves, and the other person is very uninterested in protection.
1: It baffles me that you will have multiple partners and you will not care for your own security.
0: For your own security.
1: Or even for theirs, for that matter, because you're not being responsible with your life or theirs.
0: I guess the first place would probably be reducing your sexual partners. That should be where we start.
1: So now you understand how it's a very personal thing? Before we speak strategy, right? Before we speak who wants to help who, what campaign.
0: Let's first start from the personal. Reduce your sexual partners, right? I see telling Kampala people to reduce sexual partners is a fight, because Kampala people love their sexual partners. But
1: which is why for that caliber of people, when they fall sick, I'm not sorry for them. The ones I feel sorry for are the ones who are actually being responsible with their lives.
0: And then somebody else brings it.
1: And then their partner brings it for them. Yeah. And that's where I have a problem.
0: It's terrible. That's terrible.
1: If it is you who's... I'm like, what did you expect? Yeah. I mean, like if you are going around charging every port...
0: Obviously,
1: the viri will get you.
0: Yeah. So step number one, reduce your sexual partners. If possible, cut them down to one, really.
1: Be faithful to one partner, so that you can enjoy things freely without...
0: I want to be the devil's advocate and say, be faithful to one partner is very ideal, right? Mm. It's very ideal. Is it realistic? Perhaps not.
1: I think it is.
0: I don't know. I want to say that being faithful is, as I said, it's the ideal thing. It's the right thing to do. But in the event that you don't have you're not as resolute, the next best thing is reduce your partners and protect yourselves.
1: Sweetie.
0: Yeah. The next best thing.
1: Yes, you're an animal, but you're an animal that's sane, right? If you can go to school and suffer through the education system for how many years? You're disciplined enough to do that.
0: Yeah.
1: You're disciplined enough to look for a job. You're disciplined enough to keep it.
0: Yeah.
1: Disciplined enough to manage your finances and be like an adult who can manage their own lives.
0: Surely this shouldn't be a problem.
1: Come on, man. You can't tell me that you lack the willpower to
0: keep it in your pants.
1: To bring your sexual discipline.
0: Yeah.
1: In
0: check,
1: to keep yourself in check. Like I'm sorry, that narrative.
0: Yeah, you don't buy it.
1: I don't buy it. I don't buy it. You absolutely can. You just don't want
0: to. Yeah, no, that's
1: you don't want
0: fair
1: to.
0: Point,
1: and that is okay. It's okay for you to say I don't want to.
0: So
1: that we know that you're just being reckless. Yeah. But don't say I can't. Yeah. I lack the ability. Yeah. It's a lie, man.
0: Yeah.
1: It's a lie.
0: some harsh and truthful advice for Bana Kampala. You have the willpower in you.
1: You have it.
0: You are just stubborn.
1: You have it. Or if you have the willpower to be sane on the road and say, I can drive in this single lane like this.
0: So why
1: in a
0: not
1: straight
0: have
1: line.
0: The willpower?
1: You have the willpower to say, I will not do this, but I will do that.
0: Make
1: you have the willpower to make... You can do it. You just

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8: Minister Byamukama's directive over vehicle inspection kicks off this morning, and only 26% of women are heard or spoken about in print and broadcast as a mound of rubbish collapses, killing at least 30 people. Details at the top of the hour.

0: new tune right here. Elijah Kitaka, Rita. You probably haven't heard this in many places. Just listen to that. Kitaka has a very special way with words.
1: I would like to send greetings to Pfizer Fabs.
0: Yes, specifically for Pfizer. This one is for you. Rita.
1: I just want to greet her because I saw her say that she's a very handsome man.
0: No, yeah, she's a big fan of this guy.
1: So, your handsome man has a way with words, according to B-Wall.
0: Dear Mighty Breakfast, B-Wall and Becky, this Monday morning, the 24th day of August 2026, we are getting ready to speak to Justin, who probably has some horrible news for us, but we will receive the news.
1: We don't want to
0: none the less.
2: All the sports stories, all the updates, all the results. It's the best of sports on the Mighty Breakfast.
1: Must we really have sports?
0: No, we must. We must. Good morning, Gistin.
1: Do we need it?
3: Good morning.
1: Good morning.
3: Who created football?
0: Tinkuman.
1: Giving me a headache.
3: Complaining on match day one.
0: Imagine.
1: My colleagues, I want us to agree that whenever Manu is playing, just give me a day off the next day.
0: To recover.
1: Mumpay, you had day off.
3: That's not how things work.
0: I know, right?
1: Government, ne management.
0: You must suffer locally.
3: What we are going to do, Becky, I'm going to give you a minute to catch your breath and take some tea. So in this hour, let's focus more on local sports. Right?
1: Thank you.
3: But when we do that, in the next hour, we should be
0: Terry Kuona.
3: Because in the next hour, we are going to be as honest as we can be.
0: Yes.
3: And that's going to be the commitment this season. Let's start off with like a roundup of what unfolded over the weekend. Some really, really big stories. Starting off with basketball.
0: Yes.
3: They did it against the City Oilers.
0: Yeah.
3: This was Game 7 that we were speaking about. Game 7, the decider. There had to be no two ways about it.
0: Yeah.
3: It was always going to be one winner. And this time round, like I said, Game 7 being a decider, it was not a case of someone wins and then leads the series. No. Mm-hmm. It was win or go home. End right there. And that game was played in Hoima. First off, I need to say we had so many complaints about the game in Hoima. And rightly so.
0: Yeah.
3: It was communicated late. Really, really late, about 2 days too, and I felt that was very, very unfortunate because many people couldn't plan, including myself, to go to Hoima. But after all is said and done, when you were watching that game on maybe the stream, like some of us followed it back, our old sports, the arena looks
0: super. It was beautiful.
3: It looked super. It was beautiful.
0: Yeah.
3: Really, really beautiful. And for a minute, I was like, man, think I'd be able to arena and Gabu now.
0: Ostegera.
3: Anyway, let's go to what unfolded on court. To be precise, imagine a Game 7 that goes into overtime.
0: Gwei. Drama. This is what people paid for.
3: A Game 7 that goes into overtime, courtesy of two free throws from, I think, Landry Ndikumana to tie the game. Should have been at something like 64 or a Game 7 that goes into overtime.
0: Yeah, that's wild.
3: I'm watching. Gatina Gwei Mpagira na inga pressure. I'm like, what's going on here?
0: Trina Gwei Mpagira. Okay.
3: Game goes into overtime and the Namungo Blazers pulled away. You got to mention the likes of Patati Nyembo. That boy.
0: Oh my goodness.
3: That boy was brought to Uganda.
0: MVP.
3: He's Kong Lee.
0: He's proper.
3: And you know someone who who scores the double-double every single
0: right?
3: game.
0: Yeah, standard procedure.
3: It's some big dancing and some big blocks, but no drama. He scores and walks away as if it's not
0: right? Like it's usual, business as usual.
3: For the very first time in that game, at that point, I think that's how this World Championship is. I saw Fatashi Nyambo score and celebrate like his life depends on it.
0: That's beautiful.
3: It's not great. Actually, in game 7 that went into overtime, Nigga finished with 35 points. 35 points in a game 7.
0: 35? That's wild.
3: 35.
0: Yeah, that's wild. Yeah.
3: So he literally turned the game on his head. But anyway, he did go home as the MVP. He was

0: 10-time champions. And from when they lost the last championship, the management made it clear that the work starts now to go back where we deserve to be.
1: Yeah.
0: But that was never the case. And you know what I'm going through my head with Namongo? But you know, Becky and Bill, I think power is sweet. We used to call the
1: dictator. They were, yes.
0: Now,
1: we have a new dictator.
0: So, I think in the Ghana context, we shouldn't blame
2: them.
1: Overdose. Call a sports war, everyone.
0: But also, the other story from the weekend, away from, you know, Vipers winning the Super Cup on Saturday, and they speak about the Super Cup because these are games that are more like curtain raisers for the season.
1: Yeah.
0: But also the complaints leading up to the weekend has been that with 5 days to the start of the new Ghana Premier League season, the fixtures,
1: by the way,
0: the fixtures were finally released, I think yesterday, or Saturday evening actually. The fixtures were finally released.
1: Mm-hmm.
0: Remember, the new season starts this Friday.
1: Mm-hmm.
0: So we have about 4 days to go, the new Ghana Premier League season. And the very, very first game of the campaign is going to be between Vipers and the UPVC, which I think was the same fixture for last season.
1: Yeah.
0: The only difference is UPVC was hosting. This time around, it's Vipers hosting in Chitende.
1: Mm-hmm.
0: But I already have complaints. Not that I am a person who complains a lot.
1: Uh-huh.
0: Now, yes, in a

0: 4 hours to make. At 4 p.m., at the same exact time and exact day, we have Villa hosting Chitara.
1: Now, what is this? Villa Chitara at the same time.
0: Villa Chitara.
1: Yeah.
0: At the same time.
1: Yeah, that's going to split the fans.
0: In a state in where we are looking for fans, these so-called big games in court.
1: Yeah,
0: if
1: should
0: you
1: be
0: have
1: spread.
0: To put them on days that are intentional to get people. Because
1: absolutely.
0: I can tell you that these are the games we tell people about when you're trying to tell people to come and watch football.
1: Yeah.
0: Quick look at the picture, like Viper, KCC, Villa Chitara, Nex, KCC.
1: Those are the big
0: games.
1: Yes.
0: Now, as you put it, on the second day of the season, because you remember people pick up slowly by slowly to understand that, oh, the season is here. They pick up slowly by slowly. Why are you rushing? On day two, at the same time, 40 years.
1: No, you have a point. I see your point.
0: So we must be in this burden to bring people back to the city. We must be
1: intentional and smart about it.
0: True. Then there is me. I want to be
2: everywhere.
1: You just want chaos.
0: And remember, KCCA was stopped from hosting night games for now, simply because, according to the licensing rules, they say their lighting at night doesn't really match the standard. Because we are told for now they can only host games at Lobogo during day. Because otherwise, on a different day or last season, we would have watched Villa Chitara maybe at 4, the 8 p.m. will come for KCCA next. But why are you putting these two fixtures at the same time?
1: Yeah, and the irony there is that KCCA, one of their partners, deals in exactly those things.
0: Yes, in lights.
2: Why are you putting people
1: saying
2: private shenanigans on radio?
0: That's the irony of life. But again, for me, that's just my point, really. But I think it goes back to this way of doing things late, because there's been pressure put out the fixtures.
1: So
0: you're at a point where you can't even analyze things. Because now I'm already debating, so which game do I watch?
1: Yet you'd have loved to watch both.
0: And you know, we're in a setting where maybe they're going to be a broadcast into a game.
1: By the way, I can watch this one online.
0: In the next hour, we are going to have an honest discussion. But imagine having an honest discussion. Game day one.
1: The first game.
0: It's okay.
1: Get on your chair. Let's warm up. Next hour, let's be ready.
0: I'm gonna take another dose of fish. Catch you in the next hour.
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0: pretty solid advice here from Blue Cantrell.
1: Is it?
0: Yes, it is very solid advice.
1: I can absolutely enjoy the tune, but yeah.
0: Yeah, hit him up style. If he fools around with you, you know,
1: spend his cash. But I thought you were spending it either way.
0: Well, yeah, I mean,
1: spending to finish.
0: Yeah, be intentional about spending, because you might have been a bit, you know, kind to him. You're like, let's not finish his money. If he becomes a fool, spend his money properly. Yeah, hit him up style.
1: So you can be like, this is what fools
0: get. Yes,
1: you're fool's gold.
0: Pay for the foolery. The Mighty Breakfast, B-Wall and Becky, this lovely and awesome Monday morning, the 24th day of August 2026. If you're just joining us right now, good morning to you. We hope that you woke up on the right side of the bed, and we hope that you're ready to take on the week and, you know, have a very successful and formidable week. One person who probably is going to have a very, very busy week is Mr. Olara Otuno.
1: Ooh.
0: I know, Becky, you're a big fan of this guy.
1: I am.
0: If you got yourself a copy of the Daily Monitor, you'd find that there's an interesting story here that Olara Otuno has started his Kakuyege. He has started his capital to capital campaign rounds for the UN job. Now, for those who don't know, this guy was born on September 6th in 1950, and according to his CV, he's a Ugandan national, a statesman, diplomat, and a peace builder. Mr. Otuno is fluent in Luo, in English, and in French. And between 1980 and 2005, this guy held several international leadership positions, such as UN Undersecretary General and Special Representative for Children and Armed Conflict, World's Children's Ombudsman. Was President, UN Security Council, Vice President, UN General Assembly, and Uganda's Ambassador and Permanent Representative to the United Nations.
1: So let me make you laugh.
0: Yeah.
1: He was fronted for the position that he's vying for twice in the 1990s.
0: Yes.
1: And the first bid, ironically, was failed because of his political ambitions back home.
0: By the
1: same person who has now fronted
0: him. Yeah, who has now, I think, yeah.
1: 30 years
0: later. Yeah, he has now seen the light, perhaps.
1: 30 years later.
0: Yeah.
1: But, I mean, look at that CV.
0: Yeah, this is a very, very rich CV. This is one of the guys who, you know, they say, you know, send me your CV.
1: And you're like, it's
0: and
1: okay.
0: And you're like,
1: we can't afford you.
0: It's okay. actually, a person like him, he would just say, no, just Google me. Mm. Like, you know.
1: No. But even you as the employer,
0: what are you doing?
1: Like, do we have the money?
0: Right? I actually think.
1: Why are we going to pay this guy?
0: I think with such a CV, this position of UN Secretary General is just about it. I don't see any other job.
1: Because
0: is a very heavy CV.
1: There's some other people who have very good diplomatic pursuits, but I mean, I think we need
0: something
1: to understand.
0: At that level.
1: We need to understand what is the role of the UN Secretary General, because he has played a lot of parts in UN.
0: Yeah.
1: So he probably understands about the inner workings of the organization. He's also quite quick-witted.
0: Very smart, very
1: intelligent.
0: Yeah.
1: He's quick-witted, yes, but he's also very intelligent, meaning he sits with whatever it is that he's dealing with and ruminates in it.
0: Yeah.
1: I think he was called a peacemaker
0: at a
1: certain point.
0: Yeah.
1: There was something that had failed them to resolve, but being the diplomat, yes, and mobilizer that he was, he got two of those people to actually step down willingly.
0: They say
1: that's the power of Olara Otuno.
0: Yeah, yeah.
1: And I thought to myself, he definitely has the markings of a good leader.
0: Yeah, they even could use
1: the markings
0: this
1: of a good leader.
0: Yeah, yeah. Mm. I suppose all we can do here is wish him well. Wish him well, but also hope that when eventually he makes it.
1: Oh, also
0: to the top
1: in
0: there,
1: his rankings, he jumped from one of the bottom two because he entered the race late.
0: Yeah.
1: He's now in fifth position.
0: Yeah, people had decided that Kakuyege way back. Mm.
1: So guys are like, first wait, how did this guy jump from number eight to number five?
0: And the election itself is expected to take place somewhere in November to allow for 1 month
1: before
0: transition
1: the
0: period,
1: before the current person leaves in December.
0: Yeah, yes. Antonio Guterres, whose tenure runs out.
1: But you know,
0: at the end
1: you
0: of
1: know
0: the,
1: that they are really looking for a woman. The UN hasn't been very discreet about that. They're looking for.
0: I suppose now it's mostly around inclusivity, basically.
1: Mm-hmm.
0: Right.
1: Shouldn't be merit.
0: It is merit.
1: Because
0: yes. If it's good enough.
1: Because if it is merit.
0: You calm down.
1: Olara
0: Otuno, we wish you all the best.
2: 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Good morning.
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10: Minister Byamukama's directive over vehicle inspection kicks off this morning and a mound of rubbish collapses, killing at least 30 people.
2: KFM News.
10: Good morning, it is the 8 o'clock news. I'm Jocelyn Nachiwole. A major traffic operation targeting vehicles in dangerous mechanical condition launched by the Police Traffic and Road Safety Directorate is currently underway across the Greater Kampala metropolitan area, and we understand that their tax is already impounded. This operation follows a directive issued by the Minister of Works and Transport, Fred Byamukama, to the directorate to launch a 100-day vehicle inspection operation. According to the directive, the operation mainly targets the dilapidated 14-seater commuter taxis. And by press time, the Commander Traffic Police, Afande Michael Kananura, had confirmed a number of commuter taxis had been impounded, as some drivers have been asked to present their driving permits. Unlike other days when traffic flow along several roads in Kampala capital city comprises of public commuter taxis, today during the police operation on DMCs, few taxis are in operation. Most roads look empty with little traffic flow, especially saloon and motorcycles. Our reporters are strategically positioned in different parts of the city to capture these developments.
11: What's going on the road now? Like, police has staged at various places, crack down on the DMCs. This vehicle is called Ganya Ganya. But what I've seen, I moved from Entebbe now up to Kampala, but the owners of these vehicles, the drivers, have not turned up. They are not there. These DMCs, when you are observing, they are not on the roads. But the police officers are trying to stop those vehicles, like the taxis. They see they are stopping them, checking them. But these taxis, which are now on the roads, and somehow roadworthy, and they are not being arrested, they are not being cracked down. But those ones with bad vehicles, they have really turned away. They are not on the road. Now I'm around the tax park, but those vehicles which are like going out, they are very few, and you can see them, like they are somehow in good condition. Those have turned up. I don't know what's going to happen again, whether they will crack down on these vehicles, but I've not seen like that these police officers have arrested, but they are stopping vehicles, they are checking, and they are there on the road. For KFM, I'm Moses Ndai reporting from Kampala.
10: Thank you so much, Moses Ndai. This is a developing story, and we shall keep updating you as events unfold. Now, the Uganda Media Women's Association is calling for an urgent action towards closing the gender gap in the media space. This is after the latest Global Media Monitoring Project 2025 findings indicated that after a slow and steady rise in women's share of visibility and voice in the news, progress began flatlining, a trend that is continuous to date. The Global Media Monitoring Project is a global body that monitors news content from a gender perspective. Reflecting on the report, Margaret Sentamo, the WUMA executive director, notes that of the people seen, heard, or spoken about in print and broadcast news, only 26% are women, while gender stereotypes are more entrenched than they ever were in the past 30 years. The global findings, similar to Uganda, suggest that news media remains a sticky barrier of inequality, yet women form over 50% of the world population. Sentam says to address these challenges, a half-day reflective dialogue with a cross-section of stakeholders is scheduled to be held in Kampala this morning.
8: 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And Absa Bank, your story matters.
10: All right, as we promised that we will keep you tabs on what is happening, we want to get hold of Stephen Mbide to know what exactly is happening in Kampala Metropolitan. Mbide, Stephen. Hello?
12: Yes, Stephen.
10: Yes, Stephen.
12: Yes, Josephine, I'm here at Natete for now. But what I can tell you is that I've been moving across the city. I began with the Sabrokagwa Road, went to Cook Tower, that is along Entebbe Road, connected to the Old Masaka Road, that is the one coming from Chiwi Roundabout, joining this Natete where I am for now. But in the morning, around 6:30, I saw an operation by Uganda Police at Mukariga. That was 6:30. But for now, after a few moments, when they saw that there were a few taxis coming from the side of Natete joining Mengo, they had to vacate the premises of Wakariga near the FUFA headquarters. That was just an operation by police to make sure they get the net for what they call dangerous mechanical conditions vehicles, commuter taxis. But for now, I can tell you there are many people on the road footing to the city in what you can call a walk to work back again after the one they can liken to the COVID-19 days or the 2011 post-election walk to work process then, because I can see many coming from the direction of Nakauka to traffic lights of Natete walking towards Wakariga and those others walking towards the other side of Narukolongo. But I've spoken to the taxi operators here. They are now charging 2,000 shillings to Kampala City instead of the 1,000 they've been charging before when the taxis were many on the road. For now, I can assure you there are very few commuter taxis heading towards the city, and I can tell you that some of the taxi operators I've spoken to, they are already angry here over the operation that already in some areas. The police has already begun mounting this operation. But let me engage at least one or two taxi operators here. They are going to be speaking to Ghana then.
13: Ne wajira na wajira kuna maso go. 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
10: yes Steven I think we shall catch up in our subsequent bulletins.
12: She is one of the taxi operators here in Natete who are now on a standstill because very few of them are operating on the roads, and they are saying that at least they should be given at least 4 months to organize themselves, not immediately coming up with an order and then the following day or after 2 days then the operation is in full effect. For now I can assure you the travelers are stranded, many of them are stranded on the road, others are just walking, others are just jumping onto motorcycles to take them to the city to make a living, but the situation for now, that is how it is.
10: All right, thank you so very much. Like I told you, this is a developing story and we shall keep your tabs as our reporters go through the different parts of the Kampala metropolitan. I'm just Lina Chibole. Keep it to KFM.
2: 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This is the Mighty Breakfast. Good morning.

0: blown away by songs that have such an outro. It just sounds so delicious. It just sounds so beautiful.
1: You have a thing for classical music.
0: Yeah, I love, you know, instruments are just the truth. They really are. Toma is the title of the song. That's by Nesim, bringing us to 13 minutes after 8 a.m. D Mighty Breakfast, B-Wall here, and Becky, this 24th day of August 2026. And you're listening to D Mighty Breakfast. This happens Monday through Friday right here on 933 KFM. Coming up in this hour, we've got some money to give away on what we like to call the mystery sound. That will be later. And also in the next hour, more money for you to win. And it goes without saying that that is going to be sandwiched with some beautiful music, some awesome entertainment, some information. And speaking of information, let's tell you what's happening in our neck of the woods. There are things that are trending this side of the world.
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3: Rose from A World of Beautiful Dreams.
0: Yeah, what is trending, Becky Chichi Echirimumaso? What's happening in the world?
1: So in the world, Harry and Meghan are moving back to the UK. We don't know if it is permanent.
0: Under duress?
1: We don't know if it is permanent or not. But the reason that is being fronted is that their children are actually going to school in the UK. Now, the BBC is writing an article following the bombshell news. The Duke and Duchess of Sussex told the BBC last year that told the BBC last year that he can't see a world in which he would be bringing his wife and children back. So what has changed? Now, Prince Harry and his wife, the Duchess of Sussex, plan to move back to the UK later this month that we're in.
0: Yeah.
1: Their children, Prince Archie and Princess Lilibet, are due to start at a British school in September. They are not expected to resume their roles as working royals. Prince Harry and Meghan left the UK in 2020, and it's been 6 years since. Yeah. We all know that.
0: Yeah.
1: They've had various achievements and controversies, including high-profile legal battles with the UK press and the government. Now, there's a royal commentator called Sarah Hewson at the BBC, who has been talking about the successes and failures of the brand Sussex in the US, Prince Harry's ongoing concerns about security, and whether he can repair relationships with his family. Yeah.
0: Do you think it's a good thing for them to go back to the UK?
1: I absolutely don't.
0: You don't trust the monarch? Come on.
1: No, see, I don't trust those people. I trust them as far as I can throw them. Here's the thing. Did you follow at all what happened to Jason Ade? The professor in Cambridge, the dark-skinned professor.
0: Oh, yes, yes.
1: They hounded that young man until he offed himself.
0: Yeah.
1: And they've been hounding Meghan. Meghan has been very resilient.
0: But she's a tough lady. She's a tough lady.
1: She's like tungsten, like especially like King Charles. By then he was Prince Charles. Called her. But honestly speaking, I don't understand how you can go straight into the eye of the tiger. Yeah. Like when the tiger is trying to chase you, but it can't reach you. Anyway, they must have their reasons.
0: They probably do.
1: And I believe that Prince Harry has a good head on his shoulders.
0: Yeah.
1: What I don't like is what the media keeps doing. And they start a narrative, then they leave the narrative, or they debate the narrative. Yeah, then they say it is their fault that this narrative did hold. And then you're sort of like, what's going on here? That's not journalism. And that's a problem I have with, as journalists, and you're a journalist yourself because you work in radio.
0: Yeah.
1: As journalists, our role is to bring the facts to the forefront. We say, these are the facts.
0: Then
1: opinion is for the masses. Whatever for you understand is on you. It's but on for you. Us, we present the facts. When you start to insert yourself in the narrative, it becomes very problematic.
0: Now, that is true.
1: You realize Harry and Meghan have said nothing since.
0: Yeah.
1: The only thing that has been said is, yes, it is confirmed. They are coming back to the UK.
0: Yeah.
1: What we do know is they've also confirmed they're keeping their Montecito home.
0: Yeah.
1: They're also keeping a house in Portugal that they've just recently bought.
0: Yeah.
1: Meaning they have three homes across the world.
0: Yeah.
1: So it's not like they're permanently going to be in the UK.
0: The UK.
1: As it looks right now, it looks like they're moving to the UK for the children to be in school in the UK.
0: The UK, which I can understand.
1: So if we are to speculate and insert ourselves in the narrative, could it be that maybe they prefer British education to American? We don't know.
0: Yeah, we are just, as you said, we're speculating.
1: We're speculating, and that is acceptable for you as a person, but for a whole media house.
0: Yeah, but Becky,
1: I have a problem.
0: You must understand that the BBC, the background of the BBC, the relationship between the BBC and the monarch, once you know that relationship, then you understand everything.
4: I have no problem with you being the monarchy's mouthpiece.
0: Yeah, but over and above that.
4: But please, if you're going to be a journalist, be a journalist. Yeah. Even if you are affiliated to the mouthpiece. Yeah. Okay? But I am affiliated to Nation Media Group Uganda. Mm. But that doesn't mean I'm going to be biased.
0: Fair enough.
4: About events. I will say things as they are. And I can stand on business. Yeah. You take me to court and I say, it is the truth. Here is the proof.
0: You are on your own. You are on your own. Me, I will not be in these things of yours. But yeah, I get what you're saying. And I wish them a very wonderful return to the UK. I hope that in their minds they're thinking, you know what? Keep your friends close and your enemies closer, perhaps. Anyway, Susanna Sauti Sol, D Mighty Breakfast, B1 and Becky, on this lovely Monday morning, the 24th day of August 2026. We're waking you up and hoping that if you've boarded a DMC taxi, report immediately. The Chikwekweto is on.

0: If you change your mind, come back home. Somebody loves you. This is probably what they are telling the prince. If you change your mind, come back home. Somebody loves you. Susanna, Saudi Soul. On the Mighty Breakfast 933 KFM. It's a lovely Monday morning, the 24th day of August 2026. And the sun has now veered its beautiful head. That means it's going to be a sunny and bright and awesome day. Very quick question for you, Becky. Do you sleep naked?
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3: Rose from A World of Beautiful Dreams.
0: All right. So first things first, I will say it very confidently, loudly and boldly. I sleep naked. Always. Yeah. Now, research, you know, listen. Yeah, I'm giving you data. Research has emerged that being nude in public can make us feel better about our bodies.
1: In public?
0: Yep. Now, research suggests that naturism, the practice of non-sexual social nudity, can help people improve their body image. This is according to experts who are telling BBC this. There's a lady, Helen Berryman. She believes that she would have had a much better understanding of her body had she discovered naturism, the practice of non-sexual social nudity, earlier in her life. Now, in the summer of 2020, Berryman bought herself a bikini to wear during a heat wave, right? She hadn't worn one in about 20 years or so. Having struggled with body dysmorphia. Dysmorphia is a condition where people sort of get fixated on certain flaws that they think they have, right? Now, around a year later, her husband introduced her to naturism. Naturism is basically engaging in social nudity with no expectation, no presence of sexual stimulation, just good old nudity, right? And research suggests that being around other naked bodies can help people improve their body image. Naturists and psychologists explain why it can be a powerful way to redefine our relationships with our bodies.
1: You guys.
0: So, I don't know if you've ever been to a nature beach. I'll take that for a no. It is fun, first of all. But also, as I said, it is healthy. Research is telling us that naturism allows you to appreciate your body more.
1: I can't deal with this. I'm like, we're trying to get people...
0: to dress more?
1: No. We're trying to get people not to die on HIV. I know.
0: No, come on. No.
1: It's like we're dumping kerosene on the fire.
0: No. By the way, naturism is a very, very global phenomenon. And there are places where people move freely. Very, very nude. And those people, according to research, are happier, they're healthier, they appreciate their bodies more, and generally they're leading better lives.
1: They're mental, man.
0: Mental? Look at that.
1: That case is just... I'm like, who's going to walk around in their Adam suit? Like,
0: why not?
1: I dare you to come here in your Adam suit tomorrow.
0: Of course, you guys are going to judge me.
1: No,
0: you guys are backward. You're going to judge me. No.
1: Nobody wants to be living their best life, and then you come out with your abdutus just like that. Ninja.
0: I need to be around.
1: Jump on yourself.
0: Like-minded. You people are backward. You will judge me. I need to be around like-minded people. And be not.
1: It is okay. We release you. One flew over the cuckoo's nest.
0: But listen, the only advice I can give you folks is let your body breathe. Let your body breathe within acceptable
1: management.
0: Reasons.
1: I want a new co-host on Susie.
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0: 26% of women are heard or spoken about in print and broadcast news, and the mound of rubbish collapses, killing at least 30 people. That and much more at the top of the hour.
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0: Has one of the finest dance routines I've seen in a music video. More than a woman, Aaliyah.
1: What a talent she
0: was. Yeah, what a talent she was. It was written by Static Major and the one and only Timbaland. And it has a bit of a pop feel to it, some electro hip-hop funk, some R&B style. It's a beautiful song. It expresses, Aaliyah was a very, very passionate person, yeah?
1: I think it's bad to speculate, yeah. But I think she would have been one of the biggest artists.
0: No, she would have, without a doubt. This particular song, Aaliyah was talking about her desire to be more than just a lover. She's like, I want to fulfill all of your desires. I want to be more than a lover. I want to be your friend. I want to be your bestest item. Like, I want to be your everything. Which is,
1: that's deep.
0: You hear us say music like this doesn't come out anymore. And I mean, it's not from a place of...
1: Are you trolling?
0: Yeah. I'm just saying. Justin joins us for the sports update.
2: All the sports stories, all the updates, all the results. It's the best of sports on the Mighty Breakfast.
1: Hey, whoa, hey.
0: Wow, you can't get the mukaba. Justin. Time for pain.
3: Good morning.
1: There's
0: nothing good about the morning, but do what you have to do.
3: But let me also say this, but because I think maybe we need to be sure that D-Wall is covered, because first of all, you are speaking about walking naked. Now
1: I might be here and I get removed.
3: Do more than loving you. People, are you okay?
0: No, I am okay, guys. I'm okay, please.
3: Fantastic.
0: I'm okay.
3: Okay. All right, now.
0: Yes. Choose your words wisely, but proceed.
3: This life,
1: no balance.
3: Anyway, so, the English Premier League is here. Game day one is not even done, guys. Mm-hmm. Game day one is not even done because we have one game tonight. Mm. Now, you're already, people want to die. People are already casting. But what sort of team is that you're supporting? But even before game day one ends,
0: what is your problem? Give us the news and go. What's your problem? Tricky.
3: Several, this is part of the analysis. Anyway, let's talk with the results from yesterday, because Dominic the Butterfly saw the dramatic stoppage time penalty. Very, very dramatic, by the way. Mm. Liverpool denying Newcastle an opening game victory. That was a St. James Park. There were also goals from Anthony Elanga and Joe Willock that really, really seemed to have given the Matthias Jaso, the new Newcastle head coach, a perfect start, because they were leading for the longest time. And they even seemed to be better than Liverpool.
0: Yeah, they were. They were. Yeah.
3: Cody Gakpo had, you know, briefly leveled for the visitors before Newcastle again took the lead. And with this second, should have been just seconds left when Victor Munoz was brought down inside the box by Lewis Hall. And the Butterfly stepped up to hammer in that penalty. And that game ended 2-2. Really dramatic penalty. I can't even explain that enough. But just from yesterday, Brighton kicking off the Brighton kicking off the new campaign in some emphatic fashion. They thrashed Europa League winners Aston Villa like their lives depended on just yesterday's game.
0: Yeah.
3: I'm telling you, Aston Villa sold everyone at Aston Villa and yesterday it was crystal clear, because tell me how you explain that 4-0 scoreline at the Amex Stadium. It's crazy. And it only took Brighton 8 minutes, I think, to take the lead. There was an own goal out of Victor Lindelof. He's known for that even when he was at United.
0: Yeah.
3: And then, much later, it was 2-0. There was an easy finish. And then before, you know, we knew it, Villa continued to crumble as Jack Hillsford then struck two goals in as many minutes to put Brighton up. Imagine being up, and then while you're 4-0 down, you're trailing 4-0, and then you get a red card. Oh, come on, oh no,
1: misery loves company.
3: Just when you're still trying to understand the loss that we're going to speak about later, then there is an Aston Villa, you're like, goodness me. But also, the other talking point from that game is the fact that Ollie Watkins wasn't present for that game, and after the game, his manager Unai Emery was asked why Ollie Watkins wasn't present, and he said, you know what, I came with players who wanted to play. I came with players who wanted to play, If you want an answer, no. This is what he told the reporters. Mm. If you want an answer, please call him. He has
0: it. That man, he might be on his way out.
3: Mm. Exactly. But also, he's been linked with, you know, some teams in Saudi Arabia, so he just could be on his way out. Just could be on his. Again, goes back to what we said about Aston Villa, that every single person seems like they're on their way out.
0: Yeah,
3: but anyway, Manchester City firing two late goals to an Enzo Maresca winning the Premier League game in charge. They denied Marco Rose the perfect start, because at some point it also looked like Bournemouth were going to pick up until things start. But it was the first half lead through Marcus Tavadia, who was left in lots of space, and he did what he does so well. Erling Haaland, usually at his most, really, I've seen a couple of reports showing that in August is when he's at his best.
0: But yeah, this is his best month.
3: Yeah, yesterday he missed a host of chances, but much later, you know, there were goals that came through. Ranjek, his corner, starting everything up. Matt Gehi, by the way, who was playing in midfield yesterday? Maresca!
0: In the midfield?
3: Yes, he was playing in midfield yesterday. It was a gamble, but it paid off. He scored the first goal from a corner kick, and then there was another from Josko Vadio to ensure that Enzo Maresca makes a winning start in the English Premier League. So, before we can go through all the results, there was a 2-1 win for Ipswich Town over Sunderland. Everton beating Crystal Palace 2-0.
0: Yes.
3: There was a one-year lead for Leeds over Nottingham Forest. But now let's roll.
1: The one you've been avoiding.
3: Why do I want to roll back to Saturday? Because it is on record that Manchester United suffered the first loss of the new English Premier League campaign. And as though that's not enough, they suffered the first loss at the hands of a newly promoted side in Hull City. And as though that's not enough, they were outplayed in every single thing. And as though that was not enough, Hull City scored some brilliant goals. And as though that's not enough.
0: This thing. Okay, go on.
3: As though that was not enough. There was a moment where Harry Maguire was literally holding his finger.
0: I saw him holding Mbumo,
3: Anyway, the game day concludes today. The game day concludes. Then there is one more game. Fulham up against Chelsea.
1: And we're at the bottom of the table.
3: But also imagine, after the champions Arsenal started their campaign with a 3-0 win over newly promoted side in Coventry, we thought it was going to be the same.
0: Right?
1: When I let your first aid kit switch a circle.
3: Anyway, there is one more game coming up tonight. That's the English Premier League. But also, let me mention this. Before I forget, on the Saturday show, KFM Sports, someone called, so we're taking predictions of who people think is going to win and stuff like that about the league, top scorers and stuff. Someone called and said, first of all, their prediction, they said Aston Villa is going to win the league.
0: Aston Villa.
3: Number two, the nigga said by May, Mikel Arteta and Michael Carrick will all be sacked.
0: That's
3: crazy predictions, but going by the performance we did see against Hull City, maybe he's right.
0: Cut again, I guess. Thank you very much. Have a good day.
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1: Mountain Dew. Do the Dew. 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

0: jam here was a cultural banger back in the day. Big in Japan, Alphaville. The song is actually the debut single of Alphaville's album. Which album was that? Forever Young from 1984. And Alphaville, for those who don't know, is a German synth pop band. They gave us that track way back in the 80s, mid 80s to be precise. It is D-Mite Breakfast.
1: Japan.
0: Yeah. D-Mite Breakfast, B-Wall and Becky on this Monday morning, the 24th day of August 2026. And now we want to give you some money.
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0: All right.
1: Well, the money is capped at 5 million Ugandan shillings. All you have to do is give us a call on 0393-933-933-0393-262-933-0393-262-934-0393-266-933.
0: Good morning.
3: Yes, good morning.
0: Good morning to you.
1: Good morning to you.
3: Yes, Kasaja.
0: Yes,
1: Kasaja.
0: What's the mystery sound?
3: Let me try to learn a bit.
0: Mm-hmm.
3: Like someone turning, turning on the Honorable Express.
0: Turning on the what?
3: Like someone turning on the Honorable X-ray.
0: X-ray. No, that's not it. That's not it, unfortunately.
3: All right.
0: KFM, good morning.
3: Hello?
0: Good morning to you.
3: Good morning.
0: What is the mystery sound?
3: Akakuma kana katunda ice cream.
0: Aka ice cream.
1: Mm.
3: Yes.
0: Mm-mm. Sike come off. KFM, good morning.
4: Good morning.
0: Mm-hmm. Waiting for the sound.
4: Actually, all doing something else. I don't know whether I can talk to people offline.
0: Drop us a WhatsApp. You know the WhatsApp number?
4: My WhatsApp has some issues.
1: Ah, is this Martin?
0: Okay, call us off air. Call us off air, right?
4: Okay.
0: Fabulous. One final person. KFM, good morning.
5: Hello?
0: Yes, what is the mystery sound?
5: That is a refrigerator auto turning on.
0: Refrigerator auto turning on. Apana. Somebody says, good morning to you. Someone is using a steam flat iron. Patience listening here. Patience, you're very wrong. Good morning, B-Wall and Becky. The mystery sound is an automatic garage door. Absolutely not. Somebody says, it's the sound of either prison doors, gets or fuel pump. That could never be it. Somebody says, it is ancient clock sound. Absolutely not. AKFM is the sound of super taper known as wild professional vibratory. My goodness. No, it's not. Good morning, guys. We'll be back in the next hour with more music, entertainment, and money.
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17: Light traffic flow in the Kampala Metropolitan as traffic police inbound taxis in bad condition and a mound of rubbish collapses, killing at least 30 people.
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17: Good morning. It is the 9 o'clock news. I'm Jocelyn Nachibule. Passengers are stranded as many of the commuter taxis are parked following a police operation targeting vehicles in dangerous mechanical conditions. This follows a directive issued by the Minister of Works and Transport, Fred Biamukama, to the Police Traffic Directorate to launch a 100-day vehicle inspection operation. A number of vehicles have been impounded in the different parts of the Kampala Metropolitan. Taxis on the road have doubled the transport fares, while most roads look empty with light traffic flow, especially with saloon cars and motorcycles. Our reporters are strategically positioned in different parts of the city to capture these developments.
18: What's going on the road now? Like, police has staged at various places crack down on the DMCs, these vehicles called Ganya Ganya. But what I've seen, I moved from Entebbe now up to Kampala, but the owners of these vehicles, the drivers, have not turned up. They are not there. These DMCs, when you are observing, they are not on the road. But the police officers are trying to stop those vehicles, like the taxis. They see they are stopping them, checking them. But these taxis, which are now on the road, and somehow roadworthy, and they are not being arrested, they are not being cracked down. But those ones with bad vehicles, they have really turned away. They are not on the road. Now I'm around the tax park, but those vehicles which are like going out, they are very few, and you can see them, like they are somehow in good condition. Those have turned up. I don't know what's going to happen again, whether they will turn, whether they will crack down on these vehicles, but I've not seen like that these police officers have arrested. But they are stopping vehicles, they are checking, and they are there on the road. For KFM, I'm Moses Ndai reporting from Kampala.
17: Thank you so much, Moses Ndai. Now, travelers arriving at the Busia border from Kenya are delayed due to the slow work rate by the immigration officers. Some travelers arrived by 3 a.m. this morning, but by press time, they were not yet cleared by the immigration officers. KFM's Dev Dawori is at the border with the details.
19: I'm coming live here at the Busia border, and what we are seeing is there is a lot of congestion at the immigration offices. We cannot over 700 travelers have been stuck here for over 4 hours, I've been speaking to some of them, and they are telling me they arrived at around 3 a.m. and from 3 a.m. they are still in the queue. Majority of these people who are traveling, we have students and people who are the members, I think, of the business community who had gone to Nairobi for various business work. But they are telling us that they slow clearing at the immigration department, especially the Kenyan side. The officers who are there, in fact, from around 3 a.m., there was only one immigration officer on the Kenyan side. So the clearing process is very slow. People are stuck here, and a lot of frustration because some people are telling us, some of these travelers are saying they left Nairobi at around 8 p.m. They arrived here at the border hoping maybe they will be cleared in the shortest time possible, but as we speak, they have not been cleared and are still waiting in the queues, which are still very long. No, what we have been told is that from around 3, there was only one Kenya immigration officer who was handling the clearing, and of course, with the operation of the one border stop point, you find that the travelers who are arriving from Kenya, they are first received by the officers at the Kenya immigration desk, and then they are handed over to the immigration officers on the Ugandan desk to receive them and, of course, enter them into Uganda. But because the Kenyan officer was only one on the desk, I think he was overwhelmed by the numbers.
20: Yeah.
19: He was overwhelmed by numbers, and I think that's what's causing the delay.
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17: A prolonged dry spell has continued to affect milk production and market prices across the various districts within the Kata Corridor. The dry spell that started in May 2026 and was expected to stop in July has extended to August, which has affected milk production in the areas of Ankole, Chigezi and parts of Greater Masaka. This has led to low milk supply from farmers as residents are forced to dig deep in their pockets to afford a litre of milk. Before the dry spell, a litre of milk was going for between 1,000 and 1,500, but it is now selling between 2,500 and 3,000. In Ntungamo district, the chairperson, Ntungamo Dairy Farmers Cooperative Union, Emmanuel Alinayitwe, says the farm gate prices have also increased from between 700 and 1,000 to 1,200 a litre as milk volumes drastically gone down. Market information shows that fresh milk currently retails at 3,000 shillings a litre at some milk points, which, while processed milk, commands a higher price.
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21: 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Go for it.
17: And finally, elsewhere, at least 30 people have been killed after a mound of rubbish at a major waste site collapsed onto nearby homes in Guinea's capital, Conakry. The government has said another 22 people were injured, including six seriously, in the city's Dar es Salaam area. One woman told local media her five children had died in the disaster. There are fears that the death toll will rise further. Rescuers were later seen using excavators to comb through a mountain of scattered rubbish at the site as local residents gathered nearby. That's it for now. I'm Jocelyn Achibule. Keep it to KFM.
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0: Better information, the best music, 933 KFM, Kaigo and Whitney Houston. I'm on a track that brings us to 13 minutes after 9 in the AM. It's a lovely, beautiful Monday morning, and the sun has finally veered its head. B-Wall and Becky on this fabulous 24th day of August 2026. And we are now joined by somebody who has come to give us some good news, and somebody who has come to share with us some very interesting stuff that has been happening in this country. Before I even introduce her, allow me to tell you folks that in this hour, we still have money to give away. Last hour, you decided to not take the money, which is okay. But in this hour, we have a huge chunk of money coming up for you on the Brain Buster. We also do have fabulous music coming up for you and the news. And right now, as I said, we have a guest with us, Diana Ondoga. Right?
1: Yes, you got
0: yes.
1: It right.
0: Diana Ondoga is from Astanbic. Before I even, you know, allow you to say what's up, thank you for making time to join us.
1: I'm glad to be here this morning.
0: Yeah, I will say that I told you this off air, that I'm impressed that you made it on time, considering you first went to NTV, you know?
1: Yeah, you have to be agile in Uganda.
0: Yeah, so it's good to have you here, Diana.
1: Thank you very much.
0: Who is Diana? Who is Diana Ondoga? Who is she at Stanbic?
1: I am first tempted to get a name that starts with B, because it's B-Wall and Becky.
0: Oh,
1: anyway. Anyway.
0: Well played, well played.
1: My name is Diana Ondoga. I serve at Stanbic Bank in the position of Manager Corporate Social Investment.
0: Okay.
1: And in case you're wondering what corporate social investment is, we usually abbreviate it as CSI, but also commonly known as CSR and corporate philanthropy.
0: Fabulous.
1: Yes.
0: And speaking of philanthropy, you guys have been very, very prominent in that space over the past couple of years. And specifically, I want to talk about this National Schools Championship. I mean, people who are into, nurturing young talent and innovation, entrepreneurship, this is a space that they've been paying attention to. And you guys have been very, very predominantly sort of, you've bossed this space, for lack of another word, yeah? Talk me through what has been happening. What is happening with this Stanbic National Schools Championship? What is it, first of all?
1: So the Stanbic National Schools Championship is one of our programs under the CSI, which is aimed at identifying, nurturing, and supporting young entrepreneurs and innovators across Uganda. It started in 2016, and many people remember it as a debate program.
0: Yes, yes. That's what I remember, yeah.
1: Yes,
0: yeah.
1: But it's morphed from after debate, it went into a quiz, and then after a quiz, it has found a home in skilling. And then right now, we are really at the innovation stage, and we challenge young Ugandans to think beyond the classroom and develop solutions to the challenges in our community. Yeah, because rather than just sit back and rant, and I'll use social media for, because it is where people go and run.
0: Yeah,
1: there's the option of doing that, but there's the option of sitting down and thinking, well, based on what I know, what can I develop to solve this problem?
0: Yeah,
1: so that's the platform that we are providing.
0: That's pretty cool. You mentioned the word young.
1: Yes.
0: Help me understand, what does young mean in this context? Who is young? Who qualifies for this thing?
1: In this context, we look at Ugandan learners in secondary school and vocational school between the ages of 13 to 18. Of course, because of the new curriculum, we have learners who are in their 20s in secondary school.
0: Absolutely, yeah.
1: But as long as you're in secondary school, you're open to participate.
0: So secondary school and vocational.
1: And vocational, yes. Mm.
0: Tell me a bit about this year's edition. Now, how's it been? How's it performed?
1: It's been great. Mm. First of all, the theme is Flex Your Genius.
0: Flex your genius. I like it.
1: Yes.
0: Flex. Nice. Well played.
1: Yes. And the learners connected with it so much.
0: Yeah.
1: We have had growth in our numbers. And this year we had the highest number. More than 900 applications.
0: Did you now?
1: Oh, yes.
0: More than 900?
1: Yes.
0: That's massive. Huh?
1: And we got all of them to participate in an innovation challenge. And how it worked, you submit an application because it's opt-in.
0: Yes, yes.
1: Once you opt-in, we send you a link and you do an innovation challenge. That's the patron teacher and the learners.
0: So a school can have more than one because what's the process again? Take me through it.
1: You submit an application
0: as a student
1: as a school. Yes.
0: Oh, okay.
1: So we allow two learners and a patron teacher.
0: Oh, from each school.
1: Yes,
0: okay. Fair enough. So the school applies through the patron, right?
1: Yes.
0: And then when they apply, they are given a link.
1: Yes.
0: Right. Which link? Now they fill in their details and whatnot.
1: With an innovation challenge.
0: Oh, with the challenge they want. Oh, I see.
1: Yes, it's a question we set, and then you have
0: to respond
1: to it. Yes.
0: Hey, pretty clear process. We're going to talk a bit more about what happens between that application stage and what now we would call the grand finale, which is coming up.
1: Yes,
0: right?
1: It is.
0: We're going to talk a bit about that. But we have a thing we do here on the show where we like to play music that our guests love.
1: Okay.
0: Do you have an artist you fancy at this point in time?
1: There's so many artists that I fancy.
0: Give me one.
1: There's an artist called Ray.
0: R-A-Y-E. Okay,
1: yes.
0: Ray. Okay, that's Ray. What kind of music does Ray do?
1: Ray reminds me of Amy Winehouse.
0: Okay, here's what I'm going to do for you. There's a song by Ray and I think Mr. Easy. I don't know if you know it. It's called Decline.
1: Mm-hmm. No, I don't know that one.
0: I'm
1: willing to listen to it as long as it has Ray.
0: Yeah. Let me play you this one. You tell me what you think.
1: All right.
0: You tell me what you think.
1: Great.
0: This is Decline from Ray and Mr. Easy for our guest in the building who is here to tell us about the Stanbic National Schools Championship. It is still the Mighty Breakfast, B-Wall and Becky, and of course now joined by Ondogah.

0: does have a very gorgeous voice, yeah? It's a very... Ray, Mr. Easy declined, bringing us to 22 minutes after 9 a.m. The Mighty Breakfast, Biwo and Becky, and we are now joined by Jeanette, who has been telling us about the Stanbic National Schools Championship. And before we went into the song, you talked about how you engaged over 900 schools, which is a very, very formidable thing to do. But I want to find out now, because you told us about the process, right?
1: Yes,
0: the application and whatnot.
1: Yes.
0: Help us understand. So from the initial stage of application up until the grand finale, what happens in between there?
1: Okay, so in between there, after the schools filled out the innovation challenge, we selected 200 schools and hosted them in a residential boot camp at Gaza High School in May.
0: So
1: we had 200 schools, that is 400 learners and 200 teachers.
0: Wow.
1: Then we skilled them in various business and innovative areas.
0: Okay.
1: And then they pitched their ideas to a panel of judges. Now these judges picked 12 regional finalists. We had from the East, the West, the North and Central.
0: Okay.
1: And then last month we were in the regions looking at their projects.
0: Okay.
1: We go to the field on the ground to check how they're applying what they learned.
0: All right.
1: And then because we give them seed capital when they excel at the bootcamp level, we go to check how they're investing the funds that they received. Now after that process, we selected 8 schools. Now those 8 schools are in Kampala in a bootcamp right now in preparations for the grand finale. At the end of this week, we're going to find out which school is the national champion.
0: And
1: we have a variety of schools.
0: These are exciting times.
1: I've
0: seen a number of similar competitions happening around schools, but what makes this one stand out from these other ordinary school competitions?
1: I think I saw a tweet by Raymond Mujuni. I'm going to paraphrase something to the effect that Ugandan youth are advised and
0: We are greatly over advised, is it? Yes, I remember
1: yes.
0: The tweet.
1: When I saw that tweet, I was like, oh my god,
0: this speaks into exactly
1: what we're trying to address. What we do, there are amazing prizes. There's a prize for the school, for the learner, and the teacher. But I think beyond that, beyond winning the prize, we want students to understand that at their age, even at their age, they can be a part of developing a solution that creates value. Also, there's lots of programs that promote critical thinking, STEM skills, great.
0: Oh, wow, these are the things we need.
1: What we need is to commercialize that innovation.
0: Okay.
1: In fact, we got feedback from some of the learners who came for this bootcamp who have been a part of other programs. They're like, you know what? We go and we innovate. But what we learn from here is how to make business out of that innovation. So what makes it different is that we don't just do what Raymond said. We don't just advise.
0: You didn't just say
1: create an environment where they try. If you look at the new curriculum where they have to do projects, those projects are theoretical. They also have a chance to practice. But the Stanbic National Schools Championships gives these learners a platform to come and try those things
0: physically, manually.
1: Yes.
0: Okay, and I mean, it ties into what you know the Minister of Education is trying to do, which is that competency-based curriculum, right?
1: Exactly.
0: I suppose the Minister of Education is looking at this with a smile on their face because you're doing part of their work for them, which is a good thing.
1: Yeah.
0: I just want to understand, since it's now encouraging learners to sort of apply knowledge rather than simply memorize and cram these things and whatever, is it safe to say that this is the revolution we have always waited for, we have always wanted?
1: When you state it that way, I am really excited.
0: It is a revolution, is it not?
1: Because it is because when you look at that age group, and we tend to judge them a lot.
0: We do.
1: They want instant gratification.
0: Yeah, they're rebellious. Yes.
1: But in that rebellion, there can be something good. That I see something and I have an opportunity to try it. We have amazing ideas. For example, Iganga Secondary School, they have something called the Iga Bank Cooler. It's a fridge that uses charcoal to cool stuff.
0: What?
1: So they are thinking of Mama Mboga, who may not be able to have a fridge.
0: Who cannot afford the big, massive, monstrous thing.
1: That is one. The second one is Kakira Secondary School. They have a seed planter. You have a seed planting machine.
0: Mm.
1: And I'm sure you've seen them on the internet where mechanized
0: planting. It makes it easier, quicker, yes. faster, more efficient.
1: More efficient. You could argue they are copying.
0: Yeah.
1: Well, if you can't beat them, copy them and customize something for your
0: good
1: environment. Okay.
0: Yeah.
1: Then we have Bishop Dunstan. They are based in Kalangala district.
0: Mm-hmm.
1: They have an incentive for waste collection. You know the challenge of plastics?
0: Oh, yeah, waste management is we're terrible at it. Yeah.
1: Terrible,
0: yeah.
1: And it's affecting our environment.
0: Absolutely.
1: But also, it's even getting into our bodies.
0: Oh, yeah.
1: The plastic.
0: Oh, yeah. Oh, yeah. Oh, yeah.
1: So, so there's a machine.
0: Mm.
1: I hope you go to social media and see these things.
0: Yeah, yeah.
1: They have a setup.
0: Mm.
1: You put in a bottle, and then you have an account. So each time you deposit a bottle, you earn some money.
0: These are revolutionary things. I'm not going to let you go. When we come back after the news, I want us to, because I'm very fascinated by these ideas, right? They seem practical, right?
1: They are.
0: But they also seem like it's been a long time coming. Like we needed these things like yesterday.
1: Yes.
0: So I'm going to ask you a few tougher questions when we come back from the break.
1: That's okay.
0: When we come back, ladies and gentlemen, this conversation continues. In the meantime, the news is up next. It's still DMIT Breakfast. Be all up in here. Joined by Jeanette, who is teaching me about how they are starting a revolution.
1: Yes, growing. Hot,
2: 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It's the bottom of the hour. Up next, KFM News Now.

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2: Taxpayers doubled as police continues with its operation on DMCs. Tax operators lamenting over Minister Freddy Byabakama's order on vehicles, and Ebola cases in DR Congo hit 5,515. That and much more at the top of the hour.
1: Kampala's trending hits.

0: sounds of Jason Derulo, Michiko, bringing us to 26 minutes on to 10 a.m. The Mighty Breakfast. Be all up in the building. And I'm here with, a lady who, before we went for the break, and this is something that I have just realized now, that there are three Ondogas I know in my life, right? Obviously, there is you, yeah?
1: Mm-hmm.
0: There is a gentleman called Charles. He's, I think he's actually the headmaster of St. Joseph's College,
1: Ombachi.
0: Yes,
1: okay.
0: Yes. And then there's a third lady, Jeanette. She lives and works somewhere in Europe. So, I mentioned Jeanette. I hope she's not listening, because then I would have given her kudos for no reason. But I'm here with with Diana, who is the CSI manager at Stanbic Bank Uganda. And we're talking about the Stanbic National Schools Championship, which, if you're a parent of, a teenager, you probably want to pay attention, because this thing here, the word we are using, we're throwing around here, is revolutionary, right?
1: Mm-hmm.
0: Stanbic Bank is doing something revolutionary. They are deciding to help the Minister of Education to stop those kids from that cramming, that, classroom fatigue, and take those skills out into the world and, probably make some money from it. I want to find out from you. Mentioned some very great innovations earlier on before we went into the break, and I was thinking to myself, what informs the decision to select, for example, an innovation? What criteria is there from your end?
1: So when the learners are at boot camp, during the skilling sessions, we have areas like business model canvas.
0: Okay.
1: We have areas like feasibility study. We have areas like if you look at those two, and then the actual innovation, the functionality.
0: Yeah.
1: When they, at each stage, they're filling out a document, and this document is scored. And then we also have a place where an exhibition where they show us what their innovation is, because on paper
0: you can conceptualize it well, but then putting it on,
1: So they bring the, I'm looking, I'm about to call them role models. They bring the models, to the camp, and then the judges also look at them,
0: like the prototype,
1: so they score based on the business model canvas,

0: Okay.
1: Based on the feasibility study, based on the prototype. Yes.
0: As I said, these are the things that we've been lacking in this country, because you look at kids in China, in Taiwan, in Japan, and little kids are doing things. You know, they're creating machinery, they're using AI, and this is a very good thing. The other question I want to put forward to you is, I know that Stanbic Bank is celebrating, what, 35 years or something?
1: 35 years, yes.
0: What link is there between this entire project and the 35 years you guys are making? Is there any link anyway?
1: So for us at Stanbic, we are marking 35 years, like you've said. Mm. And the Stanbic National Schools is a demonstration of our belief in Uganda's growth. And also that Uganda's growth is inseparable from the growth of its people. Think of the age group we are looking at.
0: Yeah, yeah.
1: Because we're looking at young innovators, we are directly or indirectly investing in the entrepreneurs, employees, employers, the leaders and the problem solvers who will drive Uganda's growth tomorrow, even starting now. This investment is part of our 5 strategic pillars, where we focus on infrastructure, SME development and job creation, financial inclusion, climate resilience financing, and also corporate philanthropy. At that age, up to 18, there are things you can fail.
0: Yeah, absolutely.
1: Beyond, I know that we look at stories of the guy of KFC, and I saw a report.
0: They're usually outliers out there.
1: But imagine if we start it early.
0: Yeah.
1: By the time this learner is leaving university, or even secondary school,
0: they're earning.
1: Yeah. It supports and is a solution to the unemployment challenge. It truly is.
0: And now that there's very many teachers and parents who are listening, what would you say to them, especially if they might be interested in this thing, which I'm sure they are? What would you say to them?
1: I think first of all, to the teachers, we want to thank them, to the patron teachers of the 200 schools, and also those headmasters. I believe that any headmaster that allows a school to participate has a progressive mindset.
0: Absolutely.
1: So kudos to them. And by the way, at the boot camp, we don't only have a lecture or program for the learners. When the teachers are there, we had Robert Kabushenga speak to them about leadership. We had a lady from Valentine speak to them about using AI to make lesson plans.
0: There's proper mentorship.
1: So
0: okay, that's good.
1: You understand your role as a teacher.
0: Yeah,
1: there are many people who did education because it was and they don't really want to do it. Yeah,
0: okay,
1: but that said, we'd just like to encourage the learners that sometimes young people have good ideas but lack the confidence to pursue
0: many
1: them.
0: Many times, yeah, yeah.
1: That one adult who believes in that idea that seems weird, be that parent, be that teacher. Also, keep encouraging them and help them understand that failure is also part of the innovation.
0: Oh, yes. Very important.
1: It's part of the
0: success. Very important.
1: Yes.
0: Yeah, yeah.
1: Because, and we at the boot camp, we have mental health support. Because we tell the learners, not winning is not the end of it.
0: It's not the end of the world. That's an important lesson.
1: So please try.
0: Yeah.
1: Don't give up. So we would encourage parents. The normal African parent, if you fail.
0: Right.
1: But no, let's encourage them.
0: Yeah.
1: Also,
0: this is good.
1: Let's encourage environments where the young people feel comfortable asking questions, experimenting, and developing solutions. There are things a child will do, and your first reaction is like, but what were you thinking?
0: Right.
1: And when
0: you
1: ask them, what were you actually thinking? Mm.
0: There's a problem they're trying to fix.
1: So let's be those parents who are now for that.
0: All right.
1: Yeah.
0: And so now that the grand finale is on Friday, what should we expect?
1: So it's been a high-stake season.
0: Yeah, it has.
1: Because of, I know that, if you've been following the Stanbic National Schools Championship, 2, 3 years, 4 years down the road, we allowed for learners to bring us appetizer. Then we started challenging them. They'll bring us daddies.
0: Can you add some value?
1: You guys can do more.
0: Yeah, do
1: so
0: better.
1: It's high stakes.
0: The
1: learners in Sede Sapientia in Rochere, they have an equipment that processes feeds for animals. It's very practical.
0: Very practical. Wow.
1: There are learners in Kasese that have developed a belt that helps ladies with cramps.
0: What?
1: Like, but at this age,
0: yes,
1: what was I thinking about?
0: Right.
1: So generally, this is a high stress.
0: I can
1: problem.
0: See that. Yeah. There's so many problems you guys are fixing. And I at the risk of sounding like I want to chase you,
1: mm-hmm.
0: I want us to wrap up this conversation, right?
1: Okay.
0: But just very quickly, what message would you like to give to students who are heading into this grand finale? Those, the ones who now have the nerves, the ones who are now shaking in their boots.
1: You know, they started coming in yesterday to the location of the grand finale camp. Mm-hmm. And usually before they pitch, everyone is on bonke.
0: Of course, of course. Pressure.
1: But the message is to tell them they've come this far.
0: Yeah, yeah.
1: From 913 to 200 to 12 to 8.
0: What?
1: They're already winners.
0: Already, yeah.
1: The top four, we shall announce top four on Friday.
0: Mm-hmm.
1: But each of those learners is walking away with a laptop.
0: Wow.
1: The schools are winning prizes. But
0: dope.
1: We believe that the biggest prize that they get from this is who they become. Inside.
0: Yeah, it changes you. Yes, yes. You're no longer mediocre in your thinking.
1: No, you're no longer mediocre.
0: Yeah.
1: You have... And now, I'm going to say this at the risk of some people coming for my neck.
0: Huh.
1: We have the big schools in our country.
0: Now, check.
1: They are not in the grand finale.
0: Ooh.
1: And if you're from, say, the
0: Sapienshe... That's an indictment on them,
1: if you're from Kasese,
0: yeah.
1: You have Agakan in Central.
0: Yeah.
1: If you're from Kalangala,
0: yeah.
1: You have to give yourself a pat on the back.
0: I know,
1: even
0: you've
1: if
0: come
1: I don't
0: so far.
1: Win, I have come this far. So, Bill, this conversation can continue.
0: I know,
1: but
0: I know.
1: Let's guys tune in to the Stanbic channel's YouTube channel on Friday.
0: Mm-hmm.
1: We're going to broadcast it live.
0: Mm-hmm.
1: But also this week on all our social media platforms, we're showing what these young Ugandans have come up with. So drop there. Go there. Drop a word of encouragement.
0: Mm-hmm.
1: Please, come and watch these guys in action.
0: All right. There you have it. Thank you very much, Diana Hondoga, for joining us right here on The Mighty Breakfast. Tell us about the Stanbic National School Championship. The finale is happening this Friday. As Diana says, look out for this stuff on all of their platforms. Encourage those who are taking part, and encourage also other parents and teachers to look out for the next edition, right? Because you don't want to be left out. As you do that, let me see if I can give you some money.
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0: All right. 0393-933-933-0393-262-933-0393-262-934. The question today: he helped me make history at 55. Who was he? KFM, good morning.
4: Good morning, how are you?
0: I'm fabulous, how are you?
4: I'm fine. I'm back at St. Arco.
0: Wumba answers, and what's the question?
4: Okay.
0: Mm-hmm.
4: At Uganda's 55th Independence Day celebrations on October.
0: Mm-hmm.
4: October 2017,
0: uh-huh.
4: In the district, His Highness the Aga Khan was awarded the most excellent order of the Pearl of Africa by President Chief Yoweri Kaguta Museveni.
0: Answer on the answer, CMB. Unfortunately. KFM, good morning. Okay, on our WhatsApp here, let me see. Somebody says the answer is Buddy Powell helped Joe Thomas Sr. make history at 55. He put him in the game November 19th, 2016 to become the oldest Division One player ever. Unfortunately, that is not correct. Here's what I'm going to do. I'm going to let this money go before... Let me see. Good morning. This is Moses Darlington Etadu. The answer is Bessie Smith. No, that's not the answer, unfortunately. Sorry about that. Somebody else says, good morning to you. This one I can't read on air. This is... No. Good morning.
5: Good morning. This is Jimmy.
0: Yes, Jimmy. What is the answer?
5: The answer is Subhash Sakara,
0: uh-huh.
5: An athletic coach,
0: uh-huh.
5: Who was 55 years old in 2018,
0: uh-huh.
5: And helped Swapuna Banna, an Indian athletic, to become the first Indian woman to win a gold medal in the heptathlon at the 2018 Asian Games.
0: Very, very elaborate, but quite wrong. in the afternoon, we'll give you a chance to win this money on the Turbocharge K Drive with Yada and Emeka. The question is, he helped me make history at 55. Who was he? Good morning.
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6: The music people are releasing these days. 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
6: 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Jagarankoko.
1: Two words.
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1: Ah!
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0: from a woman who completely refuses to age. Sounds awesome. Once ran the world. Probably still
1: she was
0: does.
1: Considered the world's sexiest woman in 19...
0: I think a number of years running, actually.
1: Actually, Madonna, not once. Yeah, you're right.
0: Madonna with Frozen, bringing us to 4 minutes to the top
1: she
0: of the hour.
1: Frozen.
0: Yeah. Frozen in time. D-Mighty Breakfast, B-Wall, and Becky just about to sign out. Before we do, just want to remind you real quick that today being the 24th day of August 2026 means this is the 236th day of the year. At least in the Gregorian calendar. We have 129 days remaining to the end of the year. Tick tock. On this day in 1891, Thomas Edison patented the motion picture camera. On this day in 2006, the International Astronomical Union voted to reclassify Pluto from a major planet to a dwarf planet. That happened on this day in 2006. And also for those who remember, this, for us who are into basketball, this we celebrate as Mamba Day or Kobe Bryant Day. Celebrated on this day in honor of the late basketball stars, jersey numbers 8 and 24. It's also National Waffle Day. Yeah.
1: That's national, a lot of things.
0: In 1869, this was the day when the patent for the first stove top waffle iron was made.
1: Do you like waffles?
0: I don't mind them. I'm okay with them. And then it's also Flag Day in Liberia. It's a national holiday in Liberia. With that, we want to head out of this place and wish you nothing but a fabulous day. It's going to be a busy day for you, Becky, I'm assuming.
1: Yeah.
0: Always is.
1: Yeah.
0: I see you looking into the space.
1: My
0: and
1: life.
0: Yeah, yeah.
1: But one day it will balance.
0: Dulibadumu. Calm down. I don't know why this guy is rushing.
1: He wants us to grow. Let's just go.
0: It's still the Mighty Breakfast. B-Wall and Becky signing out of this place and wishing you nothing but an awesome day. Take care of yourselves. We shall be back tomorrow. The drivers who are on the road, taxi drivers.
1: But no taxi driver has called us. So the taxis don't listen to KFM.
0: No, they do. Today is a day for running battles. They're running up and down. But if you're driving a DMC, please park your car. Park your car, fix it, and then get back on the road.
1: So what? You're going to sit in a taxi and put up your hand. This one. He's driving a DMC.
0: I will do that. Aggie is up next, and she's dressed in a United jersey.
1: Together.
0: Looking awesome.
1: Together.
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12: Taxpayers doubled as police continues with its operation on DMCs and Ebola cases in DRC hit 5,515.
11: KFM News.
12: Good morning, it is the 10 o'clock news. I'm Jocelyn Nachibuli. Passengers are stranded as many of the commuter taxis are parked following a police operation targeting vehicles in dangerous mechanical conditions. At Busega roundabout, one of the city's usually congested junctions, traffic was flowing smoothly with motorists moving without the usual long queues. Unlike on normal days when taxis dominate the roads, only a few taxis were seen operating while private vehicles and heavy trucks made up most of the traffic. The reduced number of taxis appeared to have eased congestion at the junction, although it remains to be seen whether the smooth traffic flow will continue as the operation progresses. Several passengers were seen stranded on the roadside waiting for taxis to transport them to their working stations. Meanwhile, taxis on the roads have doubled the transport fares. Most roads are looking empty with light traffic flow, especially with saloon cars and motorcycles. This as police effects a directive by the Minister of Works and Transport, Fred Biamukama, to the Police Traffic Directorate to launch a 100-day vehicle inspection operation. Travelers arriving at the Busia border from Kenya are delayed due to the slow work rate by immigration officers. Some travelers arrived by 3 a.m. this morning, but by press time they were not yet cleared by the immigration officers. KFM's David Owori is at the border with details.
13: Yeah, I'm coming live here at the Busia border, and what we are seeing is there is a lot of congestion at the immigration offices. We cannot over 700 travelers have been stuck here for over 4 hours. I've been speaking to some of them, and they are telling me they arrived at around 3 a.m., and from 3 a.m. they are still in the queue. Majority of these people who are traveling, we have students and people who are the members, I think, of the business community who had gone to Nairobi for various business work. But they are telling us that there is slow clearing at the immigration department, especially the Kenyan side. The officers who are there, in fact, from around 3 a.m., there was only one immigration officer on the Kenyan side. So the clearing process is very slow. People are stuck here, and a lot of frustration because some people are telling us, some of these travelers are saying they left Nairobi at around 8 p.m. They arrived here at the border hoping maybe they will be cleared in the shortest time possible, but as we speak, they have not been cleared and are still waiting in the queues, which are still very long. No, what we have been told is that from around 3, there was only one Kenya immigration officer who was handling the clearing, and of course, with the operation of the one border stop point, you find that the travelers who are arriving from Kenya, they are first received by the officers at the Kenya immigration desk, and then they are handed over to the immigration officers on the Ugandan desk to receive them and, of course, enter them into Uganda. But because the Kenyan officer was only one on the desk, I think he was overwhelmed by the numbers.
14: Yeah.
13: He was overwhelmed by numbers, and I think that's what's causing the delay.
12: Thank you, David Owori.
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12: The government healthy facilities in Kwania District will contribute 300,000 per quarter for the ambulance services and to facilitate response to medical emergencies. KFM Santo Ojok has more on this report.
15: Kwania District Acting District Health Officer Dr. David Okino, while addressing a meeting with the district health workers recently, said that no patient should be charged for the ambulance services since the fund for fuel and other services will be provided by the health facilities.
10: We agreed in the last meeting with the interns that we are contributing 300,000 to support the ambulance. I expect that to come this point. When the community is being interviewed, they want proper service. When they're maternal emergency, a child emergency, you're not going to keep saying they have gone home to look for money. We can act. 300 is very little for a quarter. First support mothers who are being referred from facility.
15: Dr. Patrick Ogwal, the in-charge of Adupu Health Center 4, urged the in-charges of other facilities to keep clear records for the referrals made at a particular time.
14: There are still some facilities who are not having the referral forms, including the quality of the referrals itself, as you wait for the ambulance. The moment the patient is being taken in the ambulance, you take and record your last vitals.
15: Meanwhile, George Keke Akasha, Kwania District LC5 Chairperson, urged the in-charges of these health facilities to ensure that the fund is made available in time for easy management of the ambulance services.
16: We are to commit ourselves that in this quarter, 300,000 that we have this ambulance to be on the road to help, possibly the farmers, to help our patients.
15: There are 8 health center 3s and 1 health center 4 in Kwania district that will contribute the fund, while health center 2s are exempted. For KFM, I'm Santo Ujok.
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0: 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Go for it.
12: The Ebola outbreak in the Democratic Republic of Congo has reached 5,515 confirmed cases of infection and killed 2,642 people, with 51 new cases detected in Ituri and North Kivu provinces, according to the latest government figures. The update on Sunday came as Pope Leo called for international action to help contain the epidemic, which is now the deadliest Ebola outbreak in the DR Congo's history. Declared in mid-May, it is DR Congo's 17th Ebola epidemic and was designated a public health emergency of international concern by the World Health Organization. It is highest alert level, also covering neighboring Uganda. The outbreak is now on track to surpass the deadliest Ebola epidemic on record, which was the 2014-2016 outbreak in West Africa that killed more than 11,000 people.
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12: 6 Nordic football associations have delivered a united blow to FIFA president Gianni Infantino, declaring they have lost confidence in his leadership while demanding sweeping governance reforms at world football's governing body. The 6 Nordic FIFA members, Denmark, Finland, Iceland, Norway, Sweden and Faroe Islands, met in Helsinki and issued a rare joint statement on Sunday backing calls for Infantino's resignation from 3 major confederations. They also supported demands for an independent investigation into his proposal to sell a stake in events like the World Cup to private equity investors, a plan that was quickly abandoned in the face of a global backlash. And that's it for now. I'm Jocelyn Achibule. Good morning.
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18: So, yes, it is a happy Monday. Why am I tearing?
19: I don't know.
18: Is it that I'm too happy or something?
19: I don't know.
18: I think I actually am. Get on the microphone.
19: Look at you.
18: So, earlier we were talking that you're a Manchester United fan as well.
19: Yeah, Manchester comes with a lot of loyalty. I am telling you.
18: Yes.
19: A lot of pain. A lot of freedom. And loyalty.
18: Again. So, I mean, now that we are from the weekend, the very first Premier League weekend, and of course we had our expectations and all of that. How do you feel about that? How do you feel about what happened?
19: The fact that it was the very first one, it was kind of heartbreaking. Uh-huh. But like I told you, loyalty means a lot.
18: Hey. What are you wearing, Jose? If it's about loyalty.
19: There is no way I'll go to Parliament with that.
18: Oh, you're going to Parliament. But okay, makes sense, yeah.
19: The heart keeps saying, don't worry, Josh, it is your team.
18: Well, Man United for life. That is how we start off the hook. That is Joseline. I had no idea that she's a Man United fan. Man, oh man. I wish we had all showed up or turned up in our jerseys. But for me, I did, of course, because at the end of the day, never forget that. Good morning. How was your weekend? I know it was event-filled. There is somebody who DM'd me and told me, Wase, we are waiting for you on Monday. And I'm like, it's okay. I also cannot wait to be there. So let's talk about it. But for now, it's your 10 at 10. And welcome back from the weekend. It was event-filled. A lot of things happened. Great football matches. And we'll be getting into that. But it's a new week, 24th of August, 2026. Time for us to lock in and take on the day and also take on the week. Your 10 at 10. I'm already seeing your messages. Send them in on our WhatsApp line on 0747-032192. Our call lines are 0751-933900, 0701-933940, 393-933933. This song is from me to all Man United fans who are gumite, those who are loyal. Because the comments that I saw, some people are saying, me and Man United for this season, we are done. What do you... One game like this? Come on, man. Where's she? Reggie.
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0: newest addition to Eddie Kenza's catalog, 5G. And in this song, he actually says, "Omvugina ku 5G wireless antenna." While I was listening to this song, I'm like, that's exactly what Man United does to some of us, the loyal fans. Because why? Even after such an embarrassment over the weekend, it's like the love is still there. It's not shaken. It's not going anywhere. It's there. It's like we are in a not a love and hate relationship with Man United, but I think more of love than hate. Actually, for me, I don't even have that. So yeah, Man United, Etuvuga speed. Good morning, happy Monday, 24th of August, 2026, 22 minutes after 10 o'clock. How are you doing? How are you feeling? Welcome back from the weekend. Well, we get to catch up on how it was, how it went for you, and that definitely will be coming up in a bit. But for now, let me know what song you'd like for me to add onto the playlist. My name is Agi Owase. Good morning. Shake That Patarankin played earlier, and we also listened to Weshe by Reiji. By the way, you need to put a distinction between Weshe and Oweshe. Those are like two different songs. So when you're requesting for either, at least be specific. Do not be like, oh my God, Owase asked for Oweshe, but you played Weshe. No. They're two different songs. KFM. Hi.
1: Hello.
0: Hi.
1: Hi, Abby.
0: Good morning.
1: Hello, too. How are you?
0: Well, thank you. How are you doing?
1: I'm cool. This is Joseph from Aurora.
0: Joseph, what song do you want for me to play for you?
1: I would like to listen to End Game by Cat Bands.
0: Come again?
1: End Game by Cat Bands.
0: End Game, Cat Bands. In case I don't find it?
1: Yeah, play me... No. Let me see. Play me Cruel Summer.
0: Okay. KFM. Hello, good morning.
2: Adi, good morning.
0: Good morning. How are you doing?
2: I'm doing fine. How are you?
0: I'm wealthy. Are you sure?
2: Yeah, I'm fine.
0: Okay.
2: Yeah, I'm running forever. I need to play Try Everything from Shakira.
0: Shakira, Try Everything. Okay. And we're trying everything, man. KFM.
3: Hi, busy. Good morning.
0: Good morning. How are you doing?
3: I'm doing well, maybe you?
0: I'm well, thank you.
3: I love the energy. Welcome back from the weekend.
0: Thank you, welcome back. That's what it's supposed to be. You give them the energy that they don't expect.
3: Yeah.
0: Absolutely.
3: Yeah. Kindly drop me so into you, Fabulous and Tamia.
0: So into you. Okay, KFM.
4: Hello.
0: Hi, good morning.
4: Good morning.
0: Who am I speaking to?
4: This is Chronix.
0: Okay, what song would you like to listen to?
4: Skanking Sweet by Chronix.
0: Chronix? What's the name?
4: Skanking Sweet.
0: Oh, okay. Some potatoes there. KFM.
5: Hello, good morning. How are you?
0: Good morning. Who am I speaking to?
5: This is Roger from Facebook.
0: What song is on your mind?
5: You play for me All Over You by
0: All Over You by?
5: The Book.
0: Okay, KFM.
6: Good morning.
0: Good morning.
6: Welcome. Welcome back from the weekend.
0: Thank you. Welcome back. Okay.
6: The good thing about labor is coming.
0: That's what I'm talking about.
6: Yes. Don't be Chiquita.
0: Okay. Alrighty. I hope your Monday is going absolutely nice. I mean, the sun is out. It's a beautiful day. And let's get into your requests. 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

0: Jaya, Ihegeme. Well, you know that I love this song, but then also the meaning of this song is absolutely beautiful. Peace Square. I mean, up until today, for me, I just will not get over their music. If they never want to mend their relationship, that's okay. That's their business, not mine. But when it comes to their music, I'm such a lover of that. And you know what this song talks about? Enjoying life and also celebrating what is happening. So whatever it is that happened over the weekend, don't carry it into Monday. I know that sounds like, what's it? But you always carry them into Monday when for us, we please. And I'm not scared of all the banter that's coming my way today. Trust me. I'm ready, well equipped for it. But I'm going to break down for you what this song, and you can add it onto your playlist. Like, every time, for example, when life is not really going well, when things have turned south, when your expectations are not met, like, you're not in a good place. This is a song that can actually lift up your spirit. So for me, every time it's playing, trust me, my arms are up in the air and I'm having a great time. Now, when it comes to Jaya, it means to enjoy life, have a good time. And when it comes to Ihegeme, it means whatever current situation that is on, please always have the vibe, the good vibe. Happy Monday. Welcome back from the weekend. Let me know what song we should add into the playlist. KFM.
1: Yes, Agi.
0: Hi.
1: Good morning.
0: Good morning to you.
1: Thanks for the good work you're doing.
0: Thank you for listening in.
1: I appreciate the playlist.
0: Okay.
1: Thank you.
0: It's a hot one, yeah? That's how we like it. We love it.
1: Hope you would be attempted to think of being a DJ in the future.
0: Are you kidding me?
1: Well, I can be a good DJ, actually.
0: You think I would?
1: You can. Not you would. You can.
0: I can, so I should try.
1: Yeah, try it. I try DJ Mick to give some lessons and yeah.
0: I told DJ Mick someday, I'm like, man, I think I can do something. He's like, okay, we shall see. So on Friday, I'm going to be on his back.
1: You have the energy.
0: Uh-huh.
1: You're positive. You're a go-getter.
0: Uh-huh.
1: You can do it.
0: Okay. Thank you for being
1: me, Wendy, by Bobby Wine.
0: Wendy, Bobby Wine. Okay. That's another side hustle to think about. KFM. Hey, darling. Good morning. How are you doing?
2: I'm doing okay. How are you?
0: I'm well, thank you.
2: I tell you something?
0: Please.
2: My birthday.
0: Come again?
2: It's my birthday.
0: It's your birthday? Well, happy birthday. Oh, my God. You sound emotional. Are you?
2: Oh, God.
0: And if I remember correctly, I hope he has sent that message. Has he? Has he remembered? Did he remember?
2: Unless he doesn't want this.
0: He didn't remember.
2: I was the first thing he posted this morning.
0: Oh, okay. I'm happy for you because I cannot imagine what was going to happen if that had not happened.
2: But to be honest, I was going to break up with this person because what do you forget someone you love?
0: Well, I'm glad it didn't happen because tears on your birthday is not a good thing. All right, my dear, happy birthday to you. What song would you like for me to play for you? Any or a birthday song?
2: Any song that you love.
0: Tell me any song that you love. It's your day.
2: It's my day, but I also like what you love now.
0: So I choose for your song. Worry not. You can trust me on that. Okay, happy birthday, KFM.
3: Hi, Azina.
0: Hey, darling, good morning.
3: Good morning to you.
0: Who am I speaking to?
3: This is Gabriella.
0: Gabriella, what song would you like to listen to?
3: Play me Mine by Vinka.
0: Mine, Vinka.
3: Yeah, played out to the Man U fan.
0: Yes, we are ours.
3: It's our team.
0: Yes, KFM.
4: Hello.
0: Hello, good morning.
4: Good morning, Agi.
0: Yeah, how are you doing?
4: How are you?
0: I'm well.
4: Okay, that's good. Absolutely, Agi.
0: Mm-hmm.
4: You can be a DJ for sure.
0: You believe in me that much?
4: Yeah. First of all,
0: mm-hmm.
4: You have the energy. But absolutely, you can, for sure.
0: Thank you.
4: Yeah, really. I want to ask you a question.
0: Please.
4: Have you ever got annoyed at NBO at any time? Because like every time you're happy, you ask, man, I'm going to school.
0: Oh my God.
4: Anyway, I'm dying.
0: Yes. Oh, but wow. Like, thank you. Thank you.
4: You're happy. You have the energy.
0: Oh, thank you so much.
4: Bye. God bless you.
0: Thank you so much.
4: Okay. You're going to play for me anyone song from Obodwine. Oh. Song from Obodwine. Anyone.
0: Oh. Okay. And since they'd already requested for Wendy, so that's going to come up. But to Queen of Joy, happy birthday to you. Remember to enjoy your day, have fun, leave all the troubles aside. You know your birthday comes once a year. Like, you have to wait a whole other year to celebrate it again. So make sure that you make the most of today. I know you love Chris Brown. I know you love The Weeknd, but I'm going to play for you a Chris Brown song. And it's called Sweetheart.
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0: And listening to this song, I want to start off by saying congratulations to Vinka. That was absolutely amazing debut concert. And thank you for showing up and showing out for her. It was beautiful. We'll get into the nitty-gritties of it all. But Gabriella, right? You requested for this song and you said it goes out to all Man United fans because, yeah, Man United is our club. Win or lose, we are Man United forever. And I'll say that. If you are, unless you, in the next hour, we'll be talking about the hypocrite fans. On to the Brainbuster.
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1: Good morning. That is the African giant for you, Banner Boy, Kilometer. Hey, they're fans of a certain club that right now they feel they've already moved. Do they call them kilometers or they still call them miles? Which one? After one game like this. And... Man, me, I decided to be, I was seeing all the banter on social media. And I'm like, you're not going to depress me. And I'm like, I just kept on thinking like, dude, it's just one game in. And that cannot really put you in a space of like losing hope. I've seen memes. Like, as a Man United fan, to be honest, and a loyal fan, what do you mean after one game you're saying you have given up? Seriously, but I do understand that we had a lot of hope. And then also the fact that it's our first game against a team like Hull City. And they actually were the better team, to be honest, in that game. They were the better team and they were deserving. That's the most heartbreaking thing. I feel to cry now. But tell me, welcome back from your weekend. How are you feeling? The Arsenal fans who couldn't wait for me to show up in studio and send all the banter my way. What are you up to? I know your weekend has started off on a high. But let me know, with all the football matches that happened, Arsenal, Coventry, and of course they got to win, clean sheet. Hull City beat us, clean sheet for them. And here we are. But trust me, I'm even wearing my Man United jersey. That's how loyal I am to this club, till the end. The Arsenal fan who offered me 1 million Uganda shillings so that I can change and become an Arsenal supporter this season, that's not going to happen. No matter what. But good morning. Let me know how you're doing. How you feeling? KFM.
2: Hello. Good morning, Aggie.
1: Good morning. How are you doing?
2: I'm okay. It's Catherine.
1: Yes, Catherine. What's up? Okay. We're talking about the recap of the weekend. What stood out for you? The football matches that happened. And then also, if you attended the Vinka concert or not. Just fill us in with how it was and also how... the week has started. Take me back. This is a song by Kygo.
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Good morning and happy Monday, 24th of August, 2026. The sun is out. It's a beautiful day, ready to take on the week. So there's someone who said, Wasi, are you sure you're happy, you're excited to take on the week? And I'm like, when you look at me, like the way I

0: Who am I speaking to?
1: Blank Check here.
0: Blank Check, talk to me. How was your weekend?
1: Oh, mine was a good one.
0: Uh-huh.
1: Though, where do I feel like that Man United jersey is still itchy on your shoulders?
0: Is what?
1: I feel like that Man United jersey you're putting on feels itchy on your shoulders.
0: What do you mean it feels itchy?
1: Seems like you wanted to prove a point. But you didn't have to do it. You can understand.
0: Prove a point to who and for what?
1: You can understand.
0: Trust me, it doesn't feel itchy. It feels good. And yeah, if it didn't feel good, I wouldn't have worn it. Trust me.
1: Yeah, if the drawing was a person, that would be ugly.
0: Oh my God. All right, Black Chick. Yeah, I can tell. Your weekend went well. No worries.
1: Mm-hmm. Yeah, it went well.
0: Congratulations to you.
1: And I'm so... being an Arsenal fan, I'm so happy. Yes, no?
0: Of course you are. And you're more happy, not because you won, but because you won and we lost. That's where your happiness, that's where you derive your happiness.
1: Yeah, of course. For us, the Arsenal fans, us winning is no longer news to us. Actually, what would make more news if Arsenal was beaten?
0: Boss. Hey! Ha! Let's give it time. Let's give it time.
1: I'm telling you.
0: All right. Okay, Blank Check. KFM.
2: Hello.
0: Good morning.
2: Good morning to you. How are you?
0: Good, thank you. How are you doing? Who am I speaking to?
2: I am Paul. I'm speaking to Martin.
0: Martin, what was your weekend like?
2: Yeah. My weekend was bad because I'm like, we are all in Manchester United.
0: We're in the same boat.
2: We're in the same boat. Now, yeah. Mm-hmm. I'm always the Baba.
0: Hey, Tebatu Tisa.
2: Tebatu Tisa. We are going to win other games.
0: Uh-huh.
2: And there is no team that has won all the 38 games.
0: Absolutely, like that's what I'm talking about.
2: For us, we have lost ours at the beginning, but the end will be very good. And we can rejoice.
0: You know, I was telling someone off air, there is this Bible word verse that goes like, the first will be last, and the last will be first. Hey,
2: absolutely. Let us now start the next week.
0: Uh-huh.
2: Can we watch that match together, me and Abby?
0: Oh my God, we shall talk about that. Let's see about that.
2: Talk about that?
0: Yes.
2: Okay, I'll be very happy.
0: Okay, fantastic. KFM. Okay, have a great one too.
2: Bye.
0: KFM? Hello, good morning.
3: Hello, Aggie.
0: Yo, what's up? How are you doing?
3: I'm okay, how are you?
0: I'm well, thank you.
3: Thank you for the show.
0: Thank you for listening in.
3: Let me tell you, those fans who are saying that they are done with their team.
0: Uh-huh.
3: Those are Arsenal fans in disguise.
0: Oh, wait. They are masquerading as Man United fans when they are Arsenal fans low-key.
3: Exactly.
0: We need to identify them and chase them from our club, man.
3: And then scoop them out.
0: Yes, we don't need them and their negative energy.
3: For sure. Thank you for the show.
0: Thank you for listening in. Okay. KFM, good morning.
4: Yes, Aggie, good morning.
0: Good morning. How are you doing?
4: I'm getting energy.
0: Oh, you didn't have the energy?
4: Because of the United fans, the way we are pretending, but it's okay.
0: Please, you're pretending alone. I'm not one of the pretenders.
4: Actually, me, I didn't want to discuss about football.
0: Yes.
4: Let me comment this. H-man called me.
0: Uh-huh.
4: And told me, remind Ag when we were there last week.
0: Yes.
4: He said they are going to win by 3 goals to 0.
0: Yes, I remember that.
4: Yeah, so he told me, remind Ag.
0: Man, congratulations to that guy. He placed a bet and it came to pass.
4: Yes.
0: Yeah.
4: Now, me, what stood out for me over the weekend?
0: Uh-huh.
4: Something about the children at home.
0: Mm.
4: When they're at home,
0: uh-huh.
4: Parents, please, the age of 11, 17, 18 years, your children you're living at home, please be keen on those children of yours.
0: What do you mean by that?

0: context.
1: What exactly stood out that one girl told the parents she's going over to see the auntie.
0: Mm-hmm.
1: And in actual sense, she was going to see a boyfriend.
0: 11 years.
1: No, she was 14 years. She's 14 years.
0: 14, and she's going to see her boyfriend.
1: Yes.
0: Like what kind of boyfriend?
1: So, my dear, this is a guy, he's also a student in senior four.
0: Uh-huh.
1: So I think they connect. I think from some school, but they are having those relationships.
0: Mm.
1: And she was like, "Me, I'm going to see my aunt in the village. I'm going. Well, father, it's okay. You go." And they don't follow up whether your child is really going to the village. So parents, be very, very careful about your children.
0: That's
1: during
0: really
1: holidays.
0: Hmm.
1: But they need to be very careful.
0: I agree with you. Because what do you mean, you don't, you let your child go and you don't even follow up if they have reached, call and find out. Like, you are a negligent parent if you do the thing, you know, like that.
1: Yeah, and finally about education.
0: Yes.
1: Last week, the parent was discussing schools should stop coaching.
0: Yes.
1: But it's like the opposite.
0: They've already started.
1: The very MPs, they already started it today.
0: Yeah.
1: The very MPs are the ones who are owning this school.
0: Yeah. Huh.
1: And you wonder if a school teacher or the class teacher has not finished the syllabus, what has been the problem? Students need to discuss.
0: Yeah, I agree.
1: Why does if you said that by the end of the first term or second term the syllabus would have ended by it and they have failed?
0: Mm.
1: And the villages they have closed already. Then the village schools, the students have gone home, they're at home. But in town here, it's the opposite. So how would they compete at the national level for an exam that you name?
0: I hear you. Yeah,
1: so
0: that's a great point right there.
1: At that level, yeah, I'm living on that level, but it's a broad discussion about coaching and etc.
0: Yeah,
1: you know?
0: I think we'll have an extension of that on the hook one of these days, so that we get to the bottom of why and the what, the nitty-gritties of pretty much everything.
1: Yeah.
0: Okay,
1: Aggie. But before I go off, happy birthday, Queen of Joy.
0: Uh-huh.
1: We love you so much. Enjoy your day.
0: Uh-huh.
1: Much love from KFM listeners and Aggie.
0: Yes, of course. Colors Magics is coming up. We are still recapping on what the weekend was like for you when it comes to football matches, when it comes to the concerts that happen. Yeah, what stood out for you? Here is a song that I love. It's called Colors by Magics. Let me guess, or let you guess what color I'm wearing today.
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1: The music people are releasing these days. 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Now, the moment Ugandans start singing, that's
0: true. The K-Drive. The K-Drive.
1: Hey, so boy, America. 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
0: K-Drive, the K-Drive. 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

0: Sheba Karunji and Chosen Blood. This song, Wadawa. They were asking for their exes, like, why are you looking for your ex? Let's start there. Like, when you're done with a relationship with someone, why are you looking for them? If you're looking for them, it means you haven't gotten over them. You're still obsessed with them. And that's why you find yourself asking Wadawa. Why should you want to know where they are and what they are up to? Good morning. It's Monday, 24th of August, 2026. And, well, we've been talking about the recap of the weekend. And Ahmad, I've sent some provocative messages that you have sent to me on a WhatsApp line in regard to the matches. Trust me, they are very much welcome. And you can keep them coming. I'm going to read them out every chance I get. The WhatsApp line is 0747032192. And the call lines are 0701933900, 0701933940, 4KFM.
1: Hi,
0: Hello, how are you doing?
1: Hello.
0: Yes.
1: I'm very okay. How are you? Through?
0: I'm good. Why are you very okay?
1: How are you doing?
0: I'm good, but you're saying you're doing very okay. Is there something outstanding that has made you so happy?
1: That's okay. This is Zulu.
0: Mm-hmm.
1: Yeah, one of the United Sports NIA. But for me, I'm not afraid of anything. Because if I'm to look behind me, I know that I have some good records behind, so
0: yes.
1: Anything that's happened for now, it can't bother me.
0: I like it. Gumite like that. So, shout out to you.
1: Anything that is in front of me, I'm not worried. I know if I don't get anything in front of me, I know what I've kept behind. I can still look at it, and I get surprised.
0: Or even looking forward to better times ahead, you know?
1: More, I still have good days ahead of me, so what's happening? For now, can't put me down.
0: Fantastic, so, yeah. Zulu. I love it. That's the spirit. That's the energy that I like. Yeah, true Man United fans right there.
1: Still Man U, whether we are being kicked left and right, United, whether we are to go 100 years without a trophy,
0: yes,
1: 100 years will not be something very big.
0: Oh, my God.
1: So, nothing to run away from, nothing to care about.
0: Yes.
1: United for life.
0: Thank you.
1: One request. If you can drop on me, I'm not afraid by any name. Let it go to all the United fans.
0: Okay. That will be coming up in the next couple hours. KFM, good morning.
2: Thank you. You are the most beautiful lady on planet Earth.
0: Oh, wow. Thank you.
2: However much I'm giving you that credit, I get afraid when you support that team. Oh, my God.
0: So, you're defending and what at the same time?
2: Aki,
0: yeah.
2: I just have one question for you and your teammates, yeah?
0: Yes.
2: I keep asking myself, all that time since the league ended, what were you guys doing? Yeah? If you could answer that, I would really be grateful. But it shows that you did totally nothing. Oh, my God.
0: So if you're a Man United fan, that is a query directed at us. We are still carrying on the conversation we're in on. They're saying that for us, what were we doing during off season? Dude, how am I supposed to even answer that? Happy Monday.
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4: Good afternoon. It is the 12 o'clock news. I'm Jocelyn Nachibule. Passengers continue to be stranded as many of the commuter taxis are parked following the police operation of vehicles in bad condition. Following the progress of the operation, transport fares have been doubled, and by press time, we learned the taxis traveling from Batuga to Kampala are now charging 5,000, up from the usual 3,000, while passengers traveling from Kagoma to Kampala are paying 3,000 instead of the known 2,000 shillings. At Bwaise Tax Park, taxis heading to the city centre, which normally charge 1,000 shillings, and now charging 2,000. Michael Kananula, the commander, traffic police, earlier confirmed they had impounded some taxis for being in a bad condition. The 100-day vehicle inspection operation is a directive that was given by the Works and Transport Minister Fred Byamukama last week to maintain road safety. Police has arrested five suspects who attacked a Congolese national and a doctor who was allegedly hit with a blunt, injuring him and snatched a phone and other properties from him. The suspects arrested include David Ahumoza, Martin Luvega, Francis Segawa, Elvis Mwanguchi, who are also linked to other offenses. Chitoma Rasoke is the police spokesperson.
5: They attacked a Congolese national. I may not give the names, but he's a doctor who was also hit with a blunt object. I don't know whether you had shared that info. And this person was equally injured. They snatched a phone and other properties around him. For him, he was hit a few hours before the late Owori was hit, and it was in the same vicinity.
4: Police's Chitoma Rasoke. Now, members of the public have been reminded of the National Cleaning Day, which will be observed on the last Saturday of this month, which is the 29th of August, from 7 a.m. to 10 a.m. across the country. This exercise is part of government's efforts to promote a cleaner environment, improve public health, and prevent diseases associated with poor sanitation. While speaking to the media at the police headquarters in Nagulu this morning, Chitoma Rasoke, the police spokesperson, said all vehicles, motorcycles, and bicycles shall not be allowed on the roads except in emergency situations that day. He urges all citizens, motorists, traders, institutions, and community leaders to fully comply with this directive and actively participate in the cleaning exercise. Members of the public have as well been advised to cooperate with security personnel that will be on duty that day to oversee the smooth running of this exercise. The exercise was launched by the Vice President and the Prime Minister last month.
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6: 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And Absa Bank, your story matters.
4: Since the United States and Israel launched their war on Iran 6 months ago, petrol prices have increased in at least 145 countries, adding to the burden on consumers worldwide. The figures are based on data from Global Petrol Prices, which tracks fuel prices in 170 countries and territories. Petrol prices in Myanmar rose most, increasing by 56% from $0.77 per liter of 95-octane fuel on the 23rd of February to $1.20 on the 17th of August. In 25 other countries, most of them oil producers with heavily subsidized fuel prices, have either remained unchanged or fallen by single digits.
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4: The Ebola outbreak in the Democratic Republic of Congo has reached 5,515 confirmed cases of infection and killed 2,646 people, with 51 new cases detected in Ituri and North Kivu provinces, according to the latest government figures. The update on Sunday came as Pope Leo called for international action to help contain the epidemic, which is now the deadliest Ebola outbreak in DR Congo's history. Declared in mid-May, it is the DR Congo's 17th Ebola epidemic and was designated a public health emergency of international concern by the World Health Organization, its highest alert level also covering neighboring Uganda. The outbreak is now on track to surpass the deadliest Ebola epidemic on record, which was the 2014-2016 outbreak in West Africa that killed more than 11,000 people.
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0: NCBA Bank. Go for it.
4: Elsewhere, Ukraine will host a meeting with its key European allies to discuss air defense and praise for greater pressure on Moscow as Russia continues to escalate missile attacks. The coalition of the willing meeting in Kiev on Monday will be jointly chaired by the leaders of the United Kingdom, France and Germany, with most leaders expected to join by video call and a small number of foreign dignitaries attending in person. UK Prime Minister Andy Burnham will be in Kiev for his first foreign trip since assuming office last month. European Council President Antonio Costa is also set to attend in person. Kiev is expected to seek additional interceptor missiles from allies after weeks of Russian missile and drone attacks that have driven record numbers of the capital city's residents to metro stations and basements to seek shelter. President Volodymyr Zelensky has made frequent public appeals for more air defense supplies from the allies. And that's it for now. I'm Jocelyn Nachibule. Keep it to KFM.
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0: my God. So it's just something about Nonso Amadi and his soothing voice. Like when you listen to the song, the way it flows, it's like he wasn't in a rush. Oh, I'm trying to match his energy in the song. So it's like he went to studio and he was just, I don't know whether he was in love or not, but you can tell from the way that he was singing, so smooth, so calm, no rush, no fuss. He was just flowing. I love the song. It's from 2019, Nonso Amadi, and the song is No Crime. Well, in case you do not know this guy, by the way, he's a Nigerian singer-songwriter, and he's a calm guy. I think that's his demeanor. That is his aura. He just is laid back each and every time. So even when you listen to his music, pretty much all the songs just flowing that he has ever performed in Uganda, by the way, in case you do not know. Now, I'm recommending, I will always recommend some of the artists that when they come to Uganda, please, if you go to and attend their concerts, you're definitely going to have a good time. Depending on the energy that you like. For him, he'll step on stage. You're definitely not going to expect him to be jumping all over the place. And no, but if you're a lover of good music, someone that listens to music deeply, Nonso Amadi is the kind of guy that you can listen to. I'm telling you. Happy Monday, 24th of August, 2026. Welcome back from the weekend. 15 minutes after midday. Yo, I love your WhatsApp messages. I love them. Keep them coming. Sing for Cash will be coming up in a bit. My name is Agi Uwase. It's the Hook at 93 TKFM. Better information and the best music.
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0: Rexha, David gets a sad girls talking about emotional escapism, refusing that heartbreak to win. If you're a girly and you're going through a heartbreak right now, Baby Rexha is saying, please go out and have fun. Like, literally, like, go on the dance hall. Dance floor and dance, like, dance it out. So that's what this song is about. It's actually off her fourth studio album, which is Dirty Blonde. If you know me, you know that I love Baby Rexha. I love David Guetta, too. He's one of those DJs and producers that have amazing energy. Him and Kygo, I would definitely pay to be at their shows because I'd be sure I'm getting my money's worth and I'm having a great time. Happy Monday. My name is Aggie Oase. Time for Sing for Cash. If you're ready, let's take it on.
1: Sing for Cash. Sing for Cash. Impress your buddies. Amuse the judge. Sing for Cash. In association with Mirinda.
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0: Hi, who am I speaking to?
2: We're speaking to Ivan.
0: What is it? Ivan, what song do you have in mind?
2: I would like to sing Quarter by DJ Michael.
0: Well, which one is that? Okay.
2: Okay. 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

0: Okay, KFM.
1: Good afternoon.
0: Good afternoon. Who am I speaking to?
1: Evelyn.
0: Evelyn, what song would you like to sing?
1: Wildflower by Billie Eilish.
0: Billie, okay.
1: Things fall apart and time breaks your heart. I wasn't there, but I know. She was your girl. Showed her the world. It fell out of love and you both let go. She was crying on my shoulder. All I could do was hold her. Only made us closer until July. No one else you love me. You don't need to remind me. We should put it all behind me, shouldn't I? But I see her in the back of my mind all the time.
0: All right, so that is Evelyn that we had, and Ivan. So in the next hour, you vote for your favorite contender. It's a beautiful Monday, by the way. Don't get it mixed up. It is. Someone said I'm forcing it. What do you mean I'm forcing it? You want me to be sad so bad, but unfortunately I'm not, and it's a fact. I'm not even pretending. Some might be, but me, I'm not. Cranium has a new song, and D.I. Genius. It's a 2026 one, Girls Trip.
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0: if you do, then what, Ruga? Then what? You can go and do whatever you want. Well, he's talking about a girlfriend. Something about Ruga, by the way, that we cannot take away from him is his talent. He is solid when it comes to dancehall. And I think that is why a lot of dancehall artists always wouldn't mind doing music with him, including the likes of Patrick Ranking, because he matches the energy 100%. Good afternoon. It's Monday, 24th of August, 2026. My name is Aggie Owase. Let's find out what's buzzing, because, man, it's a lot that we have to talk about.
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0: All right, so I want to start off by saying congratulations to Vinka, who had her maiden concert at Lugongo Cricket Oval on the 21st of August, which was Friday. Of course, we were looking forward to it. I mean, come to think of it, if someone has been in the music industry for over 10 years, because most artists will just 1 year, one hit, and they're ready to go. They want a concert. And people will show up, by the way, even when those guys don't have music, and they will support them. That is why when BN said a Ugandan artist can put out one song like this, and that song will put like food on their table, they will traverse the country and perform, they all came at him. But what he said was actually facts. There is some artists who will put out one song, and I promise they are going to be booked out, whether in bars and clubs. They could even, I don't know, if possible, even sell out in some parts of the country when they have just one hit song like this. So at the end of the day, I respect someone who can be in the industry and be patient enough to wait for 10 years. Because even then, you're not sure. You could think after 10 years, then the fans will love me so much more. Maybe they'll show up. You can be shocked that you put out your concert and they don't show up. Yeah, so for Vinka, it was beautiful to see how his fellow artists at Swan's Avenue, among others, showed up and they supported her. So congratulations. Okay, so I'm going to talk about Dave and Tems. When they put out their song Rain Dance, they go to perform it at different venues. And when they are on stage, they just be kind of like avoiding each other. I think it's more of like showing the world like, no, we're not together. Maybe they have agreed to keep their relationship private like that. Because you know. So Dave and Tems again performed recently. And they were putting up the same kind of energy on stage where they're moving away from each other. But you could see that they were, especially for Tems, like she was literally blushing. I was like, ah, guys, there has to be something. Stop fooling us. And I know eventually, one of these days, we'll definitely get to know whether, you know, they're together or not. I mean, it's not our business, but well, if their lives are out there as artists, as celebrities, somehow we find ourselves poking our noses into their business. That happens. But for me, I would think 100% Dave and Tems would make an absolutely amazing couple. That's if they're not dating already. But if they are not, I think they should think about it and try it. Yeah, Dave is a calm guy. No drama in his life or around his life. You only get to hear him rapping. Same for Tems. So I think they just would be a good match. Like their energies and their aura literally match. They definitely would make a great one. And in case you don't know Rain Dance, how can you not know it? Here is the song.
1: 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The Hook. The Hook. Hooking for all your favorite new music. The Hook.

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0: 2018, good one coming in from Annie Marie. 2002, as much as she released it in 2018, there is a meaning behind 2002. That's a year that meant something to her and her life, her love life. So it'd be like 2002, and she sang it in 2018. Yeah, there, it's meaningful. If you listen to it and if you look up the lyrics, then you would get to know what Annie Marie was singing about. It's Monday, 24th of August, 2026. Good afternoon. Sing for Cash is coming up in this hour, and you vote for your favorite contender. My name is Aki Uwase.
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0: The African Gen Burna Boy Diamond Platinums Harmonize Kainama up until today. I don't know what that means, but I want to let you in on the song Die Die. That's a World Cup theme song by Shakira and Burna Boy. I remember there are quite a number of people who criticized Burna, and they're like, he didn't need to be on that song. Shakira was just enough. What is he doing on there? And even when the time came for them to perform together at the opening of the World Cup 2026, oh my God, the backlash. Now, I do get it that Burna Boy is not such a likable person. Character-wise, nope. Absolutely. He will shake the tables any minute he gets. And that is why he said when he realized that he could actually ruin his career, he had to get a handler, a social media handler, which means the posts that are put on his official social media platforms are actually regulated. And, you know, he doesn't just post anything and everything because he feels that way. Because someone has said something, they're going to also say something. So Burna Boy realized, and he said, man, if I were in charge of my social media handles, we would go ban for ban. He said that even about his own people, of course, who are always going back and forth with him, pulling ropes. Burna Boy, you're not doing this, you're not standing up for us, something like that. And some of them were actually saying his verse on Die Die, the song that he did with Shakira, was not important. But I think Shakira thought it was important, and that is why he, or rather she, let it happen. And also bringing him on stage, he was deserving. What do you mean he wasn't? And guess what? Die Die at the moment is still topping the Billboard Global charts even a month after the end of the World Cup. That's how huge it is. And it has also been certified British Silver. Mm-hmm. Well, there you have it. My name is Agit Wase. Good afternoon. I hope your Monday is going absolutely well. 9 minutes after 1 o'clock, we'll be getting into Sing for Cash and you vote for your favorite contender between Ivan and Evelyn. But here is Let You Go. This is a song by Demi Lovato. She put it out, the song, in 2025. In case you haven't been catching up with her, she's doing so good. She's in a so much better place. There is a time when, oh my God, she would put out music, singing, and you can tell she was really going through it. Of course, she was 100%, but she picked up her pieces, got it together, and hit studio one more time. And now, like, when you see her on, so she actually looks healthy. There is a time when her health was questioned because, Demi, what do you mean you look like that? Are you actually having your meals, number one? Number two, are you hydrating? Are you on drugs? What is it exactly? But right now, she is in a better place and she is healthy. Let You Go. It's Not That Deep. That is the album that she released that song on.
1: Kampala's best music plays first.

0: selfish.
1: From his 2024 album, which is everything I thought it was. Justin Timberlake, for you, this album is beautiful. You listen to a song like Selfish and then Not Kissing Strangers, that's for Usher Raymond. I don't know, for some reason I kind of like mix it up. And that's because they both released their albums in 2024. Amazing studio albums. But when it came to performing, Justin Timberlake was under the influence most of the times. If anything, there is a time when he was arrested in New York City, and that's because he was found in possession of pink cocaine. So yeah, while he was singing and performing and all of that, there's that. And he was arrested, taken into custody, eventually released. But you see, when it came to him, I feel like the tour that came after that wasn't even beautiful. You know why? He would literally step on stage, and instead of performing for his fans, he asks the fans to perform for him. Sings just one word, says, not even singing, says one word, and, you know, focuses the microphone to the audience for them to like sing until when he went to this place and they were tired. Like, they're like, Justin, if you don't want to perform, please, why are you making us buy your tickets, $500, and you step on stage and you're doing a whole lot of nothing and we have to do all the work for you? So there are those who started boycotting, others walked out of the shows, and I hope that now he can get it together. Whatever that was happening, maybe now he should rethink. And if he's to put an album, because if you remember the Justin Timberlake of Mirrors, he used to perform, but it's just something about this time around that wasn't really going well. So the next time, I hope he does what he needs to do. You have to be that artist that performs for your fans. I promise you. If I'm not a concert person. Let's start there. You hear me talking about concerts on here. I barely go for them. But at least I know that if I pay to attend a concert, I would love to watch my favorite artist perform for me. And I enjoy, you know, I can sing along, but do the work, because it's like you're paid to work on stage and you want your fans to work for you. Like, make it make sense. Let's get into Sing for Cash.
2: Sing for Cash. Sing for Cash. Impress your buddies. Amuse the judge. Sing for Cash in association with Mirinda.
1: Okay, so here are our two contenders, and you vote for your favorite.
3: She was crying on my shoulder. All I could do was hold her. Only made us closer until July. No wonder that she loved me. You don't need to remind me. We should put it all behind me. Should have not. But I see her in the back of my mind.
1: Okay, so the number two is Evelyn, and then number one is Ivan. Ketham.
4: Hi, Agi.
1: Hi, who am I speaking to?
4: This is Rogers from Kamuli.
1: Rogers, who deserves the cash?
4: Yeah, I'm voting for Kwata Kwata.
1: Weagala. Oh my God, I didn't see that coming. Ketham.
5: Good afternoon.
1: Good afternoon. How is it going?
5: It's going well, baby girl.
1: Who impressed you in sing?
5: Maybe you dare.
1: I'm good, man. Trust me.
5: Great to hear from you.
1: Good.
5: Baby girl, I miss you so much, man.
1: Good to hear from you. Man, for me, I've been here.
5: Yeah, I'm always down, but I'm now so. Well, I'm now in Barara.
1: If you're making money, please, you can stay there. Just listen online. Or even on radio.
5: I'm online.
1: Okay.
5: Yeah, very good.
1: That's good.
5: Anyway,
1: I appreciate that. Mm.
5: On Fit for Cash. Number mo to gende na e.
1: Okay, Kefem.
0: Good afternoon, Agu.
1: Good afternoon. How are you doing? Who am I speaking to?
0: This is Lydia.
1: Oh, Lydia. Who impressed you?
0: Ivan.
1: Three votes for Ivan. Kefem. Kefem. Hello.
0: Good afternoon.
1: Good afternoon. Who am I speaking to?
0: This is Vicky.
1: Vicky, who should take the cash?
0: Number one.
1: Why?
0: We could feel the vibe on, like, even
1: who
0: it
1: is. Oh, you were into it. Like, I'm into it. Mm. Kefa.
6: Yo, yo, yo.
1: Yo, yo, what's up?
6: Ali easy. I give you a gamba.
1: Ali easy. Man, you're teaching me, we are.
6: I like to speak to you like that. I'm saying this all Uganda. I love speaking Uganda.
1: Ah, you love it, eh? I'll be chipping in every once in a while. Trust me.
6: So, man, the gang in the one Kubanga, eh? Yeah, girl, but it's still the Bruni, but.
1: Okay.
6: Number one.
1: Okay. All right. So those are five votes for Ivan and, Evelyn. Not even one. Anaconda. That is a song that's coming up. Latineka, Bravion MC.
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3: Kosase orders Parliament Police to summon seven Uganda Airlines officials after they snubbed committee over airport inspection queries. Passengers stranded as police crack down on taxis in dangerous condition leaves fewer vehicles on Kampala roads. 18th Interforces Games kick off in Gulu with Lieutenant General Sam Okidin urging residents to seize opportunities from event, and UK Prime Minister in Ukraine to hand over UK blueprints to make long-range missiles.
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1: What I'm about to do, I'm sure nobody expected, but that's what I do.

0: and girls are coming in from Cryon and Arista. Oh my God. Some of your messages on a WhatsApp line are mashing me up, but I get it. And count on me. I'm definitely going to read out. I want to read them out. There is someone who just dissed me because in the morning I asked him, like, what color do you think I'm wearing today? After, you know, talking about the magic song colors. And do you know what he has said? This is harsh. He said, the color of the losing team. Okay, Chicken Tonight is open for you 24/7. Never go hungry. Reach out to them. They have a great menu for you to choose from. And also, they do have delivery services. So if you'd like for your food to be delivered at your doorstep, they are at your service. My name is Aggie Oase. I'm going to give out lunch to what it has to be a Man United fan. Now I'm dictating this afternoon. If you're not a Man United fan, please don't. I'm not. Even if you won yesterday, I am not. Only if you're a Man United fan. And don't lie, KFM, because for me, I know us. Yeah?
1: Hi, Aggie.
0: Hi, who am I speaking to?
1: This is Zulu again.
0: Yes, Zulu?
1: Yeah, I'm back for that KFC now.
0: Chicken Tonight.
1: Yeah, sorry, it's Chicken Tonight.
0: Yes, it's Chicken Tonight. But yeah. And I remember in the morning you were so passionate about Man United, the way you spoke on it and said we're a gumite. So for that reason, you win yourself that Chicken Tonight. All you have to do, call me off air and give me your details.
1: Thank you, Aggie.
0: You're welcome. Bon Appetit. Man I Need, a song by Olivia Dean, coming up.
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0: the weekend for you, Blinding Lights, still holding Spotify's history when it comes to the most streamed song. 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
3: Kosasi summoned 7 Uganda Airlines officials, UK Prime Minister in Ukraine, to hand over missile blueprints.
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3: Good afternoon. It's the news at 2 o'clock. I am Viola Kusasira. Parliament's Committee on Statutory Authorities and State Enterprises has been directed to summon 7 officials of the Uganda Airlines. This is after they failed to appear before the committee this morning to answer to queries raised during a physical inspection of Entebbe International Airport conducted by members of Parliament last week. The MPs raised concerns regarding over 17 billion shillings in idle assets and significant procurement delays highlighted in the Auditor General's report. During last week's inspection, the legislators examined key infrastructure, baggage handling systems and security scanners, noting that several items were either unused or subjected to prolonged procurement processes. The committee chair, Muwada Nkunyinji, has adjourned the meeting to Thursday this week when the officials are expected to appear before the MPs.
4: In these circumstances, we haven't received any response so far on record. I think it is a good ground to move by summons, and if summons are not respected, we shall now invoke the other rules. And the following persons must be summoned individually as well. The accounting officer of Uganda Airline Company, by whatever title. Clerk, I hope you are calling this. We want to have the chief finance officer of Uganda Airline. We want to have the contract committee chairperson, Uganda Airlines. We want to have the manager, corporate affairs, Uganda Airlines. We want to have the two chief executive officers.
3: During plenary last week, the Speaker of Parliament, Jacob Oboth, emphasized that all public officials invited before the committees must appear.
5: It has come to my attention that some accounting officers are not honoring invitations to appear before committees of parliament. I would like to remind all accounting officers that it's their constitutional obligation to be accountable to the citizens of this country. I therefore beseech them to appear whenever summoned.
3: Government, through the Ministry of Works and Transport, has moved to impound all public service vehicles operating in dangerous mechanical conditions. According to the Minister, Fred Biamkama, vehicles that ail structural and safety compliance must be immediately withdrawn from service and their operating licenses revoked. The directive issued last week is being implemented by the Police Directorate of Traffic and Road Safety, and the 100-day operation launched this morning has so far netted a number of culprits. As a result, there were noticeably fewer commuter taxis on Kampala roads. Unlike on normal days when taxis dominate the roads, only a few taxis were seen operating, while private vehicles and heavy trucks made up most of the traffic. The reduced number of taxis appeared to have eased congestion at the junctions, although it remains to be seen whether the smooth traffic flow will continue as the operation progresses. Several passengers were seen stranded on the roadside waiting for taxis to take them to their various work destinations, with some opting for border borders whose riders are making a kill from this situation. The 18th Interforces Games have officially kicked off this morning at St. Joseph's College Laibi in Gulu City. While officiating at the opening of the annual sporting event, the Deputy Commander in commander of the armed... I beg your pardon. While officiating at the opening of the annual sporting event, the deputy commander-in of the armed forces, Lieutenant General Samuel Kidding, has urged residents to make the most of the opportunities that come along with hosting such a high-profile event. He has also implored communities in Acholi sub-region to focus on development following cessation of hostilities. The 18th Interforces Games have opened with UWAFC facing the UPDF. The event features various sporting disciplines and aims to enhance fitness and cooperation among Uganda's security forces.
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3: The Ebola outbreak in the Democratic Republic of Congo has now reached more than 5,500 confirmed cases and claimed over 2,600 lives. Health officials say 51 new infections were detected in Ituri and North Kivu provinces over the past week, underscoring the rapid spread of the virus. Declared in May, this is the country's 17th Ebola epidemic and has been designated a public health emergency of international concern by the World Health Organization, also covering neighboring Uganda. Pope Leo has called for urgent international action to help contain the crisis, which is now the deadliest Ebola outbreak in Congo's history and is on track to rival the West Africa epidemic of 2014 to 2016 that killed more than 11,000 people.
1: 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Go for it.
3: UK Prime Minister Andy Burnham has made his first official visit to Ukraine, declaring this is the moment to keep pressure on Russia. He is said to hand over British blueprints that will allow Kyiv to build its own long-range missiles. Moscow has condemned the move, saying the UK is participating in this war and warning it will add fuel to the fire. Meanwhile, strikes continue on both sides. Ukrainian authorities report 5 people killed in the Kharkiv region, while Russia says 3 teenagers died when a child's center was hit by drone debris. Kyiv has recently stepped up long-range attacks on Moscow and other Russian regions, targeting oil refineries and warehouses.
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3: And finally, from the world of sport, World Netball has confirmed that Nairobi will host the African Netball Cup 2026 and the African qualifiers for the 2027 Netball World Cup. The 8-day event runs from September 19th to 26th at the Kasarani Indoor Arena, bringing together leading women's and men's teams from across the continent. 10 nations will contest the Women's Championship, which will also decide Africa's World Cup qualifiers, while 7 teams, including South Africa, Zimbabwe, Kenya, Uganda, Botswana, Malawi, and Eswatini, will battle for the men's crown. Defending champion South Africa are favorites, but host Kenya will be aiming to shine on home soil. That is the news at 2 o'clock. I am Velox Sasira. Stay tuned to KFM.
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0: You know, when they tell you to take chances on some of those things that you are skeptical about, you look at that business and you're not sure if it's going to work out. You're like, no, I don't think it will. So let me not take a chance on it. You look at that person who, you know, has potential to do something, but you're like, ah, am I sure they will do it? I shouldn't take my chances on them. Like whatever it is in your life that you look back or like sit down, you're like, I would love to take a chance on this one, but I'm not so sure. So let me not do it. Maybe out of fear, whatever reason. This is something they always talk about. When it comes to Ira Starr, when you listen to this song, Rush, it was one of the most popular songs in the last couple years. But guess what? Ira Starr never wanted to release the song. Her team had to sit her down and literally convince her, Ira, this is a good song, let's release it. She's like, no, I'm not really feeling it. And it's understandable, you know, to not feel the song. But they're like, you know what, let's take a chance on it. And that's exactly what she did, only for her to release it. And it blew up on social media and TikTok. They were using it as a sound. It garnered over 300 million views. If anything, it earned her her very first Grammy nomination for Best African Music Performance. Now imagine if she hadn't released it. Imagine when a team said, let's try it, let's take a chance on it, she had said no. Would she have gotten that Grammy nomination? Absolutely not. 19 and Dangerous was her debut album, and this is where this song was. And I remember that year when Barack Obama released his list of his favorite songs of the year, this song made it on there. Can you imagine? So whatever it is that you are skeptical about taking a chance on, maybe you should do it. Good afternoon. It's Monday, 24th of August, 2026, 14 minutes after 2 o'clock. My name is Aggie Owase. Beautiful day. And well, if Monday starts off on a high, and listen, my end, I can say that, I'm positive that it's definitely going to be an amazing week. So I'm locked in, all in, 100%. How was your weekend? Welcome back. What was it like? I know it was a lot of banter earlier, 11 o'clock, but there are people who are not loyal enough to their teams. What do we call those people? Whereby, if they're supporting a certain club, okay, let's say Manchester United, because, I mean, we lost, even Man City lost, but I'm more focused on us. So your club loses and immediately you switch. You're like, I'm so done. What do we call those people? And I would love to know, like, I know there are a lot of football fans who are listening in right now, depending on whichever team that you support. I mean, we are just one weekend into the new season, new Premier League season, and some lost over the weekend, some won. Like, if your team loses, do you switch up on them and you're like, I'm so done with you? And you wait for when they get back, you know, when they start winning, and then you're all up in arms, wearing jerseys and jumping up in air. And yet you were so laid back when they were losing. Are you that kind of person? Think of it and let's talk about it. Superman, why Kubenda?
1: 933 K.

0: if you are one of the people that gives up so easily, so fast, you lose hope so fast. This is a song for you. Hope, DeMarco and Coley Baz, they are speaking life into you, telling you that you need to have hope. You cannot tell me you can lose hope after one game. Like, you have an entire season ahead of you. So I asked Alia, what do we call people who switch teams when theirs aren't winning, right? Would you do it or you stay loyal to the end? Because trust me, when I saw some of those comments, when some of those videos were making rounds, I'm like, dude, are you actually a true United fan or whatever team you support? Because what do you mean after one game like this? I'm so done. I wish they could actually put you there on the top so that we see what kind of football you play. But no, I get it, man. We are disappointed, but you don't write it off because what? Please make it make sense.
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0: Otherwise, how are you doing? There is someone who someone already sent in a message in regard to what I asked, and I agree with you, Blanco. I'll be reading out your message. Hello. Hey, good afternoon. I can barely hear you. You're in your in the background, speaking from so far away. Come again? No. Unfortunately, I'm not able to hear what you're saying, but you can still call in on 751-933-900, 0701-933-940-393-9339-3301. Supplying is 0747-032192. What message you would like to share? If I can barely hear you, you can share it on our WhatsApp. So Blanco has sent in a message and is saying, and I really think, hi Aggie, and I really think those are rather clowns. The ones who switch teams when their clubs are not winning. He's saying those are rather clowns than fans because they only show up at a time of victory. That's absolutely correct. Mm-hmm. And, hey, man, you're so annoyed. He's saying those clowns do annoy you, like, bad. And even when you check them well, they know less than 5 players in the entire lineup of the club they called theirs. I pity them. Ooh. That's what Blanco is saying. What do you think?

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0: favorite African boy when it comes to Afrobeats, Fireboy DML. Yawa. 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
0: All right, good afternoon. How are you?

0: Doing. It's Monday, 24th of August, 2026. I hope you're locked in for the week. Hey. Okay. Please, when you call, I don't know if it's something to do with the lines, but kindly be audible. Let me first read out some of those hilarious messages. Manji Geoffrey, earlier you sent in a message and you said, you know very well that 19 teams are against Arsenal. And you're very sure our next game is a win. And you're not so sure of your next win. He's still working on you. And as no Jew. Yo! Hey, I hope you eat your words anytime from now. I cannot wait for that to happen.
1: Hello.
0: Hi, good afternoon.
1: Good afternoon, Aggie. How are you?
0: Good, good. How is your afternoon going?
1: Mine is going very well. It is raining this side of Chorogoma here.
0: Oh, it's raining? Are you kidding me? Oh.
1: I'm not kidding you. I'm telling you the fact.
0: Yeah, looking out the window this side of Namuongo, it looks like we might also see some rain anytime. So, yeah, that makes sense.
1: Okay, thank you for the show.
0: Thank you for listening in. Have you had any of your colleagues banter you the way they've been bantering me today?
1: So much. But yeah, I'm strong.
0: You are strong. Please stay strong. Don't be one of the fans that decide to write off their club when they lose.
1: Okay, those are the people, eh?
0: Uh-huh.
1: If they are friends, they just come to you when they need something. If you don't give them, they are not your friends.
0: Crackheads. Oh my God. Yeah. Yes, that makes sense.
1: They're claim to be your friends, but only when they need something. Those are the type of people.
0: I hear you. That makes a lot of sense. Yeah, absolutely. Yeah. Okay.
1: Thank you.
0: And by the way, just like you said, so if you have some of those people in your corner, whether you refer to them as friends, as colleagues, acquaintances, whatever it is, and every time their team loses, they switch sides, they write them off, please try. Start today. Start second guessing if their intentions towards you are true. Because one thing that I know about football is their football fans are like the most loyal fans in the world. Like, it's so impossible for one to be a Manchester United fan today and then tomorrow they switch to Arsenal. It doesn't happen. It can happen for some teams like Man City. But there are those particular clubs where loyalty is on the, like, right on the bone. Like, you can't even comprehend or even find yourself in a situation where you can, yeah, you can be sad, you can be disappointed, you can want to cry, you can refuse to wear the jersey, you can refuse to watch the matches because the pressure is too much and you could end up losing your life because of it. That's absolutely true. But even then, you don't switch sides. There is actually a lady who said, it's funny how her husband's mental health is dependent on 11 people running around a football turf, and he has never met those people. That's true. Some people's mental health, when it comes to football, they just don't know how to contain it. So it can be messed up anytime. So there is this guy, man. He's called Nick. Up until today, he's still trying to convince me so hard to join Arsenal, something that will never happen. And you're saying, please don't overhype the United loss. It's high time you change your narrative and fully focus your energy on Gunners. Your 1 million is loading. Please, you eat your 1 million. I don't want it. I'm not doing any of that. So, man, Okay, this one was voting for Ivan. There is this other message. Someone who said I was wearing the color of a losing team by the end of okay, yes, you will be absolutely 100%. And well, this one you didn't put your name, but you're saying even if Manchester United loses all the 38 games of the season, I will remain with them. Thank you. Please, I'll play your song tomorrow, first thing in the morning. It will be the first request that I play. And Darlington, you're saying, let me tell you, Aggie, even though they want to talk and talk, yeah, don't they know that? That's what they know best, talking and talking. Even though they talk and talk and talk, you remain a Red Devil forever. Please, never switch up on us just because
1: Hello.
0: Hi, good afternoon.
1: Good afternoon, Howie. Thanks for the show.
0: Thank you for listening. And who am I speaking to? Yeah, what football team do you support? Come again? Unfortunately, this line is faulty. In case you're not able to, please, there are quite other, there are a number of lines that you can use to get through. KFM. Hello, good afternoon.
2: Hi, Agnes.
0: Hi, who am I speaking to?
2: It's Rogers from Kama.
0: Rogers, what's your football team? Or do you even support football to start with?
2: I support Man U.
0: Owuli Rocha.
2: Nae in the car mo agi in the car mo but money to cause the movie now. So yeah katambi kanaewa amani gambit them.
0: Yo, we actually need we have to be the ones that that push our but, players. You know that, right?
2: But we shall take the trophy. That's what I know.
0: You're saying that. Oh, from your mouth to God's ears, please.
2: Okay, Agi, thanks for that show.
0: Thank you for listening in. Okay, yeah. Oh, my God. I know it sounds a little bit far-fetched when we say Man United could take the Premier League trophy this season. Yeah, far-fetched as it sounds, if it happens, Temu Mpona. That one, I've even said it in Luganda, so that you get it correct from my mouth. Hello.
3: Hello.
0: Hi.
3: This is Dennis.
0: Dennis, what football team do you support?
3: Man U. I was saying, the match has just started.
0: The season.
3: Why are you demoralizing yourself that we have lost just one match like this?
0: Mm-hmm.
3: Somebody telling you that to shift from Man U, you're going to support us, and at least you rather, you know, a football. Supporting any club.
0: Yes. Like, what do you mean? Thank you.
3: How can you go and stop supporting a lousy team?
0: They're coming for you, full circle.
3: I'm aware.
0: Hey, you heard that. Don't say, oh, so you, I did not say it. You heard it. Hello, KFM.
4: Hello.
0: Yeah, good afternoon. Who am I speaking to?
4: Good afternoon. You're talking to David from Makidi.
0: David, tell us, what football team do you support? How do you feel about the weekend?
4: Yeah, me, I don't feel bad, but I support Man U. You know, sometimes when you have mature mind, you understand every situation.
0: Yes.
4: But if you are just a kid and then you feel like shouting on every situation, and then at the end of it all, you realize that after shouting, you have caused even other problems to yourself.
0: So who are shouting?
4: You know, this Arsenal fans, on that day when I was even watching football, there is a lady who was making noise for sure. I was sweating, but I just controlled my emotion. And then later I was like, okay, since now we lost the game, they are now happy.
0: Yeah, they were because more happy for our loss than their win. Can you imagine that?
4: So those are the things. Even I pray hard that they take this trophy, because if they don't take it, they will be more sad than any other team.
0: Don't pray for them to take it. Please, please, save your prayers for something else better. Hello.
5: Yo, Aggie.
0: Yo, what's up? I know. I'm ready. I'm all ears.
5: You're all ears?
0: Yes.
5: I won't go into that.
0: Okay. Ooh, I'm surprised. I'm shocked.
5: Yeah. Of course, already it was in there earlier, so I can't go back into it.
0: Yes.
5: Now, this experience, where I watched the match from on Saturday, we had a very good friend of mine who was like, if Hull City beats Man U, it was to change his jersey from being, because he had put on a Manu jersey, but now he had also an Arsenal jersey around.
0: Why? Why did he have it even?
5: So it was like, if I see this Manu is going to change to Arsenal immediately.
0: Did he do it?
5: And guess what happened? He did it.
0: He did it. Please.
5: He did it there and then.
0: Please, you can have that one forever. Tell him to not even think of ever coming back to Manchester United, okay? please.
5: I'm telling you, everyone was like, you guys, you are not a fan of Man U. You're just, you know, trying to masquerade around.
0: Yeah, he's no longer welcome. Please tell him, whoever he is. What kind of betrayal? Yeah, that one, he should just stay there forever. And even if we start winning, please, you're not welcome on this end. No, no, no, no, no, no. We don't do that at Man United.
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0: Okay, earlier I missed reading out this message. Oh, go down there in Italy is a song that's playing. But before I sign out, because why not? Joseph Otenge, the message that you sent in earlier, and you're saying the weekend was the best since the year began. It started on Friday at about what p.m.? I didn't see that, but you're saying when Arsenal did what it did best, and Vinka staging the best performance on a wonderful stage, and the big one came on Saturday after your second team, Hull City. Like, please, let's be serious. What do you mean Hull City is your second team? Since when? Like, who says that? Like, how can you even think of a second team and it's Hull City? Of course, that's because you wanted Man United to lose. And you're saying they did a great job. You know what? Catch you tomorrow. Happy birthday to you that's celebrating their birthday. And once again, happy birthday to Queen of Joy. I hope you enjoyed your day. My name is Agi Uwase, clocking out. Catch you tomorrow on Tuesday.
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3: Seven Uganda Airlines officials summoned to face COSASE. 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
3: Good afternoon. It's the news at 3 o'clock. I am Viola Oksasira. Seven officials of the Uganda Airlines have been summoned by Parliament's Committee of Statutory Authorities and State Enterprises, COSASE, after they failed to appear before said committee. They were summoned this morning to answer to queries raised during a physical inspection of Entebbe International Airport conducted by members of Parliament last week. The MPs raised concerns regarding over 17 billion shillings in idle assets and significant procedure delays highlighted in the Auditor General's report. During last week's inspection, the legislators examined key infrastructure, baggage handling systems, and security scanners, noting that several items were either unused or subjected to prolonged procurement processes. The committee chair, Muwada Nkunyinji, has adjourned the meeting to Thursday this week, when the officials are expected to appear before the MPs.
4: In these circumstances, we haven't received a response so far on record. I think it is a good ground to move by summons, and if summons are not respected, we shall now invoke the other rules. And the following persons must be summoned individually as well. The accounting officer of Uganda Airline Company, by whatever title. Jack, I hope you are calling this. We want to have the chief finance officer of Uganda Airline. We want to have the contract committee chairperson, Uganda Airline. We want to have the manager, corporate affairs, Uganda Airlines. We want to have the two chief executive officers.
3: During plenary last week, the Speaker of Parliament, Jacob Oboth, both emphasized that all public officials invited before the committee must appear.
5: It has come to my attention that some accounting officers are not honoring invitations to appear before committees of Parliament. I would like to remind all accounting officers that it's their constitutional obligation to be accountable to the citizens of this country. I therefore beseech them to appear whenever summoned.
3: Government, through the Ministry of Works and Transport, has moved to impound all public service vehicles operating in dangerous mechanical conditions. According to the Minister Fred Biamkama, vehicles that ail structural and safety compliance must be immediately withdrawn from service and their operating licenses revoked. The directive issued last week is being implemented by the Police Directorate of Traffic and Road Safety, and the 100-day operation launched this morning has so far netted a number of culprits. As a result, there were noticeably fewer commuter taxis on Kampala roads. Unlike normal days when taxis dominate the roads, only a few taxis were seen operating, while private vehicles and heavy trucks made up most of the traffic. The reduced number of taxis appear to have eased congestion at especially junctions, although it remains to be seen whether the smooth traffic flow will continue as the operation progresses. Several passengers were seen stranded on the roadsides waiting for taxis to take them to their various work or home destinations, with some opting for the border borders, whose riders are making a killing from this situation. The 18th Interforces Games have officially kicked off this morning at St. Joseph's College, Laibi, in Gulu City. While officiating at the opening of the annual sporting event, the Deputy CDF, Lieutenant General Samo Kiding, has urged residents to make the most of the opportunities that come with hosting such a high-profile event. He has also implored communities in Acholi sub-region to focus on development following cessation of hostilities. The 18th Interforces Games have opened with The 18th Interforces Games have opened with UWAFC facing the UPDF. The event features various sporting disciplines and aims to enhance fitness and cooperation among Uganda's security forces.
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6: 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And Absa Bank, your story matters.
3: Trade talks between the United States and Canada collapsed over the weekend, with leaders on both sides pledging to impose 50% tariffs on each product. The breakdown has triggered fears of a trade war as business owners across the border brace for the fallout. The measures are expected to hit industries ranging from steel and dairy to automobiles and electronics, disrupting one of the world's most integrated trading relationships. Both governments say they are standing firm, but the standoff leaves no clear path to resolution and raises concerns of lasting damage to cross-border commerce.
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7: NCBA Bank. Go for it.
3: UK Prime Minister Andy Burnham has made his first official visit to Ukraine, declaring this is the moment to keep up pressure on Ukraine. He's said to hand over British blueprints that will allow Kyiv to build its own long-range missiles. Moscow has condemned the move, saying the UK is participating in this war and warning it will add fuel to the fire. Meanwhile, strikes continue on both sides. Ukrainian authorities report 5 people killed in the Kharkiv region, while Russia says 3 teenagers died when a child center was hit by drone debris. Kyiv has recently stepped up long-range attacks on Moscow and other Russian regions, targeting oil refineries and warehouses.
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3: And finally, Hoima City Stadium has been cleared to accommodate 17,000 fans for Chitara FC's CAF Confederation Cup preliminary round matches against Mogadishu City FC. Both legs will be played in Hoima on September 6th and 12th, with the Ethiopian side also hosting at Hoima, as they don't have a venue back home approved by CAF. The National Council of Sports has approved this capacity. Mogadishu City FC will travel to Hoima for both matches, giving Chitara home advantage while also providing an important test of the new stadium's crowd management and facilities ahead of AFCON 2027, which Uganda will co-host with Kenya and Tanzania. That's the news at 3 o'clock. I'm Viola Sasira. Coming up, the K-Drive.
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0: Yo, homegirl, yada.
8: Yadam chidi, yadam pili pili. Dem kikuyu.
0: Rembo.
8: Yadabim, yadabim.
0: Yadabim, omami.
8: Ekibidi ganya. And how was your weekend, yada?
0: Beautiful.
8: Beautiful. Did you sleep?
0: Why?
8: Did you sleep enough? Because, I mean, over the weekends, you're always sleeping.
0: I rested.
8: But that's not
0: I am well rested.
8: You are well rested.
0: I am well rested.
8: Viola, you're putting on a beautiful floral skirt that is giving coral reef vibes. Why are you slapping me? I love the blazer. What color is this? Is it beige? This is beige. I got it right?
0: The what?
8: This is beige, right?
0: You mean beige? That's
8: beige.
0: Not beige.
8: It's what?
0: That's not beige.
8: It's what?
0: Viola is also lying to you.
8: Well, this is beige.
0: Looks like an off-white.
8: Off-white stroke beige.
0: Mm-mm.
8: Okay, whatever it is, it looks like beige. Banange yada.
0: Wanji. How's your weekend?
8: Banange Friday. Banze nafa. Friday.
0: What happened?
8: I don't know who took my breath away.
0: Today is not Dry Jokes Wednesday. Might I remind you that it's a Monday?
8: It's a Monday, but anyway, I'll bring that on Dry Jokes Wednesday. But I'm now okay. I'm now very fine.
0: It's good to know.
8: Then on Saturday, I was like, no, let me first go home in Tumbarara. Then I was in Barara over the weekend, and it was great. Going to get hacked. They hacked me on Wednesday. But there's a certain calmness I got after praying. After praying, I was like, bruh, it's okay. Because our team was working on it, and finally we were able to recover.
0: Congratulations.
8: Thank you.
0: I am so happy for you. You were so stressed last week.
8: Wednesday, Thursday, Friday. But I'm glad.
0: Thank God.
8: Yes. But also greetings to people listening in to us. There are people, there's a bus company called Global Bus, the executive bus. So you know, I didn't drive, so I always use the executive bus, VIP. As I'm stepping out of the bus, we enter Kampala and they switch on KFM. Now me, I'm like, hey, KFM, I read you, blah, blah, blah, blah. Guess what, Yada?
0: What?
8: You be there thinking people don't know you. So the guy seated next to me is like, won't you be late for your show? I looked at the guy, I'm like, no. So
0: you'll be there, and you're thinking, boom, boom.
8: Then the conductor, the bus conductor, came and so she told people, getting out from Chengira. Chengira, get out on the microphone. So on the microphone, he says, driver, yangu wako, kubanga, ready eliko, mulimu presenter, anato. Greetings to you. Thank you so much for listening to
0: Emeka,
8: KFM. Yes.
0: First, say thank you.
8: But thank you.
0: To Queen.
8: To Queen.
0: Queen was here. She prayed for you.
8: Bambi Queen, thank you. But I get Queen, I appreciate.
0: She almost called Dr. Edwards for you. Now she's like, let us first pray for you.
8: Anyway, thank you for the prayers. I'm now okay. Let's get started with the show. And this is the happy hour where we get to play your favorite requests. Head over to our socials and request for any song you'd like to listen to. We will play it for you. For now, here's Sikosa.
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1: Yolongol Yada.
0: The Galim Chidi, the Galim Pili Pili, and Kikuyu.
1: Rembo.
0: Yada Bim Yada Boom.
1: Everyone Mummy.
0: Eki Bidi Nganyo. So, Yada, guess what?
1: Mm-hmm.
0: So, over the weekend, I met people that I actually didn't know were my cousins, but they're my cousins.
1: Mm-hmm.
0: We are related. This is like, oh, wow, interesting. You know, meeting people who say they like what you do?
1: Mm-hmm.
0: Like, oh my God, we are your fans. Then a person comes and says, meanwhile, that guy is your cousin. And they're like, wait a minute. What is this?
1: How did you not know they were your cousins?
0: Well, it's kind of a long story. It's kind of a long story, but I'll make it short for you.
1: Urban migration. That is the summary.
0: Urban whatever. But you know, Yada, did you know that are you from the Bantu? Are you from the what? You're a Bantu.
1: I'm a Bantu. Yes.
0: Yeah. Huh. Do you know we are originally Cameroonians? So I am going to go to Cameroon and look for my ancestry. So when Cameroon wins AFCON, let me tell you, when Cameroon wins the AFCON, just know Uganda has won the AFCON.
1: Uganda has Nilots, Uganda has Kushites.
0: Now the Bantu, Baganda, Banyankore, Bachigaba, all those people, you get. We stretch up to South Africa. You get, we are all Bantu. The Zulu, the Xhosa, we are all Bantu. You understand? So if Cameroon ever plays in the World Cup again, or Cameroon wins the AFCON, we have won the AFCON because we are Bantu and we originated from the Cameroonian highlands. So we are dual citizens.
1: Whichever social studies teacher reminded you of that.
0: Yeah, I'm telling you that. So for all the times that Cameroon has won the AFCON, ladies and gentlemen, we are winners.
1: Guys, you can call in right about now and request whatever song it is that you want to listen to make your Monday afternoon that much better. 0393-933-933.
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2: Good afternoon, Emeka and Yada.
1: Good afternoon, Rashid.
2: How are you guys?
1: Very well,
0: how are you doing?
2: I'm okay. Welcome back from the weekend.
0: Thank you so much for listening in, and thank you so much for welcoming us back. We are back.
2: Okay, thank you so much.
0: What do you want to listen to?
2: Play for me Blessings by Dimako featuring Peter Miles.
0: Blessings.
2: Yeah.
0: Indeed, it's a Monday for Blessings. Also, you can send us WhatsApp on our WhatsApp line, which is 0747-032-192. Someone on WhatsApp says, Henry Mecca and Yada, play me As Long As You Love Me by Justin Bieber. Still on WhatsApp, hey Mecca, this and Yada, this is Peterson, the tribal chief, Palisa. Kindly play me Gukuba by Irene Talley.
1: Beautiful jam.
0: KFM, good afternoon.
2: Yes, good afternoon.
1: Good afternoon to you. How are you doing?
0: It's a Monday and your vibe is Lochichi Musajja.
2: Okay. Good afternoon,
0: Mecca and Yada. No, you are talking like us. If you are hungry, should we send you food?
2: How are you, people?
1: Very well, thank you. How are you doing? Who are we speaking to?
2: You're talking to Bill.
0: Bill,
1: what do you want to listen to?
2: I want you guys to help me play for me About This Song for my girl.
0: About This Song for your girl?
2: Yes.
1: Which one?
0: Not boy. Uh-huh. Which one?
2: Anybody song for her. She eats her birthday today.
0: Bonangi, what is her name?
2: She's called Queen of Joy. She's my bestie.
0: Oh, hey, no wonder she's your bestie. KFM, good afternoon.
3: Yes,
1: good afternoon, Queen.
3: Welcome back, Emeka. I miss you a lot.
0: Thank you so much. I'm glad to be back. I also miss you too, Queen.
3: Thank you
0: so much for listening in, Queen.
3: I want to listen to
0: Musa
3: by
0: Ayumi Mwad. Because of your doctor, man.
1: You have to love Queen in love.
0: I know.
1: Honestly.
0: Queen in love. Kare Musa by Ayumi Mwad. Kevin, good afternoon.
4: Yo. Good afternoon, Omega.
0: It's Emeka. First of all, it's Emeka. And when you're greeting people on radio, you don't greet them like yo. Like you're greeting, yo.
1: No, I'm a freestyle, yo.
0: Okay, what am I, yo? Who are we speaking to, yo?
4: Sorry, guys.
0: Pardon?
4: Could you guys play for me Freedom by Akon?
0: Freedom by Akon.
4: Going out to all freedom fighters in Uganda.
0: All yo. Freedom. Yo, man. Yo. What kind of freedom? KFM, good afternoon.
5: hi, you're in America.
1: How are you, birthday girl?
5: I'm fine so much. I'm very happy. I'm okay.
1: Happy birthday to you.
5: Thank you, Clarky. Thank you so much.
1: Girl child,
0: how old are you?
5: I'm 24 years now. I'm a mother. I'm a woman.
0: You're a mother?
5: Yes.
1: Manange, don't be too shocked, Emeka.
0: I'm not shocked. I am not shocked.
1: What do you want to listen to today, birthday girl?
5: Please play for me any beautiful song for me.
0: Any beautiful song?
5: Yes.
0: Okay. Any beautiful song?
5: Any beautiful song? As long as it's beautiful.
0: Katia, I'm going to play for you Yes No by Banky W.
5: I don't even know the song, but it's...
1: You will enjoy it.
5: Thank you, people. That's why I love you.
0: Oh my God, we love you too. Clock it!
1: What? Clock it!
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0: 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Gukuba, Irene Tale. 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
1: Yalongal Yada.
0: Yalim Chidi, Yalim Pili Pili, Yalim Kikuyu.
1: Rembo.
0: Yada Bim Yada Boom.
1: Sebio Mami.
0: Eke Biriganya. So there's one thing I actually have. I don't think it's something I have against artists, mm-hmm. but it's something that I think they need to change.
1: Mm-hmm. Which is what?
0: There's a line that is actually. There are two lines that are tired.
1: Bro.
0: They've been used by Jamaican artists. They've been used by every artist in the whole world. Mm. And when those lines crossed over to African music, man, they've become
1: overused,
0: so monotonous
1: and overused
0: and misused.
1: Mm.
0: Words like
1: Lada Mercy,
0: mm-hmm. Wainangodo. There are those who say Walangolo. It's Wainangodong.
1: Mm.
0: Even where it does not need to be applied, mm-hmm. it is applied.

0: Like where?
1: Let me.
0: Who misapplied it?
1: Who misapplied it? Very many people have misapplied it. Let me just get you something. Yeah, mm-hmm. It was a gospel dancehall song.
0: What?
1: Yeah? A Ugandan gospel dancehall song.
0: Mm.
1: Yeah.
0: They're telling you to whine and go do.
1: They are telling you to whine and go do. So this is how it was. Praise Jesus. Jesus. God. God is the Anka, the Alpha and Omega. All right, yes. Whine and go do for Jesus. And I'm not going to say whine and go do for Jesus. Then another one. Another line that is tired, Yada.
0: Mm-hmm.
1: Sinsema, who got the keys to my bima?
0: Bro, you don't even have a bima like that.
1: You don't have a bima. Some of you artists have never sat in a bima. Most of you, your first car is a Mazda or Toyota.
0: Mukama.
1: Mm-hmm. But anyway, this one, Irene Talley used it very well. Anyway, let's get into the sports update.
2: 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It's the best of sports on the K-Drive.
1: Ladies and gentlemen, joining us right about now is a lady who is so good at one and go dong. G-Breezy, baby!
3: What's up, Emeka? What's up, Yada? How are you doing this afternoon?
1: We good. How are you?
0: I am not.
3: I'm okay. Yada, what did you say?
0: I am not okay.
3: Don't worry, you'll be okay.
0: How do you make promises and break them like that?
3: What do you mean? It's Monday. You know my Monday story, don't you? It's never changed. The same story is never changed.
0: So for you, when you were saying Monday, you didn't know that your stories have not changed.
3: No, I knew it, but I hoped you would remember what my Monday is like. I didn't know that when you miss someone, you tend to forget everything.
0: No, you make exceptions.
3: Don't worry. Very soon. Where do we start? Let's start with Chitara because they will be representing the country when it does come to the CAF Confederation Cup. Mm. And it is confirmed that they will be hosting their Confederation Cup games at the Hoima City Stadium.
1: Oh.
3: So they're ready to making the plans and making preparations to try and ensure that everything goes according to plan. And in fact, they have already put their tickets on sale, because remember, the CAF Champions League and Confederation Cup draws were already held, so they know who they'll be facing. First off, they'll be up against Somalia's Mogadishu City FC, and that game is close. It's going to be played on the 6th of September, and so they're trying to get their preparations as early as possible, and this is going to be the second time they're playing in the CAF Confederation Cup. And when you speak about preparations, they've already put their tickets on sale. I think they did launch their tickets about day ago, and the tickets do vary. So on top of that, they've also launched it, or their branded van that is going to do like a caravan of sorts to go around sensitizing or mobilizing people to show up for this game. They've also announced those who want to partner with them, like to put stalls at the venue on the D-Day. But something very, very interesting that has come out now is that both games, because you know they play home and away, right? So if they're up against Mogadishu, they're supposed to host Mogadishu and then go to play them away. But both games are going to be played at the Hoima City Stadium. So more like Mogadishu to Rainat Sao. So Chitara has offered, you know, to host them in both legs. But of course, the debate now does go to the sporting integrity, because you know, most times when a team is supposed to play away and all games are being played at the home ground of Chitara, it gives them a bit of a big favor over the other team. We should remember that the last time they played at the continent, actually it was the same case where I think they played was it in Libya or there, so because they didn't have a stadium here, so they decided to take their away game to Benghazi. And there's a lot of debate about it. So it's pretty much the same thing. But I think the CAF rules do provide, you know, a window for that. So no matter how much you look at it or whatever you look at it, it's going to be the case. So the two games are going to be played at the city, at the Hoima City Stadium. So, yeah, I want to give Chitara a bit of flowers. I love that they've started their campaign quite early to rally their fans, to rally whoever can come on board for this. And I think it's good for them. They said that the ordinary tickets are going to be 20. 50K. I think VIP will be 50K. And I love that they're doing it quite early and they launched officially. So people should be able to get ready. And remember, when Chitara is playing at the continent, they're not playing as Chitara. They are representing Uganda in the CAF Confederation Cup. So it is important that we rally behind them the same way we do for Vipers when they're playing in the CAF Champions League. So that's the latest from Chitara. And we'll be waiting to see how everything does pan out.
1: But was it they are playing?
3: Sorry?
1: They are playing Mogadishu FC.
3: Yes.
1: Okay. Mm-hmm. Mogadishu FC. How did Mogadishu?
0: Yes, don't.
1: I have not said anything.
3: The 6th of September is going to be the D-Day, 4 p.m. That's when we'll be rallying behind Chitara at the Hoima City Stadium.
1: Now, against Mogadishu FC.
3: Against Mogadishu, yes.
1: Okay.
3: Away from Chitara, I speak about a man who is under immense pressure, Gianni Infantino, the FIFA president, because the latest is that the UEFA president, Alexander Seferin, who has been leading the voices against Gianni Infantino, he's spoken out because that we had started seeing reports pointing to maybe him wanting the position of the FIFA president, but he's spoken out and ruled himself out of the running to replace Gianni Infantino. But he says that he expects a candidate to challenge the FIFA president's leadership come March, when the next FIFA election will be held. Of course, Gianni has faced a lot of calls to step down ever since that scrapped controversial plan to sell off stakes in FIFA's competitions to private investors. There's been a lot of pressure led by UEFA, who are leading the backlash to the plan, with its members really voting to boycott World Cups unless it was scrapped, while European football's governing body said it has lost confidence in Infantino. Seferin has now spoken out and said, listen, I might be leading the calls for him to step down, but I'm not interested in that seat. He's 57, he's been widely seen as a potential challenger, but he said he's not really interested, but he hopes there's going to be a candidate when the time does come around. Now, he says he either expects the 56-year-old Infantino to step down because of a lack of support, or to face a challenge to his role from another strong candidate. So there's going to be two options. Either he steps down willingly, or because there is lack of support for him, or a candidate to show up and actually stage some stiff competition for Infantino. He did scrap the proposed plans involving creating a new company, the FIFA Forward Enterprise, to manage the commercial and ticketing rights of all the competitions. But that has since been dumped. And there's been a number of football associations that have withdrawn their support from Infantino, who was also accused of breaking trust through deception in that open letter that was issued by UEFA, CONCACAF as well, plus the Asian Football Confederation. I hope by now you know, if you are in Africa, that the organization that, or the institution that takes that leads African Football, CAF, you know their side of the story. First off, they say they were still trying to understand the whole project. Then, of course, when the project was dumped, they moved on like nothing happened. So I hope you especially Adeku African continent Chisuka. But anyway, so yeah, that's the latest. Like I keep saying, this Gianni Infantino story is still a developing story. It's going to be a developing story, I think, until the FIFA election. So it's going to be a lot of twists and turns, and we'll be here to monitor everything all the way until the very end.
1: Is it a problem? The problem is, we told Infantino that he would face such hiccups.
3: What do you mean we, you and who? You and the other?
0: Leave me out of these things.
1: We actually had a cup of coffee with Gianni Infantino, and we told him, I think he has that influence of Sepp Blatter. The area just called Sepp Blatter, and we were in a tribunal.
0: Justin, just two, and we'll catch you at 5.
1: Justin. We shall catch you again at 5. Bye.
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0: 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Yes, no, Bunky W playing at 2 minutes to the top of the hour. On the top of Charles K. Drive, we're going to make a romantic much again. And
1: your homegirl, Yada.
0: Yada, Chidi, Yada, Pili, Pili, Dem Kikuyu.
1: Rembo.
0: Yada, Bim, Yada, Boom.
1: Love your mommy.
0: Ekibidi Ganya. This song, I remember I was in Form 6 when this song was released. And so we used this song to propose to girls. What?
1: Form 6.
0: Hey.
1: Panange, you're a fossil.
0: Hey, I am old. I cannot deny that. 2013. Where were you?
1: Mukama.
0: You were in P-what?
1: 2013, I was just joining Form 1.
0: Hi, Bamba, Ibambe. Kabare kahayon. Hi, Katatanka Fanashu Merku. I proposed to my date, my prom date.
1: Yes, sir.
0: Would you be my lover? Yes, no. Yes, no. She first said no, meanwhile. Then I was like, let me move on to the next one. She's like, okay, yes. 1 minute to the top of the hour. Coming up is the news with Viola Kusasira. And we'll be back in the next hour with interesting conversations and great music. It is the Turbo Charge K-Drive.
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3: GEMA questions effectiveness of ongoing anti-corruption campaign. Wildfire threat forces 90,000 to flee near Reno, Nevada.
1: KFM News.
3: Good afternoon. It's the news at 4 o'clock. I am Viola Xasira. The Justice Forum, GEMA, has questioned the effectiveness of the ongoing anti-corruption campaign led by the ministers of local government, saying the approach risks weakening the Inspectorate of Government, the IGG. In a statement, the party said the IGG remains the constitutional ombudsman under Article 223 of the Constitution and warned against adopting untested methods to fight corruption. GEMA said Uganda loses more than 10 million I beg your pardon. GEMA said Uganda loses more than 10 trillion shillings annually to corruption, describing the loss as development denied. The party challenged the ministers to resign if corruption persists in districts covered by their campaign by the next financial year. While addressing journalists, Swaib Nsereko, GEMA spokesperson, instead urged the IGG to popularize the Whistleblowers Protection Act.

0: or information leading to arrest. Citizens must know that the law guarantees protection and provides for prompt payment of a 5% reward to any person who provides factual information leading to arrest and recovery of stolen public resources within just 6 months of recovery under Section 19. We accordingly urge the entire citizenry to vigilantly exercise your constitutional duty to combat corruption under Article 17(1)(1) of the Constitution.
1: The opposition firm for Democratic Change, FDC, is demanding for answers on the ongoing government crackdown on vehicles with dangerous mechanical conditions, DMCs, in the Greater Kampala Metropolitan Area. The crackdown follows the Minister of Works and Transport Directive issued last Thursday. Addressing the media in Najjanankumbi earlier, the party's deputy president, Hassan Kaps Fungaro, says removing DMCs in the city will create scarcity, which will worsen the already bad situation which the ordinary citizen is suffering. He says government would have sorted out the matter using demand and supply.
2: It looks very, very impressive, but when it comes to implementation, zero, there's nothing. All this, go to their documents, there's nothing. So today should be a moment of reflection. If you are forcing the people to go and buy good taxis, look at the cost of buying a modern taxi. This is good taxis of the modern era. At most are electronic, and this car cannot operate in these bad roads of ours. So using the old vehicles is also a mechanism of survival on the bad roads.
1: Women advocates have again expressed concern over women representation in the media space. According to the 1995 Global Media Mentoring Project research, but also the national research showed that women, despite their numerical strength, Uganda population women stand at 51%, while 49% represent men. Despite that kind of percentage of women seen or heard in the media, research shows that women constitute between 20% to 24%, while the rest of the voices are representative of the male gender. Speaking at the Half the Population Quota the Media Space Closing the Gap, the Gender Gap, the Uganda Media Women Association, UMWA Executive Director Margaret Sentamu called for more media space for women, for example, radio, television, print, and online. She implored government to provide women with 50% of media coverage that will enable them to express themselves.
3: Government doesn't take an initiative to do that. You are very much aware that the government of Uganda, under the Ministry of Gender, they have the national gender policy, but it is never implemented. You get it? And when you go to Uganda Communications Commission, you'll ask the Ministry of Information, do they have a gender policy? They do not have, you know? So it is up to small organizations like Uganda Media Women's Association, who do some kind of training tomorrow, maybe the other year, they do training for media in gender responsive. And again, there is no what is called no such thing as Cold War, the national strategy to mainstream gender.
4: 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And Absa Bank, your story matters.
1: Trade talks between the United States and Canada collapsed over the weekend, with leaders on both sides pledging to impose 50% tariffs on each other's products. The breakdown has triggered fears of a trade war as business owners across the border brace for the fallout. The measures are expected to hit industries ranging from steel and dairy to automobiles and electronics, disrupting one of the world's most integrated trading relationships. Both governments say they are standing firm, but the standoff leaves no clear path to resolution and raises concerns of lasting damage to cross-border commerce.
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5: 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Go for it.
1: Tens of thousands of people have been told to evacuate from an area close to Reno, Nevada, as a large wildfire reached the outskirts of the city. Around 42,000 people have been ordered to leave their homes immediately, with a further 45,000 people urged to get ready to leave. The fire, which was first reported on Saturday morning, had so far injured 6 people, according to officials. Windy and unpredictable weather conditions have contributed to the further spread.
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1: And finally, Uganda's representatives in the CAF Confederation's Cup, Chitara FC, have unveiled tickets ahead of their first leg encounter with Somalia's Mogadishu FC. The two teams will face off on Sunday, September 6th, 2026 at Hoima City Stadium for the first leg. 16,000 ordinary tickets have been put on the market, available for 20,000 Uganda shillings. 856 VVIP tickets go for 50,000 shillings each, while the Sky VVIP area has 144 slots consisting of 12 boxes, each accommodating 12 people, and each box going for 1 million shillings. Chitara will handle gate collections for both matches and also cover the expenses of hosting Mogadishu City Club. Hoima City Stadium will host both legs and has a capacity of 17,000 seats. That's the news at 4 o'clock. I'm Viola Oxasira. Stay tuned.
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7: 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Thank you so much, Viola, for the news. And at 9 minutes past 4 p.m., Emeka the Romantic Muchiga and...
8: Yohongal Yada.
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8: Debi Omami.
7: Ekibidi Ganya. What do we have this hour, Yadagal?
8: In this hour, we have money for you. 940,000 Ugandan shillings could be yours. All you have to do is give us the correct answer to our brainbuster question. We also have good or bad idea that will be coming in this hour. We will be having Big Mouth with Isaac. Mm-hmm. And you can look forward to some great music.
7: So, Yada, I was there and I was thinking, Viola, what can I do to make her happy this Monday? And I was like, let me come up with something like a rap.
8: Instead of coming up with a bouquet of violets.
7: No. Viola, listen to this. Yeah. Viola, are you related to Scholar? Dame, you look pretty like my ex called Paula. Viola, you look like Myla. So sweet like Coca-Cola. Nola, Fila, Yola, Zola, Cola. Hala, Bella, Dola, Hala, Fila, Killa, Gola.
8: If I were Viola, I would be so mad at you for comparing me to an ex.
7: No, but...
8: You're not lashing out, Viola. You're not lashing out.
7: Every time, you're cute like Fabiola.
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8: Okay, now Emeka.
7: Okay.
8: What is Hela Fila Cola?
7: Hela Fila Cola. All right. Fila is that color that they use on a car when it has been scratched by another car. Should I tell you about Myla? Yada.
8: I shall leave the studio to you and your lies and your... Whatever it is that
7: move on, and I'll say hola, hola, señorita, mamacita. Let's get into the music. Here's Colorado Johnny Drill.
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1: Rambo.
0: Yadabim Yadabum.
1: Pibio Mami.
0: Ekibidinganya. It is the time of the show where we get to give you some cash. And guess what? 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
1: And courtesy of Rockboom, you can win yourself 940,000 Ugandan shillings. All you have to do is give us the correct answer to the question, he helped me make history at 55, who was he?
0: KFM, good evening.
4: Good evening.
0: Yes, good evening, Wilberforce. How are you?
4: I'm okay.
0: That is very good. What is the answer?
4: I think the answer is Major General retired Hussein Adas served the Ugandan Army for 55 years.
0: Major General retired Hussein who?
4: Ada. Served for the Ugandan Army for 55 years. That's
0: what. Who did he help to make history?
4: Himself? Yeah.
0: Okay. What was his army number?
4: I don't know.
0: You don't know. Unfortunately, we also don't know. It's not the answer we are looking for. 0751-93900. KFM, good evening.
5: Good evening. This is Jimmy.
0: Yes, Jimmy.
6: Jimmy, what is your answer?
5: The answer is Dean Acton.
0: Dean Acton?
5: Acton.
0: Acton, what did he do?
5: He helped in signing, negotiating for the creation of the North Atlantic Treaty Organization, NATO,
0: mm-hmm.
5: in 1949, and he was 55 during that time.
0: From which country was he?
5: He's an American.
0: An American. What was his position in America?
5: He was the U.S. Secretary of Staff.
0: Which school did he go to?
6: No way.
0: Okay. Last one. KFM, good evening.
7: Good evening, Emeka.
0: Good evening, how are you doing?
7: I'm doing good, how are you?
0: I'm good, I'm not alone, I'm with Yada.
7: Yeah, how is he?
0: You
6: what
0: remember,
6: is your answer?
0: Remember how like leftovers. Yes, what's your answer?
7: My the person was Julius Caesar.
0: Julius Caesar, what about Julius Caesar?
7: Yeah, at age of 55, he crosses the Rubicon River with his Rubicon army, which that made history because he became the ruler of Rome.
0: He became the ruler of Rome in which year? Guys, anyway, this is going to be back in the 6 o'clock hour. For now, it's time for Good or Bad Idea.
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1: No money,
0: eh?
1: Nope.
0: Atalina sent it for me. Talindazi,
1: chuede. That is all.
0: He's got no money. But he's got that good love.
1: I was telling you earlier, that Justin Bieber song that you played was a threat. Because what do you mean, as long as you love me, we could be homeless, we could be broke, we could be hungry, and it's okay? Nedabambi, no.
0: Tebiko labwe bicho. It ain't work like that.
1: In what economy?
0: In this economy, Yada. The economy is so bad. Fuel is now at 6,500.
1: And then you hear somebody coming to you like, hey, this and that and what the other and whatever. Like, how are you going to start a relationship? How are you going to sustain a marriage? At least, kale a relationship you have so cool. A marriage. You're getting somebody from their home and you're saying, come to where I am. It is my kazigo, but come. I do not have food for tomorrow, but come.
0: You come.
1: I don't have transport to work. Na ye come.
0: That is a man, when he gets rich, he will remember you. He will give you the whole world. Yada.
1: From history and numbers, statistics do not lie, man. You have almost, and I'm not generalizing, the majority of the percentage of men who have had women stick by their side when they are hustling, when they're going through it, the moment they get money. They ditch that woman because apparently she has seen him in the good and the bad and knows his weaknesses and whatnot, and goes and finds somebody who knows nothing of his journey, because this person is going to worship him, is going to make him feel like a king and all of that stuff. And the next thing you know is the person who has helped you hustle, the person who has gone through it all with you, is forgotten somewhere.
0: But, you know, there's a time I actually wanted to know, why is it that when men get money, they tend to leave the people they've hustled with? Then they'll tell you, this is a reasoning of someone. Someone told me that, man, when you have elevated, and you've gotten money, these are not my words, this is from someone, you always need new blood. That is what that man said. I'm like,
1: are you a vampire?
0: That is it. Ask him.
1: Are you a vampire?
0: Are you a vampire? Are you a werewolf? Are you? That is why most such men, when they leave the people they have hustled with, they go back to zero. A snake queen will come and eat everything and will take everything away from you.
1: And they will regret. Now, yeah, to help us curb all of those issues.
0: Yeah.
1: Why don't we leave people work hard for their futures and their monies, and then when they get them, they can find somebody that they take home and say, you know what, now I have all the provisions, come and be with me. But even then, you go and be with a person who is already self-made and whatnot, stable and all of that, and they keep on reminding you every day, I built this house by myself, I bought this car by my own money,
0: And then that's why most women will tell you, I will not build a man, and I will not build with a man, because he will build everything and leave you alone. Yes. But anyway, based off of that, we have a question today in Good or Bad Idea. Refusing broke people from getting married, good or bad idea? Question is up on our socials. Head over there and tell us what you think.
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0: Ekevi di nganya. And John Black with Mbimala playing at 18 minutes to the top of the hour. It's time for us to get into the good old gossip. Let's cut some word.
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0: What?
1: Emeka, if you were an artist.
0: Yes.
1: Like musical artist.
0: Yes.
1: Where would you have your concert?
0: Where would I have my concert? Now, it depends and it varies.
1: Mm-hmm.
0: If I'm just starting out, I will not first go for the bigger venues. I'll start smaller.
1: Like where?
0: You start with, like, let's say national. It depends on what kind of artist you are. If you're this kind of artist, let's say you are an Afro pop, R&B kind of artist, Zouk. I'll give an example. If it's Kenneth Mugabe, you start with like National Theatre.
1: Yeah.
0: Hit it. Next year, you aim for, let's say, Serena. After Serena, you can aim for... Serena. Because most guys that have done Serena have now have actually gone to Kololo. And they've hit it. Now, you can tell me that if it's cricket over, we can see what to do. Why?
1: Well, Vinka had a very successful show last week.
0: Beautiful.
1: But Mimi, I'm not going to preempt the conversation. However, while Isaac is coming to tell us about Vinka's successful show, there's somebody else who was saying for her, she wants her first show to be at Nambole.
0: The person saying she wants her show to be at Nambole.
1: No one has actually
0: had a show in Nambole.
1: Sips water.
0: But Gloria Boogie, we want you to first fill up like a chapati stall. You get say, okay, fill up like a small venue. First fill up National Theatre. Then elevate. Go to Theatre La Bonita. Elevate. Then after. You go to the museum grounds are no longer available. You go to hockey grounds. Mpola.
1: The weather has been just about as confusing as the lives of your favorite celebrities, but here to debunk it and demystify it is the one, the only, the biggest mouth in Kampala, Isaac Sejombe.
0: Big man.
3: So Gloria Boogie wants her concert at Nambole.
0: Yes.
3: Does she know the real Nambole?
1: She said she has.
3: Does she know Nambole?
1: Her argument is, I have fans all around the world.
3: Okay.
0: But maybe she has a nice song. Mon ami.
3: And Joshua Baraka doesn't have fans all over the world.
1: Let me tell you, B-Wall will mobilize for her.
3: Hey.
0: B-Wall is for Winnie Nwaji. Even Gloria Boogie.
1: Hey.
0: Maybe B-Wall.
1: Common denominator.
3: Okay.
0: Hey.
3: Gloria Boogie, wish you all the best.
0: All the best.
3: Yeah. You can do it.
0: Hey.
3: Girl power.
0: Fill up the airport in Rwanda. So,
3: go. So Janzi Band. Two of the founding members have left. Jaja Bam.
0: What?
3: He's called Chiwanuka.
0: The drummer.
3: Yes, Chiwanuka Hakim.
0: Oh my goodness.
3: Yes.
0: Oh my goodness.
3: And Chikuru Bona.
1: Why?
3: They said personal reasons, but I think Janzi Band has a problem. You know, Abeka broke away from Janzi Band.
0: It was Abeka that left first.
3: Yes.
0: After Abeka.
3: Some members of Abeka left, formed up a group, which they called Abeka Band. Yes.
0: Hey. So Abeka came from Janzi.
3: Yes.
0: Then after that, was it last year? Other members of Janzi left to form a band called The Unnamed.
3: Yes.
0: Now this year?
3: And now, two members have left.
0: Wow.
3: So away from Abeka. You know, I'm from Bad Black's press conference. She has an event coming up.
0: Which event? BBL Extra?
3: You'll get to know about that.
0: Okay.
3: Our listeners, Bad Black is heading. She can walk now. She can sit. Not
0: can
3: previously.
0: She...
1: But Emeka, surely.
0: I'm just asking.
1: No,
3: she's
1: no.
3: healing. She's still in a healing process.
0: Healing process.
3: So she said, media has always been quoting her wrong.
1: Mm-hmm.
3: Media has always been misrepresenting her.
0: Mm-hmm. Mm.
3: She says, I never stole that money from the Muslim.
0: Green Hog.
3: Yes.
0: Green Hog.
3: I embezzled. There's a difference between stealing and embezzling. So, from now onwards, I embezzled. I never stole.
0: Mm-mm, but black art. Mazima.
3: She embezzled. She did not steal.
0: Kati, what's the difference?
3: Yeah, Gamba. Embezzling mm-hmm. is way different from stealing. Mumaso Muluzungu, you can enlighten us. So, yada, what is embezzling, what is stealing?
0: Now, intent and context, understanding embezzlement and theft. Embezzlement and theft are both forms of property crime, but they differ significantly in their intent and context. Embezzlement involves taking money or property that has been entrusted to an individual's care. You get?
3: Yes, we get.
0: Theft, on the other hand, can occur in various settings and involves taking someone else's property without consent or prior trust.
1: Embezzlement, embezzlement and theft. There's no big difference.
0: There's no big difference.
1: It's only that this one has more corporate luzungu and then the other one is for everyone.
3: So Alex Mukulu was finally laid to rest last Thursday. Along Gayaza Road.
0: Chijabijo.
3: Chijabijo. Yada was here arguing that it's family to decide when someone should be buried.
1: To be family. Yes.
3: So family decided.
0: Yeah.
3: It was buried on Thursday. But one interesting factor about Alex Mukulu is he's the first creative to get a gun salute.
0: A gun salute. That was spectacular.
3: He got a gun salute after the president ordered.
0: Oh, nice.
3: For that gun salute. Do you know that Michael Chris has been married to Alex Mukulu's daughter for 23 years now?
0: Wow. I think Michael Chris does not look so old.
3: You know, I was wondering why. You know, I first saw them at National Theatre when they called family. I saw Michael Chris. I was like,
0: those of you who are wondering who Michael Chris is, this is the guy.
4: The days are coming soon.
0: So that is the guy.
3: I saw him at the church. So I talked to him. He was like, hey, Nang, I've been married to this girl for 23 years. We are married. We have kids. And I was like, hey.
0: And he's a gospel artist now.
3: Yes, okay. He's a gospel artist.
1: That is so beautiful.
3: Yes.
1: I admire people who are able to, like, you know, spend that long in marriage. Like, they give you hope.
0: They give you hope that there's the...
3: Happiness.
0: There's always a happy ending.
3: Yes. Binka had a concert.
1: She did.
0: Yaman.
3: Binka had a concert at Cricket Oval, her maiden concert, after 9 years in the industry. People are saying it was a flop. It wasn't a flop.
0: Uh-huh.
3: Unless they don't know what a flop is. Unless they want to compare Binka to Winnie Nwaji, who filled up that oval. Vika did not fill up that oval.
0: It was a maiden concert.
3: Yes, but people came. Our VIP was full. VIP was full. Ordinary had some numbers. Unlike other concerts, Vika came on stage at 9 p.m. sharp. 9 p.m.
0: Yeah.
3: Performed for 3 sessions. Ended her concert at midnight. Exactly midnight.
0: Midnight sharp.
3: Midnight. We've been seeing concerts where someone calls, an artist calls from wherever they are, then they come. Whoever stepped on that stage, credit to Swang's Avenue, whoever stepped on that stage, if you did, only those who had songs with Vinka and only Swang's Avenue artists, Elijah Shitaka, Winnie Nwaji,
0: Azawi,
3: and Azawi.
0: Dax Vibes didn't come.
3: He didn't come. Yes. But Levickson was there. He performed. Karoka Sita was there. She performed. Spice Dana was there. Fafebus was not there. Spice Dana was there. Fik Fameika was there. So only those artists who had a song with Vinka
0: were the ones
3: who stepped on that stage.
0: But Kenzo was there. Nasanga.
3: Nasanga. Oh, yes. That was one of the surprises of the night.
0: Oh, yes. Nice.
3: And people danced to that. Although my favorite verse on that song
0: is really not
3: Lil Puzzle did not.
0: He didn't come. No. Lil Puzzle was in Barara as with him in Barara on Saturday.
3: You know why I love Lil Puzzle? People criticized his verse on Nasanga.
0: Yeah. Mm-hmm.
3: But the moment he had you criticizing, he abused you properly until you all gave up and liked his verse. Lil Puzzle abused people over Oli TikToker, over you a media personality. The moment he had you speaking ill about his verse, ngakugendera ko live. Ngakuwe bibio. And now people are saying Lil Puzzle's verse is the best on that song. So that is what is happening in the
0: entertainment industry.
3: Yes.
0: Epas wants to fill up Kololo.
3: He wants to fill up Kololo.
0: Yes, he wants to fill up
1: Kololo. And he can.
0: He will do it.
3: You know, Kololo cannot be filled up, you guys.
0: Did King Saha fill it up?
3: No, he did not.
0: He did not.
3: Kololo is the biggest venue in Uganda.
0: In Uganda.
3: Unless you put up domes. You know what a dom is?
0: A dom.
3: Yes.
0: Dom, as in dormitory.
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0: Vanessa Carlton, A Thousand Miles. Making my way downtown, Washington.
1: This is Paris.
0: And I'm home by.
1: You see, this song. This song makes me think about my man.
0: These are the songs we used to dedicate to our girlfriends when we wrote them love letters in high school. Good evening, Viola. Time and tide have allowed me and my pen to dance on this benedicted sheet of paper. Just to tell you that, Viola, I can walk 1,000 miles from here at Smack all the way to Sunsas or Gungas just to get to you. Crazy, crazy, you might say, but I'll tell you that distance is short because I can run to you. Hey! And we put a dedication, Queen of My Heart, Westlife, 1,000 miles, Vanessa Carlton. Then there's one who put, Kill You, Eminem.
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11: Questions arise on ongoing anti-corruption campaign. 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
11: Good evening. It's the news at 5 o'clock. I am Viola Xasia. The Justice Forum Party has added a voice to the questions arising over the ongoing anti-corruption campaign led by the ministers of local government, saying the approach risks weakening the Inspectorate of Government, IGG. In a statement, the party said the IGG remains the constitutional ombudsman under Article 223 of the Constitution and warned against adopting untested methods to fight corruption. GMA said Uganda loses more than 10 trillion shillings annually to corruption, describing the laws as development denied. The party challenged the ministers to resign if corruption persists in districts covered by their campaign by the next financial year. While addressing journalists, Swaib Nsereko, GMA spokesperson, instead urged the IGG to popularize the Whistleblowers Protection Act.
12: Citizens must know that the law guarantees protection and provides for prompt payment of a 5% reward to any person who provides factual information leading to arrest and recovery of stolen public resources. Within just 6 months of recovery, under Section 19. We accordingly urge the entire citizenry to vigilantly exercise your constitutional duty to combat corruption under Article 17(1)(1) of the Constitution.
11: The Opposition Forum for Democratic Change, FDC, is demanding for answers on the ongoing government crackdown on vehicles with dangerous mechanical conditions, DMCs, in the Greater Kampala Metropolitan Area. The crackdown follows the Minister of Works and Transport's directive issued last Thursday. Addressing the media in Najjanankumbi earlier, the party's Deputy President Hassan Kaps Fungaro says removing DMCs in the city will create scarcity, which will worsen the already bad situation which the ordinary citizens suffer. He says government would have sorted out the matter using demand and supply.
13: It looks very, very impressive, but when it comes to implementation, zero, there's nothing. All this, go to their documents, there's nothing. So today should be a moment of reflection. If you are forcing the people to go and buy good taxis, look at the cost of buying a modern taxi. These good taxis of the modern era at most are electronic, and these cars cannot operate in these bad roads of ours. So using the old vehicles is also a mechanism of survival on the bad roads.
11: Women advocates have again expressed concern over women representation in the media space. According to the 1995 Global Media Mentoring Project research, but also a national research, showed that women, despite of their numerical strength, Uganda's women in media stand at 51%, while men stand at 49%. Despite that kind of percentage for women seen or heard in the media, research shows that women constitute between 20 to 24%, while the rest of the voices are representative of the male gender. Speaking at the Half the Population, Quarter the Media Space, Closing the Gap, the Gender Gap, the Uganda Media Women Association Executive Director Margaret Sentamu called for more media space for women, for example, on radio, television, print, and online. She implored government to provide women with 50% of media coverage that will enable them to express themselves.
14: Government doesn't take an initiative to do that. You are very much aware that the government of Uganda, under the Ministry of Gender, they have the National Gender Policy, but it is never implemented. And when you go to Uganda Communications Commission, you'll ask the Ministry of Information, do they have a gender policy? They do not have. So it is up to small organizations like Uganda Media Women's Association, who do some kind of training. So for me, my take is, it starts with the law, and then you get the resources to operationalize a gender law or whatever.
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11: The U.S. Treasury Secretary has threatened Iran with the single greatest financial offensive ever, claiming the U.S.-Israel war with Iran was entering its endgame. Scott Bessent said the U.S. would sever all economic ties with the country in an economic D-Day, and that any nation partnering with Iran financially would also be isolated. Bessent's threat to the Iranian regime follows several U-turns and extended deadlines from U.S. President Donald Trump's administration on previous threats. Iran dismissed Bessent's comments and said it would shut down all oil exports from the region if the war continues, according to news outlets.
2: KFM International News, powered by
16: NCBA Bank. Go for it.
11: And elsewhere, UK Prime Minister Andy Burnham has vowed to keep up pressure on Russia despite what he called Moscow's outrageous threats during his first official visit to Ukraine. He said to hand over British blueprints allowing Kyiv to build its own long-range missiles. Moscow has condemned the move, accusing the UK of participating in this war and warning it will add fuel to the fire. But Burnham retorted, Russia started the fire. Strikes continue on both sides.
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11: From the world of sports, Uganda's representatives in the CAF Confederations Cup, Chitara FC, have unveiled tickets ahead of their first leg encounter with Somalia's Mogadishu FC. The two teams will face off on Sunday, September 6th, 2026, at Hoima City Stadium for the first leg. 16,000 ordinary tickets have been put on the market at 20,000 shillings each, 856 VVIP tickets at 50,000 shillings each, and 12 boxes each accommodating 12 people, a box at 1 million in the Sky VVIP area with 144 slots. Chitara will handle gate collections for both matches and also cover the expenses of hosting Mogadishu City Club. Hoima City Stadium, which will host both legs, has a capacity of 17,000 seats. The winner of both ties will progress to the next round, where they will face Egyptian giants Al Ahly. And that's the news at 5 o'clock. I'm Viola Stasia. The K-Drive continues.
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18: Yohongal Yada.
0: Galim Chidi, Galim Pili Pili, Mdenki Kuyu.
18: Rembo.
0: Yadabim, Yadabim.
18: Ekibidinganya.
0: In this hour, we're counting down the top 10 biggest songs of the day. And also, we are having a conversation in Good or Bad Idea. The question in Good or Bad Idea is refusing broke men from getting married. Is that a good or bad idea? So head over to our socials. On our WhatsApp.
18: Broke people, not broke,
0: broke
18: men.
0: Broke people, refusing broke people
18: even
0: from getting married. Even women can be broke.
18: Mm.
0: Mm-hmm. So send us a WhatsApp on our WhatsApp line, which is 0747-032-192. Tell us what you think.
18: And
0: refusing broke people from getting married, good or bad idea.
18: You can buy yourself a rose from Bonlac Spring Mattress.
0: Let me put it.
18: And the reason why you should, Apana Emeka, don't.
0: Okay.
18: The reason why you should buy yourself this Bonlac Spring Mattress from Rose Form is because one, it has a 4-inch high density layer, which adds a plush and luxurious feel. It helps you feel comfortable and it does not compromise on your support. So when you're sleeping on it, first of all, it is soft. Secondly, your back is not going to hurt because it is held steady. Those things, the things of sinking into your mattress will not be there.
0: Yeah.
18: It also has natural airflow. So those things of a TCG, it's cold one minute, it's hot the next, you will not have to deal with that.
0: Yeah.
18: So yes, if you're like me and you like things that are long-lasting, they're good quality, they're comfortable, and you want a good, superior sleep experience, then get yourself the Rose Form Bonlux Spring Mattress. And you can order for it on 0781-096-849.
0: And let's get straight into the top 10 songs of the day. Number 10 is a song from the one and only Elijah Chitaka. We've been saying that he's been quiet for a while, but he has bounced back. Maybe he's dating someone called Rita. Here's Rita at number 10.
18: Manang.
0: To every Rita out there.
18: Touch your sister.
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17: 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Counting down the 10 biggest songs of the day. 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

0: 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Only when it's you, Chris Brown. Only when it's you. Only when it's you.
1: This song is giving AI.
0: By the way, we can these days we can tell which songs are AI.
1: Either
0: or not.
1: It is AI inspired or it is AI plain.
0: I'm waiting for a Luganda song to be composed by AI. Imagine you get a song like Wololo, Wololo, hey, Wololo, Wololo, hey. Then you give it AI to sing it. Do you know how it would sound?
1: How?
0: Wololo, Wololo, hey. Wololo, Wololo, hey. Wololo, Wololo, feeling on pink and salt like Calamar. Call your name, son of King. Sikumba, Sikumba, hey. Or if you get this song by Afrigo. And just give it a prompt in AI.
1: Why are you going too far? We have artists like Azawi, like Dax Vibes, Vinka.
0: You give Vinka Jim.
1: This title
0: is called Jim. Hub launch for seven.
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1: Manang, you're refusing broke people from getting married. Is that a good or bad idea?
0: KFM, good evening.
3: Good evening,
0: Queen. How are you doing?
3: I'm just how you doing, guys.
1: Very well, thank you. Talk to us.
3: So many things it depends on how broke your person is.
1: What do you mean, how broke?
3: Yes, for example, this is about men. We can put on the table and he have the money for some emergencies that can happen. If you can't put money on the table, put on the table.

0: So as long as the person is giving you food, you're okay.
1: No wonder many people are in relationships and marriages because they don't have
0: chips and chicken.
2: Chips and chicken, and they don't have where to stay. KFM, good evening.
3: Good evening,
2: how are you? How is Konono? I'm
3: very cool.
0: Talk to us.
3: It is a very good idea.
0: It is not a good idea.
3: It is a very good idea.
0: Why?
3: These broke girls are over demanding a lot.
1: Banana, thank you.
0: Where are you meeting them?
2: He has run away.
0: Why are you dating broke girls?
2: Like, let me tell you. As recently with a certain gentleman friend of mine, and he told me there is nobody who has demands like a broke person.
0: Banange, forget that. The impossible expectations. And this goes both ways. It's not just the girls.
2: Yeah.
0: The girls are going to come and tell you, I want a car, I want a house, I want all of that stuff. You better give it to me because it's a quick cash out. And the thing is, it's not that they're expecting much. They are daring you. So if you give it to them, well and good.
2: And also, let me tell you, Yada, it's always the broke people that are asking for the most expensive things. There's a time I was talking to a lady and she told me, me a guy who does not have a car, that's a no-go area for me.
0: Katia, a broke man will tell you to quit your job.
2: But for her, she had no driving permit. KFM, good evening.
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0: Hey, quit your job. I am going to take care of you. Kameza money, you're leaving 2,000 shillings. What is wrong with you?
2: But you know what 2K can do, Yada?
0: Emeka.
2: You know what 2K can do?
0: Yes, it can buy 5 packs of Mokeni.
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0: Best music, Daku Asake, that girl playing at number 7 on the Big 5 Plus 5 on the Tabu Charge Kid Ride with the Mecca, the romantic Muchiga, and
1: Galungal Yada.
0: Yalim Chidi, Yalim Pili Pili, Nemkikuyu.
1: Mrembo.
0: Yadabim Yadabum.
1: Bibi Omami.
0: Egibidiganya. So, Yada, today when I was coming back, man, I want to say this to people. When you sit, when you're using public means, make sure you're clean. First of all, shower. After showering, apply deodorant. Use a perfume. Use a cologne. Number two, brush your teeth.
1: Very important.
0: Don't come on an aeroplane. Don't come onto a bus and you're stinking. You make fellow travelers uncomfortable.
1: There's a time on a bus trip from Nairobi to Mombasa.
0: Yeah.
1: I was supposed to go with my cousin to their home in Mombasa. So we were in the bus and she was seated with some, he was somehow old, huge and old. And I was seated with a guy who was about her age at the time. I was 10.
0: Yeah.
1: So she was about 16, 17 at that time. So the guy was probably around her age, like early 20s or something. So this chick saw me seated there and she's like, "Yada, let's trade seats, whatnot, blah, blah, blah. I want to shoot my shot." I'm like, "Kawa, who am I?" I get up, I go and sit where she was. Mama.

0: People who go on aeroplanes shower. But yeah, let me tell you, my neighbor, when I was traveling to Mbra,
1: disaster. What happened?
0: Coming back, disaster. Now, we made a stopover in Masaka.
1: Are they haunting you, Chichi?
0: I think I'm being haunted at this point. No, every time I've been traveling to Mbara, I've been so exhausted that I'm like, let me not drive. And the person who normally drives me, my driver is usually busy over the weekends. Mm. So, today as I'm coming back, neighbor, bad breath, number one, showering yakuna. But guess what?
1: You could have offered them gum. At least you solve one issue like this.
0: They would be offended. He was a Mchiga. Now, so guess what, Yada? Mm-hmm. This is what I did. Like, we get to Masaka. Mm-hmm. This person buys katogo. Mm-hmm. Matoke, beans, greens. Hey, he enjoyed Bambi, his meal. So I was thinking, okay, the man is done eating because I just bought gonja. Guess what?
1: What?
0: The beans remained. The beans remained. Then I thought he's just going to, like, take the soup of the beans. This man pulls out 2 boiled eggs. Boiled eggs. And after putting out the 2 boiled eggs, he knocks them, puts them in the beans.
1: What in the Hiroshima is
0: that? And he eats, Yada. And he eats. Guess what? When he ate, Yada, this is what happened. He dozed off.
1: Oh my God.
0: I was praying. And I was saying, Bambi, driver, bus driver, do not hit a hump. Because, Yada, if that guy had hit a hump, it was going to be disastrous. So we got to Mpiji, Yada. The guy hit a hump. And I held the man back into his seat. I'm like, Tochi Kola.
1: Yada.
0: That is how we survived Hiroshima and Nagasaki. 2 eggs after eating katogo.
1: How do you?
0: Yada. Today, I saved the world from World War III.
2: All the sports stories. All the updates. All the results. It's the best of sports on the K-Drive.
0: Ladies and gentlemen, coming up right about now is the sports update with that girl, G-Sitting. G-Breezy, baby!
3: What's up, Erica? What's up, Yada? How you doing?
4: What is going on? Why is that your attention?
5: Yeah, what's the problem?
3: You're right. You cool?
4: What's up with your voice?
5: Bitch, you already did with this team.
3: No, man, I'm just trying to be cool, you know? Cool like a shit,
0: you know? Fourth settings. Just to let you talk to us. I believe Kawaria has had you say this.
3: Anyway, good evening. Where do we start? Let's start with the latest regarding something very, very historical. Mm-hmm. Because the football with which Diego Maradona scored his famous Hand of God goal, that was in, I think, 1986. By 1986, I was already watching football. Emeka, just so you know, as for Yada, I can't even address you. 1986, I was already watching football.
1: 86. Yeah,
3: I think even your parents hadn't met.
1: 86.
0: When we call you old, younger, you start crying. When I say that you and Chibwetere were good friends.
1: Justin, how do you feel about garlic?
3: Garlic?
0: Hey, katunguruchum.
3: Ew.
1: You must be a vampire indeed. Confirmed.
0: Oh, wow. Because vampires fear garlic.
3: Why not? Anyway, let me do my update. Kubanga,
0: do what you know.
3: Tell me so many things, and I'm about to be angry, including the people I'm friends with Chibwe Tere. Anyway, so
0: but in Europe, America.
3: That's the goal with which Diego Maradona scored his
0: Hand of God
3: goal. Should have been the 1986 World Cup.
0: Yeah.
3: It's been sold at auction for guess how much?
1: How much?
3: 2.5 million. Pounds.
0: By who bought that goal?
3: The story is coming, but imagine. So he, in case you're wondering what happened, he famously punched the ball past the goalkeeper. It should have been, I think, Peter Shilton in that 2-1 quarterfinal win over England. And after the game, he told reporters that it had been scored a little with the head of Maradona, and a little with the hand of God. That's why it is called.

0: the hand of God goal. And he later scored, of course, what became known as the goal of the century in the same game, dribbling past so many England outfield players, about five of them, before slotting the ball past the goalkeeper. Though it sold for $3.3 million at Heritage Auctions in the U.S., the ball had been expected to fetch about $10 million USD. And so, yeah, that has come out today. There was a Tunisian referee, Albin Nasser, who refereed that very game. And so what he did is that after the game, he collected the ball at full time, and he kept it for more than three decades.
1: Wow.
0: I don't know where he was keeping it. I don't know where he was keeping it. Because what do you mean you kept something for more than three decades? Why are you keeping it? Like, you don't have kids, you don't have anyone who, you know, people who just pick things rough. 3 decades? Yeah, that's forever. Anyways, yeah, it's been auctioned, and he sold the ball in 2022 for about $2.37 million. And its new owner now again put it up for auction in that very year of 2023, though it did not sell as bids did not meet the minimum value. And so it's been sold now for a new fee. Remember the shirt that Maradona was wearing during that same match? It sold for 7.1 million euros. So yeah, we're speaking about big money, and that goes to show you how big of a player Diego Maradona was in all those years. But also, I mean, that tonight, we have one more game to close off this particular game week of the English Premier League. I don't know if you maybe want us to go through the results of the results. Now imagine, game day one, but our debate amid what they see. Can you imagine? You have problems with your team, but anyway,
1: you weak.
0: Yeah, I now support Chigezi homeboys. We have one more game coming up tonight. It's Fulham up against Chelsea, but there is something unique about this game because it's two fresh faces in the West that are beginning their journeys in West London managerial journeys. Now, as though that's not enough, we're speaking about two fresh faces that have all been at Real Madrid, because remember, when Xabi Alonso left, it was Alvaro Abeloa who came in as his replacement. Now, later on, after that short stint, Abeloa left Real Madrid and joined Fulham. Xabi Alonso is at Chelsea. So these two people, one who replaced the other at Real Madrid, are facing off tonight in the final game of this particular game week. A game kicks off at exactly 10 p.m. So yeah, that will be it to close off a game week where some people are already crying tears. I'm speaking about the fans of Manchester United. I'm speaking about the fans of Tottenham Hotspur. I'm speaking about who else? So, you know, I know Emeka can't wait for the game which to get done, so we move on. But yeah, that's going to be the only game that is left, and it's going to be played tonight, kicking off at 10 p.m. at the Craven Cottage, as Fulham does host Chelsea this very evening. So, Emeka Nyada,
1: yeah,
0: that's it for now.
1: Right.
0: I will catch you again tomorrow.
1: All right, gracias, mi amigo.
0: Hey, it's been a minute. You had to use that word.
1: No, we need to be back with our Spanish, el español or el spana.
0: Bye bye.
1: Bye, Justin. Hey, Justin. Meanwhile, did you know?
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0: Ariana Grande, Petal, playing at 7 minutes to the top of the hour, and it's at number 6 on the Big 5 Plus 5 on the Table Charge. Get right with the Mecca, the Romantic Machiga, and you know these scammers on social media?
1: The what?
0: Scammers.
1: Uh-huh.
0: Good evening.
1: Mm-hmm.
0: My name is Oluwa Damini Elegudu. I am in the United States right now,
1: mm-hmm.
0: and I'm in an area where I work with the United Nations, and I want to send $10,000 to my father.
1: Mm.
0: They have no food.
1: I say they usually send via email.
0: Via email.
1: Mm.
0: Mm. So can I give you an account where you'll put the money? We are being paid in 2 days. You send the money to my father, Bambi. They do not have food. And I will refund you. You send them $10,000, I will pay you $50,000 because I am paid $250,000.
1: Lord.
0: Watch together. So someone sent that to me on Facebook some years back.
1: Mm.
0: Then I responded, Siniki na mulie vinyo. Do you know what he responded?
1: What?
0: Now we Siniki na mulie
1: vinyo. Remember, you will wake up one day and you're the worm.
0: Yay. You will wake up to catch the worm and you are the worm. Beware. Beware. Then the person, so after saying Siniki na mulie vinyo, do you know what he said?
1: Mm.
0: Okay, man, dimubi.
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1: And in Good or Bad Idea today, we are asking, refusing broke people from getting married, is that a good or bad idea?
0: 0393-932-6693, 0393-266-933, 0701-93-934-0751-93900. You can also send us a WhatsApp on our WhatsApp line, which is 0747-032-192. Refusing broke people from getting married. Is that a good or bad idea?
3: It's all of my favorite stories.
0: There's a Uganda saying that goes yada. Atalina sent it for me to Lindaz. And also there's an African saying that goes. He who does not have money has no right to erect. It's an African saying.
1: Because now you're going to bring children into this world. You can barely feed yourself.
0: Yeah.
1: How are you going to feed your children?
0: You get. How will you even sustain an erection when you are broke? Honestly speaking, Yanda. Honestly speaking. Because you see, these things of love, they need money. They need money. Hey, even if... still, nga, you have money, yada, nga, you can't hold. Money will help you. Money, we are telling you, these are African sayings. So, me, I believe that yes, you need money. You need money to get married. Although they say that marriage is not all about money, love is not all about money. It's not all about money, but it is needed.
1: How are you going to take care of the bills?
0: You're going to
1: get married, you're not going to stay hungry. You're going to get married, you have to dress. You're going to get married, you still have work to go to.
0: Mm.
1: You have dates to go on. How are you going to keep the spark alive?
0: Mm.
1: You have children that you're going to have. How are you going to educate them?
0: You need to tap that thing. How are you going to tap it, guy? You don't have money. That's where that saying comes from, yada. I would rather cry in a Mercedes than laugh on a bicycle. What do you say about that, yada?
1: Honestly, like, you don't have to have an extravagant and, you know, obscene amount of money. You just need to have enough to afford a comfortable life. But even then, you'll find you're the one who is begging people to contribute, and then you want a wedding and you're inviting 1,000 people.
0: And those 1,000 people, none of them is giving you money. Watch together.
1: People have come to eat your food. Their contributions are 1,000 shillings.
0: But you know what 1,000 shillings can do? Let's say there are 1,000 people and each one has contributed 1,000.
1: Mukene.
0: You know
1: that is Mukene money. There's money for you.
0: That's
1: like
0: 1 million.
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10: State plays audio and video evidence in Besigye treason trial. Guinea rubbish landfill collapse kills 31.
5: KFM News.
10: Good evening. It's the news at 6 o'clock. I am Bailok Sasia. The state has today presented audio and video recordings as evidence in the treason case against opposition politician Dr. Kizza Besigye and his aide Haj Obeid Lutale. The material, a 15-minute video and 2 hours of audio, was allegedly captured during a meeting in Geneva in October 2023. Prosecution witness Andrew Wilson, an American private investigator, told court his secretary recorded the discussions using hidden devices in everyday gadgets. He claims Besigye and associates talked about printing counterfeit money, mobilizing groups for political and operation activities, and securing access to banks and airports to move drugs and weapons. The devices have been admitted into evidence, though parts of the recordings were unclear. The trial, which resumed last week, is proceeding in Besigye's absence, and the defense is expected to challenge the prosecution's case when hearings continue tomorrow. The Platform for Informal Workers has called for restraint and dialogue over the ongoing crackdown on old taxis, saying the operation is disrupting transport and hurting low-income earners. Speaking to the media, the platform chairperson, Joseph Mayambala, said many taxi drivers depend on the vehicles for their daily livelihood but lack the resources to immediately repair or replace them to meet the new requirements.
11: Many drivers are informal workers who depend on these vehicles for daily survival and lack of immediate resources to repair and replace their cars they have. So we humbly request government and security organs to think about creating a grace period of at least 90 days. Drivers will be given options either to repair their vehicles and adjust them so that they fit into the currently needed standards to transport people, or they think about other options of work or other options of engagement.
10: He said the crackdown has disrupted the movement of people and goods, increased transport fares, and negatively affected the wider economy, particularly low-income earners and market vendors. At least 31 people have been killed after a mound of rubbish collapsed onto homes in the Dar es Salaam area in Guinea's capital, Conakry. Another 22 were injured, 6 seriously, as rescuers worked through the night with soldiers and heavy machinery to search for the survivors. One mother told local media she lost all of her 5 children within the disaster. Witnesses say many residents were buried when a second section of the site gave way as people rushed to help. The tragedy, triggered by heavy rains, has left families grieving and raised fears the death toll could rise even further.
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10: The U.S. Treasury Secretary has threatened Iran with the single greatest financial offensive ever, claiming the U.S.-Israel war with Iran was entering its endgame. Scott Bessent said the U.S. would sever all economic ties with the country in an economic D-Day and that any nation partnering with Iran financially would also be isolated. Bessent's threat to the Iranian regime follows several U-turns and extended deadlines from U.S. President Donald Trump's administration on previous threats. Iran dismissed Bessent's comments and said it would shut down all oil exports from the region if the war continues, according to news outlets.
5: KFM International News, powered by
12: NCBA Bank. Go for it.
10: Elsewhere, UK Prime Minister Andy Burnham has vowed to keep up pressure on Russia despite what he called Moscow's outrageous threats during his first official visit to Ukraine. He said to hand over British blueprints allowing Kyiv to build its own long-range missiles. Moscow has condemned the move, accusing the UK of participating in this war and warning it will add fuel to the fire. But Burnham retorted Russia started the fire. Strikes continue on both of the sides.
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10: And finally, UEFA President Alexander Seferin has ruled himself out of the running to replace Gianni Infantino, but says he expects a challenger to emerge when FIFA holds elections in March. Infantino has faced calls to step down after scraping a controversial plan to sell stakes in FIFA competitions to private investors, a move that sparked a fierce opposition. UEFA led the backlash, warning of World Cup boycotts and declaring it had lost confidence in his leadership. Seferin, widely seen as a potential rival, says he will not stand, leaving the field open for another candidate to challenge Infantino at the FIFA Congress in 2027. That's the news at 6 o'clock. I am Viola Xasira. The K-Drive continues.
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13: 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And you are with me, Yohongal Yada and Emeka the Romantic Muchika. Viola, thank you for the news. It is 7 minutes past 6 p.m. And in this hour,
14: we are counting down the top five songs of the day, and also we have Let's Street Talk, hey, Word on the Street. Something has been happening in this country last week. Mm. The Minister for Transport and Works gave 100 days to all DMC taxis to vacate Kampala. So we're going to be having that conversation and very many more other interesting conversations this hour.
13: And we'll also have money for you. 940,000 Ugandan shillings could be yours. 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

0: 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Slick coming out from the one and only Vic Tony. Yeah, Vic Tony. Slick. Slick. It's 1 minute and 45 seconds. That's a very short song.
1: All the beautiful songs are usually that short. There's a song by Bowman.
0: Bowman Aremwachi.
1: Aremwachi.
0: Which
1: that
0: song?
1: Is equally short, and it pisses me off because why is such a beautiful song so
0: it's
1: short?
0: Been too long. Is it that one?
1: Mm-mm.
0: Hey.
1: It's another one.
0: Anyway, 14 to 6 p.m. we make up the romantic Michigan and
1: your own girl, Yada.
0: You got him cheated, you got him pili pili, then Kikuyu.
1: Rambo.
0: Yada beam, yada boom.
1: Baby, your mommy.
0: Eke bini ganya, we yada. This world is not easy. But you see, it's always good to have someone who looks out for you. And someone who is always like fighting for you. Now, there's a player in the South African League who didn't score in 5 games. So do you know what his coach did for him?
1: What?
0: His coach got him a girlfriend to cheer him up. Yeah? So the coach gets him a girlfriend. This player is Senegalese. The coach gets him a girlfriend. The girlfriend had Nyash. She was pretty. You know how South African Zulu babes can be. He actually went to Eswatini. Shipped a chick for him. Yeah? You know those Eswatini babes from the girls of King Muswati who have Nyash and this area.
1: Man, so I get the emphasis on Nyash had being
0: hard. Auntie! That's what even the coach was basing on. Guess what he did?
1: What?
0: Brought this chick. She first did things to him. Before the game, there was no jiggy jiggy. No. But she first put her hands all over him. She's like, I'm going to cheer you from today. I'm going to be yours. But this Senegalese player, he knew nothing about girls and dating. So she was there, cheering. Oh my God. Now in the whole midst of cheering, she would turn and shake, call the Nyash. Oh my God. Guess what the guy did, Yada?
1: What?
0: The player, he's called Mamed Young. He scored four goals in their next game. And guess what? He became the top scorer with 14 goals that season. And guess what happened later on? He joined a German club called Wolfsburg, courtesy of the girlfriend with Nyash. So, in case you're out there and you feel like things are not moving on very well for you, your friends need to do something for you. Even before I got that ACL injury in football.
1: Toyambe.
0: But that...
1: Hey! Move on.
0: But you see, I'll not do it again.
1: Emeka, the next thing you will see on your head is this bottle.
0: But now you see.
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0: So, Yada, guess what? The Minister of Works and Transport. Do you know who the Minister of Works and Transport is?
1: Who's the Minister of Works and Transport?
0: You don't know the Minister of Works and Transport?
1: It is not that I do not know.
0: But.
1: Who is the Minister of Works?
0: Honorable Fred Biamukama.
1: Yes.
0: Hey, you know he's a soldier. A retired soldier. This is a guy who does things maje. He didn't want to know. So guess what he did?
1: What?
0: He has given 100 days crackdown on DMC taxis starting today. And specifically, the targets are dangerous, mechanically conditioned taxis in Greater Kampala. You know these those DMCs.
1: Unroadworthy cars.
0: They normally operate in the following areas: Zagolo, Luzira Bugorobi. That's how the taxi the conductor be. Zagolo, Luzira Bugorobi, Zagolo Bugorobi. Get Luzira Bugorobi, Mutabika. No wonder they go to Mutabika because they look like they are from Mutabika. Now, also cars, these taxis of I think Mengo Natete.
1: Salama Busega. Taxis.
0: Salama
1: taxis.
0: They are rotten. There's someone who posted on X recently that they were in a taxi and it rained heavily. And the taxi was dripping. There was water coming in.
1: There was a time, back then, I sat in a taxi. And under the seat that I was on, you could literally see the road. As in, you could fit a whole leg.
0: Now, for you, think that was the worst part. Me, there's a time I was in a taxi.
1: Mm-hmm.
0: I was going to Mutungo mm-hmm. to visit my cousin.
1: Mm-hmm.
0: Now, the taxi starts moving from the old taxi park.
1: Mm.
0: Now, as I'm there, you know that thing where you put your legs on in mm-hmm. the taxi?
1: Mm-hmm.
0: It was movable. So I moved it with my legs. So I put my legs below. Then I started running with the taxi.
1: Now
0: I started running.
1: Now are you lying?
0: I'm not lying.
1: Then don't even get started on the bed bugs in those taxis.
0: No. Would you ask yourself, why have I spent 8 years minus using a taxi? Eight years. And you know the taxis that normally, those DMCs that have bed bugs, these are the areas. These are the areas where you'll find taxis with bed bugs.
1: Uh-huh.
0: Busega, Chengera, Natete, Mengo.
1: Uh-huh.
0: Mutungo Bina is kind of a posh area. There are no bed bugs, but you'll find cockroaches and mosquitoes. Then there are taxis where you'll find lizards.
1: Mm-hmm.
0: Mm. The taxis that go to Chanjantinda, Chisasi, Chira, mm-hmm. those ones are a bit new, but they also have their issues. They overheat.
1: Bruh.
0: They always
1: Kwegamba, as long as a car does not belong on the road,
0: mm.
1: you know it has issues.
0: Yes.
1: But forget taxis.
0: Mm.
1: There are trucks that you look at on the road.
0: Mm-hmm.
1: The truck is leaning on one side.
0: Mm.
1: You even fear, like, if I pass near this truck, it's going to fall on me. One part is facing northwest, the other one southeast, the other one is in every direction. The truck is literally falling apart.
0: Yeah.
1: And the thing is still on the road, carrying people's goods. Sometimes even people.
0: Now, based on that, we have a question today in Street Talk. And the question today is, DMC taxis have been banned. What else in your life is clearly DMC, but you've refused to replace it? 0393-933-933-0393-262-933-0393-262-934-0393-266-933-0701-933-934-0751-933-900. Also, send us a WhatsApp on 0747-032-192. What is DMC in your life? Something that is in dangerous mechanical condition, but you've refused to replace it. KFM. Radio ya DMC.
1: But how?
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3: Good evening, John.
0: How are you doing?
3: I'm very fine. It's Francis.
0: Yes, Francis.
3: One of my DMC was a girlfriend.
0: Your girlfriend was a DMC.
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4: Good evening, Emeka and Yada.
0: Good evening. How are you doing?
4: I'm doing fine. This is Flo.
0: Yes, Flo Nakanda.
4: For me, it's my glass of leg.
1: Flo, at this point, apana. For you have
0: but
1: I wouldn't be shocked.
0: But she's right. There are people who put on bulegas and they are black and you can never know whether it's dirty or not. Good evening.
4: Good evening, Emeka. Good evening, Yada.
1: Good evening to you.
4: How are you?
1: Very well. How are you?
0: Who is speaking to you?
4: I'm good. My name is Nisha. I'm from Maya.
0: Nisha from Maya.
1: What is DMC in your life?
4: Myself.
1: Girl child.
0: How old are you?
4: Myself, I'm telling you.
1: You know, are just you take yourself and dispose yourself of because.
0: Are you single? Tufuni lo msajyo. Oh no, mudibo.
1: Emeka, what is DMC in your life?
0: DMC in my life. Man, the DMC in my life left.
1: Oh, Emeka, no! No!
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0: 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And
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0: 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So that was Joshua Baraka with What Do I Know, playing at number 3 on the Big 5 Plus 5.
1: I want to mukuba.
0: You want to what?
1: I want to mukuba.
0: I thought we've moved on from that, Yada.
1: Hey.
0: We've moved on. Move on. You know the song of the
1: you,
0: end to win
1: moved on.
0: Move on. Move on. Keep it up. So, Yada, I was going through TikTok and I came across a boy. A boy who is making music, but his music is unique. Even his character is really unique. His English is really so unique.
1: Special.
0: Very special. Mm. But after doing some research, I realized this boy is a planned kid, but he's just trying to fit in, in his character. So to those of you who are on TikTok, you must have heard of this song.

0: My love says international birthday. Oh yeah, wow.
1: Yeah. Hey, ha. That should have been your favorite part in the whole song.
0: Hey, you has big nyash.
1: Small.
0: You has small nyash.
1: Hey.
0: How can you be international birthday with a small nyash?
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1: Jimmy, what is your answer?
0: So at Super Bowl 55, Troy Vincent helped Sarah Thomas to become the first and only woman ever to officiate a Super Bowl final.
2: Troy Vincent helped who?
1: Sarah Thomas.
2: Which year was that?
0: It was 2021.
2: Uh-huh. Which artist performed at the halftime show?
0: Like, you don't want to give me the money.
2: Jimmy, I want to give you the money.
1: Keep doing your research.
2: Keep doing research. KFM, good evening.
0: Good evening to this party.
2: Yes, how are you doing, Faye? We are very fine. Who are we speaking to? Pardon?
1: Francis, what is your answer?
3: The answer is Omwanga.
2: Is who? Kebangalo?
3: Paulo Mwanga.
2: Oh?
3: Paulo Mwanga.
2: Paulo Mwanga.
3: Who became the sixth president of Uganda at the age of 55 years.
2: Who helped him to become president of Uganda at the age of 55 years?
3: The military officials.
2: The military officials? Who was his prime minister? I'm just asking.
1: Kati Emeka.
2: Yes.
1: For you, you had Temangalo.
2: Me, I had Temangalo.
1: Me, I had Komamboga.
2: You're just thinking about the poke of Komamboga.
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0: 93 KFM for information of the best music. I restart with Heaven, Baby. Beautiful song that started all the way from number 10. And guess what? Today it's at number 2 on the Big 5 Plus 5 on the Tabo Charge Kid Drive with the makeup of the romantic Michigan. And.
1: Yo, Hongal Yada.
0: Digalem Chidi, Digalem Pili Pili, Dem Kikuyu.
1: Rembo.
0: Yada Bim Yada Boom.
1: Baby Wamami.
0: Ekibidi Nganya. Yada. Imagine, I've been seeing memes about this song, Heaven Baby. Imagine the way it's soothing, the way it's mellow, the melodies, the aura, the je ne sais quoi, the feelings, the emotions.
1: Sorry.
0: But you see how beautiful it is. Someone went and put a caption with a video. You and your Heaven Baby, and there's a couple fighting. Someone is fighting with the DMs. Anyway, let's get into street talk. Street.

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3: Good evening, I'm not supposed
1: to say. Good evening, Queen.
3: America, for me, these are the traffic officers in Fort Berry.
2: Banange traffic officers.
1: Queen is looking for market for her doctor.
2: I know. Mm. I think he can help with pot bellies. But honestly speaking, as a traffic officer, okay, traffic officers are police officers. As a police officer, what are you doing with a pot belly?
1: But no, like,
2: how will you chase thieves?
1: Have you seen the policeman in Subway Surfers?
2: In?
1: Subway Surfers.
2: What are Subway
1: the
2: Surfers?
1: The game, Subway Surfers. 14 years of running and he has not lost his weight.
2: With his pot belly?
1: Cutting out. Give our officers a break.
2: Mm-mm. These ones are feeding on bribes, honestly speaking. Tell me, Yada, have you ever seen an SFC soldier who has a pot belly? Have you? Have you ever seen a UPDF soldier with a pot belly?
1: But from the ones who still remain.
2: But have you ever seen?
1: They must be there.
2: They are not there,
1: Yada. They must be there.
2: Even the fat ones, Yada, they are fit. These traffic officers are not fit. Careful, good evening.
4: Emeka.
2: Yes, sir.
4: I swear Ayada has already told us her DMC.
1: Ate!
2: Which one?
4: Subway Surfers.
2: Not very many people know Subway Surfers. So, now for you, what is...
4: But she told us hers now. This is Roland.
2: Oh, yeah, teacher Roland, what is your DMC?
4: My phone.
1: Era.
2: Kati kwa labi kwa kwata ite.
1: Kevin.
5: My DMC is... radio presenters who talk about a nyash like a Mecca.
1: Thank you!
2: You are also a DMC. Like as if he doesn't. I think it's the guy who talked about nyash in the previous.
1: But
2: what?
1: Zip it.
2: No, you see.
1: Zip.
2: No, let me switch off the music.
1: Apana. Focus.
2: Okay, focus. KFM, good evening. Why you say
4: more?
2: Yes, sir. Taremwa. Bahim Sheish.
4: Long time, man.
2: Long time. How have you been, man?
4: I last talked to you in lockdown.
2: Yeah, you last talked to us in lockdown. Yes, how are you, Taremwa?
4: I'm very well, sir.
2: What is a DMC in your life that you failed to replace?
4: I have a couple of them.
2: Yeah, you mentioned them. Mention them.
4: A few girlfriends that never wear. You know, like you talk to girlfriends.
2: That okay. Never wear what?
1: So basically, situationships.
4: It was one, and they want to leave them away. So I'm gonna police someone help me.
1: The police to help you.
2: What else?
4: I am requesting
1: me
4: to be concerned.
2: Taremwa. Yeah.
1: Uh-huh.
2: What's a DMC in your life that you fail to replace?
1: Genuinely?
2: Mm-hmm. I know you'll not mention your man. He's not a DMC.
1: That one can never be. Mm. Yeah.
2: He's a hybrid.
1: Prized possession right there.
2: Uh-huh. What's a DMC in your life?
1: A DMC in my life.
2: Mm-hmm.
1: It has to be.
2: Focus for what? Focus.
1: Okay.
2: Yeah, the focus.
1: The DMC in my life.
2: Okay, what's a DMC in your
1: life? There's a place I usually pass by before I come to work. Near that place.
2: Yeah.
1: It has done more damage than good.
2: Which place?
1: Okay, it is good, but
2: which
1: the place where I pass by before I come to work. You know, I don't eat from home before I come to work. Mm. So where I pass.
2: Mm-hmm, to eat.
1: That place.
2: Hey, their food is DMC.
1: It is good, but...
2: But?
1: But.
2: Did it give you a running stomach?
1: No. Somebody get all the chicken pies and all the sausages and lock them away. Far from me.
2: You are tired of chicken pies?
1: Bruh, I don't want to see them again.
2: What happened?
1: Because every time I see one, I grab one and I...
2: Okay, so the following are DMCs that people have and they fail to replace.
1: Uh-huh.
2: Toothbrushes. Guys,
1: it's how are you using last year's toothbrush?
2: Guys, it's time you changed that toothbrush.
1: Underwear.
2: Boxers and underwear.
1: What are you doing with torn socks?
2: Uh-huh. Number three. Eh? Half petties.
1: Half petty. Who wears petticoats now?
2: Who still wears half petties? Guys, those are DMCs. Those are DMCs. Half petties.
1: There's somebody who has a rugavire. Banange, let the shoe retire. It is already a tire. Because it is tired also.
2: Banange, Banyangore, who used the same toothpicks?
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4: And at number one today, man, this... We've had the greatest songs that we thought were the greatest ones of 2026. But this guy was like, let's end the year with a bang. I'm talking about King Saha with Wewe.

0: 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Where were King Saha bringing us to the end of the show today?
1: Mm-hmm.
0: Ah, guys, that's all we had for you today. And to those of you with DMCs in your life, get rid of them.
1: Some of them say they're not getting rid of them.
0: You will get rid of them by force. Anyway.
1: How are you going to force somebody to get his girlfriend with small Nash?
0: You take her for a BBL. Transfer season is on. That
1: experience,
0: is it.
1: Experience, Chichi.
0: Research, Yada. Research.
1: Auntie Professor.
0: Research. Research. Anyway, coming up.
1: Motivation Monday.
0: Motivation Monday. It comes from the book of Romans, chapter 10, verses 11. Those who call upon the name of the Lord shall be saved. Verse 13 says, those who believe in the Lord shall never be put to shame. Ah, so, just call upon the name of the Lord, you'll be saved. That is it. We'll come back tomorrow, on Tuesday, same time, same place, same people, same madness. What?
1: Emeka, you're mad alone.
0: Anyway, coming up is the Top of the Pops, but I will leave you with some beautiful mellow music to make your evening as you get ready for the K-Zone with Dodo later on. Zoli turns with Oruvanyuma.
1: Yeah.
0: Oh, my love, says.

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0: 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For us, it's a bold ambition to make lives better. 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
1: Good evening. It's the news at 8 o'clock. I am Viola Xasia. The state has today presented audio and video recordings as evidence in the treason case against opposition politician Dr. Kizza Besigye and his aide Haji Obed Lutale. The material, a 15-minute video and 2 hours of audio, was allegedly captured during a meeting in Geneva in October 2023. Prosecution witness Andrew Wilson, an American private investigator, told court he secretly recorded the discussions using hidden devices and everyday gadgets. He claims Besigye and associates talked about printing counterfeit money, mobilizing groups for political and operation activities, and securing access to banks and airports to move drugs and weapons. The devices have been admitted into evidence, though parts of the recordings were unclear. The trial, which resumed last week, is proceeding in Besigye's absence, and the defense is expected to challenge the prosecution's case when hearings continue tomorrow. Seven senior officials of the Uganda Airlines have today failed to appear before Parliament's Committee of Statutory Authorities and State Enterprises, COSASE. They had been summoned to answer to queries raised during a physical inspection of Entebbe International Airport conducted by members of Parliament last week. The MPs raised concerns regarding over 17 billion shillings in idle assets and significant procurement delays highlighted in the Auditor General's report. The committee chair, Muwada Nkunyinji, said the officials gave no explanation for their absence.
2: In these circumstances, we haven't received a response so far on record. I think it is a good ground to move by summons, and if summons are not respected, we shall now invoke the other rules. And the following persons must be summoned, individual as well. The accounting officer of Uganda Airline Company, by whatever title. Clerk, I hope you are calling this. We want to have the chief finance officer of Uganda Airline. We want to have the contract committee chairperson, Uganda Airline. We want to have the manager, corporate affairs, Uganda Airlines. We want to have the two chief executive officers.
1: During plenary last week, the Speaker of Parliament, Jacob Oboth-Oboth, emphasized that all public officials invited before the committee must appear.
3: It has come to my attention that some accounting officers are not honoring invitations to appear before committees of Parliament. I would like to remind all accounting officers that it's their constitutional obligation to be accountable to the citizens of this country. I therefore beseech them to appear whenever summoned.
1: Meanwhile, the same executive leadership team of the Uganda Airlines earlier today presented the National Career Strategic Growth Plan to the Chief of Defense Forces, General Muhoozi Kainerugaba, led by the Acting Chief Executive Officer, Jama Wake. The executive briefed the CDF about the ongoing structural changes aimed at improving corporate governance, steadying daily operations, and positioning the national airline for long-term commercial growth. In response, the CDF General Muhoozi Kainerugaba noted that a strong national career is vital to advancing Uganda's trade, regional integration, and economic goals. Police in Kampala has today swung into action, implementing a directive by the Ministry of Works and Transport to impound all public service vehicles operating in a dangerous mechanical condition. The directive issued last week is being implemented by the Police Directorate of Traffic and Road Safety, and the 100-day operation launched this morning has so far netted a number of culprits. As a result, there were noticeably fewer commuter taxis on Kampala roads. Unlike on normal days, when taxis dominate the roads, only a few were seen operating, while private vehicles and heavy trucks made up most of the traffic. The reduced number of taxis appeared to have eased congestion at the junction, although it remains to be seen whether this smooth traffic flow will continue as the operation progresses. Several passengers were seen stranded on the roadside waiting for taxis to take them to their various destinations, with some opting for the border boarders whose riders are making a killing from the situation. Relatedly, the opposition Forum for Democratic Change has poked holes in the ongoing government crackdown on vehicles with dangerous mechanical conditions. Addressing the media in Najanankumbi earlier, the party's deputy president, Hassan Caps Fungaro, says removing DMCs will instead create scarcity, which will worsen the already bad transport situation. The Platform for Informal Workers has called for restraint and dialogue over the ongoing crackdown on all taxis, saying the operation is disrupting transport and hurting low-income earners. Joseph Mayambala is the platform chairperson.
4: Many drivers are informal workers who depend on these vehicles for daily survival and lack of immediate resources to repair and replace their cars they have. So we humbly request government and security organs to think about creating a grace period of at least 90 days. Drivers will be given options either to repair their vehicles and adjust them so that they fit into the currently needed standards to transport people, or they think about other options of work or other options of engagement.
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1: UK Prime Minister Andy Burnham has promised to keep up pressure on Russia despite what he called Moscow's outrageous threats during his first official visit to Ukraine. He met President Volodymyr Zelensky and chaired his first meeting of the Coalition of the Willing set up by the UK and France. Burnham urged the US Congress to intensify economic pressure on Moscow as Britain agreed to hand over blueprints for the components of the Scalp missile, the French version of the Storm Shadow, allowing Ukraine to produce this weapon domestically.
0: KFM Sports News.
1: And from the sports world, UEFA president Alexander Seferin has ruled himself out of the running to replace Gianni Infantino, but says he expects a challenger to emerge when FIFA holds elections in March. Infantino has faced calls to step down after scraping a controversial plan to sell stakes in FIFA competitions to private investors, a move that sparked fierce opposition. UEFA led the backlash, warning of World Cup boycotts and declaring it had lost confidence in his leadership. Seferin, widely seen as a potential rival, says he will not stand, leaving the field open for other candidates to challenge Infantino at the FIFA Congress in 2027. That is the news at 8 o'clock. I'm Viola Oxasia. Coming up, the K-Zone.
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0: The best music, Knocked You Down. Kerry Hilson, Kanye West, there's Neo. So Kerry Hilson was recently in a podcast and he talked about this very song. Yeah, because most people resonated with the song. And then he talked about Kanye West's verse. He said, well, Kanye West came up with his own verse. You know, he's a genius, definitely. He writes songs and he does things his own way. And he had written a long verse. So they had to literally edit the verse, but they didn't feel like editing some words, but they had to because the song would have been longer. Yeah, and the song came out so beautiful. Oh, yeah, that is Kerry Hilson there, Knocked You Down. Thank you so much for listening to The KZone, creating connections and mending your hearts. Welcome back from the weekend. I hope you had a good one. As I know you guys are smiling. Manchester, Kalimama. Don't want to talk about it, but we move regardless. Oh, yes, we do. So if you have a song you want to dance to or listen to tonight, let me know. In this very hour, I get to pick up your phone calls on 0751-963-900, 0701-963-934, MTN is 0393-963-963. MTN is also there for you to use, 0393-963-963. And there is the KFM WhatsApp. The number is 0747032192. And on Facebook, Mambo Ronnie, you wanted Knock You Down. I've played it. And then Stick By Me by UB40, Leonardo Team, Song On Your Mind. And then Knock Me In Peke by Unknown. This is Kasim. Oh, Knock Me As In Inkubira. Never knock. Oh. I have a message here. This is Cyrus Okirol, Beautiful in White by Westlife. Are you sure? Is it Westlife? Okay. And then I have Sina Joshua Reviews by Tupac the Lead. And then this is Chenu saying, well, Doreen, guess what? It is starting to rain here in Rugando, Rampara, but you're enjoying the case. And you want to wear away by Kings are going out to your friends and loved ones. And hey, here this side of Kampala, no sign of rain, Makwano. Enjoy the weather. And Komu Gumia Kenneth, thank you for the show. You say you're listening, and thank you so much, Kenneth. I appreciate it. You loving KFM?
1: Good evening, Doreen.
0: How you doing?
1: I'm okay. How are you?
0: I'm very okay. What am I talking to?
1: And this is Rashid from Chowalguma.
0: Yes, Rashid, talk to me.
1: How was your day?
0: Not bad. How was your day?
1: Mine was good. It rained here today in Chowalguma here.
0: It did in Chowalguma.
1: Yeah.
0: But now, so how is the weather now? Is it cold?
1: Yeah, it is cold.
0: It is cold. Okay, so what's up? What song do you want to listen to?
1: Play for me, Bad Lisa by Jose Camillo.
0: Okay, going out to who?
1: Going out to everyone who is listening in and you.
0: All right, darling. Thank you so much for being a part of the KZN. All right, you love KFM.
2: Yes, Dora.
0: Yes, my dear, how are you doing?
2: I'm okay, how are you for that?
0: I'm very good.
2: This is Nyanzi from Tolokamba.
0: Yes, Nyanzi, how was your weekend?
2: So far, so good.
0: Mm-hmm. Yeah. How was your weekend? So far, so good. Weekend was the same. So how was it?
2: It was good.
0: Hey, if you say so far, so good, you know what that means? Anyway, Kali, unless you be straight and be like, Tiaba Dembi, or Yaba Dembi. Weekend in your mind. Okay. Perfect.
2: I just wanted to enjoy that song.
0: I told you I don't want to talk about Manchester. Nayekali. All right, guys, we're still rolling until midnight. My name is Doreen. Thank you for listening to The K-Zone.
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0: better information, the best music. Jose Chameleon, and that one's called Bad Leash. You're playing requests, and this is the case on creating connections, mending your heart. So I do have a message. Chamogumia, Kenneth Hay, thank you for listening. And I do have a message. This is Sadati Zamba. You want Uganda Yafe by GNL Zamba. Okay. And then, Sarah Gala Rashid on the KFM Facebook page. You want Chisukawo. Chisuko by Karen Antongo. And then Maria Goreth, Sin Number by Shiba. Now, Locking Up by Power Boy. That's the song you want. And then Manchu Andrew, hey back, Hold Me Down by Jennifer Lopez. That's the song you want. Okay, Tota by Tracy Mellon, Lucasova by Jox Lee. What's up? Coming Home by PDD, Dirty Money, Cindy Bay, Nalongo, I see you. All right, so if you have a song on your mind, let me know. 0751 93900. Ilam KFM.
1: Yes,
0: Dora,
1: how are you?
0: I'm very good. How are you doing?
1: Okay, Martin from Chengeta.
0: Yes, Martin. How is Chengeta today?
1: Not bad. The temple that is gated.
0: Okay, Chi?
1: The other temple that is gated.
0: Auntie Badeba quarter taxi in Kade. Na yezo taxi is money with the body. What war in Kademuko? Gano, Jibalus. Gabulimochi?
1: Gamolimochi.
0: Molimuevico. Catology.
1: Evian.
0: Catanology. Conductor Avogal Quartered. De what?
1: Can you drop me up by Gloria Stefan?
0: All right, going out to who?
1: All of my No condition is permanent.
0: I know, right? Oh, come on, which song? Remind me.
1: Wrapped.
0: My dear. I know, guys, Bambi. Motukwate bulungi goslo na seven. Goslo na us, please. We shall be laughing. He who loves last. For us, we are just watching you guys. We are keeping quiet. Aha. I have a messenger. Good evening to you too, Cornelius from Luzi.

0: How are you doing? You want to listen to Ngeke Balunge by Mafik Zolo? Going out to your wife Gloria in Rosita. Kale. And then another message here. Kevin, what's up? You are called Robert from Bergede. Kindly play for me All Over You by Derby. Thank you too. And our message from I didn't get your name though. This is Jafar from Chitezi. Okay. You would like to listen to Stuttering by Fifi featuring Navio. How are you doing, my dear? Let's see what we can do about that. Still up on KFM.
1: Hello, darling.
0: Hey, darling. How are you doing?
1: I'm doing well. How is your evening?
0: My evening is not bad. How is yours?
1: Let the man you fans also keep quiet. They also talk about us when they beat us. To give me the tag and you by...
0: Hey! So you want us to keep quiet and we leave you?
1: They also talk about us when they beat us, they finish even 1 year talking about us. It is our time. Let us also talk.
0: You're attacking me, by the way. You know that.
1: You're my new fan.
0: Hey, why are you attacking me? You're supposed to be my friend. Yeah? You're supposed to be my friend.
1: What's the last decision you said if I'm carrying the game and you would have won the Premier League? What has happened?
0: There you guys. What song do you want to listen to?
1: The Chaga by Dr. Brain.
0: Dr. Brain. Let me try to look for it.
1: Okay, thank you.
0: Yo. Guys. It's okay. I remind you one day. Guys, I remind you. KFM.
2: Yes, good evening.
0: How you doing?
2: I'm good.
0: Yeah.
2: Hey, we are talking to David.
0: Yes, David, my dear. How is everything?
2: Things are good.
0: Uh-huh. So what's in you want?
2: But these guys of Arsenal also, they are the ones who talk and they don't leave.
0: Why are they? You just leave them alone. One day.
2: For sure. So you play for me any song from Aziz Azion.
0: All right. Going out to who?
2: Going to my friend Sam here.
0: All right, Kali. Thank you so much, guys. We got more of the songs we've requested for lined up for you.
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0: Well, the title song is American Love. King Madi, 27 minutes after 9 p.m. Good evening, and thank you so much for listening to the KZN, creating connections, mending your heart. So you, my friend, do you want me to call someone that is very special in your life? And my name is Doreen, though. This is who? Mutoto. Mutoto, I'm called Doreen. Okay? So give me the right information. Put your real names and that person's real name, all names, and I'll call them up. All right? Because I have the number, but I know it's someone's birthday, but I don't know who exactly that person is. All right. Thank you so much. So in this hour, we get to surprise our friends and loved ones. So just in case you have someone's birthday, I mean, so you want to make someone's day, yeah, by wishing them a happy birthday, or you're looking for reconciliation, or let me say closure, just talk to me. Send through that information on the KFM WhatsApp. The number is 0747 032 192. 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I'll be back.
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0: The song is called T. Oh, yeah. And, well, that is Rema himself. And requests. My name is Doreen, and thank you so much for joining me tonight on the case on creating connections and mending your heart. So I'm supposed to say or wish someone a happy birthday.
1: So,
0: all right, Queen of Joy.
2: Please.
0: Someone has called me I didn't know. I didn't know it was your day. So I've been told to play for you this song a little bit.

make a wish. Hey, Mama, I've been told to sing for you. Never, I've suffered. Yeah? Oh. And I sing for her. The love of my life. So definitely Paul wants you to know that you're very special, and Paul wants you to know that you're loved, and she says that Aww. You are one of a kind. She should know that. I know, right? She should know that.

0: are you making?
1: my only wish right now is that we grow old together.
0: Oh.
1: I love this man.
0: Mm-hmm.
1: I love him the way he is. I love him and I still love him. Uh-huh. I love him with everything.
0: You'll always love him.
1: And I'll always love him.
0: Wow. I hope and pray that God blesses your relationship, and I know he will.
1: I
0: will wait for that one day. I can't wait for that invitation one day.
1: That is going to happen. Good. I am happy. I know. I can't explain how excited I am.
0: You're very excited. Happy birthday, my dear.
1: Thank you, Doreen. It's my day.
0: Better call your man.
1: Unfortunately, he's not even here.
0: Hey, just know you're loved, so call him and send him flying kisses, whatever that is, and make him let him know that we've gotten the message. So, yeah.
1: Thank you so much.
0: All right, dear.
1: I am happy. Thank you very much.
0: Oh, okay, my dear. Thank you.
1: Oh,
0: there you go. If it's also your birthday, happy birthday to you too, wherever you are. My name is Doreen. We're still surprising our friends and loved ones. Speaking my language.
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0: Checking us back. That is Destiny's Child. Say my name. Doreen is my name. Help, you are okay. What is your name? Thank you for listening in. Well, surprising your friends and loved ones. Hello? Hey, my dear. Okay, how are you, my dear? Trinity? Yeah, I'm supposed to call someone. Trinity, I can't hear you, my dear. Trinity? All right, I don't know why there's no communication here. Hello?
1: Yes.
0: Uh-huh. Trinity, how are you? Trinity, how are you? You live on KFM?
1: Fine, how are you?
0: So I have a message for you real quick. It seems there's a problem with the network. Pius from Mukono, you know him?
1: Who?
0: Pius from Mukono, do you know him?
1: Yes.
0: Okay. So he wants me to tell you that he loves you so, so, so much. And you mean the world to him. Yeah. So, Pius, is he your friend, your boyfriend? Who is he to you?
1: My friend.
0: He's just a friend. He's not your boyfriend.
1: My friend.
0: He's just a friend. So why is he saying that you are his girlfriend? Ah, interesting. So he's in this relationship alone. Yeah. He's doing what? He's deceiving. Pius, this is not your girlfriend, just a friend. So stop those things. Msimanya, I love her so much. She's my girlfriend. Pius is lying. Ah, night, this world. Mama, have a lovely evening, my dear. So what if he comes and says he loves you? You can't say I love you too, because you don't have any feelings for him. Impossible, eh? Pius, I think you're dating yourself. I'm sorry. Bakwe ganyi. Pius, all I can say is up your game. That's all I can say. Mnange, I think she's not yet convinced. Cut you those things of hurrying to call her your girlfriend. I think you're still in that friend zone situation. So sort yourself. Stop calling her your girlfriend. Do something about it. Bakwe ganyi. So take back your love. Take it back. you guys. Anyways, thank you so much for being part of the case and creating connections, mending your hearts. We meet again in the next hour where I open up the garage. If you do have a dilemma, you have a question you want to share with us, please let us know. I'll definitely open up the garage. You get to call in live on air. You can send through that very message or dilemma on the KFM WhatsApp. The number is 0747032192. Doreen is my name. Thank you for choosing the K-Zon, where we create connections and mend your hearts. 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

0: I love this song. I always pay attention to the lyrics. I love the lyrics like crazy. Keisha White's The Weakness in Me. Mm-hmm. 6 minutes after 10 p.m. Good evening, and thank you for listening to The KZN. 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
0: Well, if you have a dilemma, if you have a question, just get ready. 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As we get back to more music, remember, problem shared is a problem half solved. Yeah, we are here for you. We are a family. We listen. We don't judge. Hey, hey, hey.
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1: 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If you have a dilemma, you have a question, call in and talk to us. We listen, we don't judge. We listen, we hope you bounce back.

0: All right, so I have a message. Yes, this is okay. Keeping you anonymous. So you are wondering, someone gets into your life. This is a lady asking, actually. Someone gets into your life, and then you want that person to help you out just a little bit on a few things, money-wise. But they always have excuses, and you've been patient for almost a year. You can barely count how much that person has spent on you. Does that person really love you? That's the question we have. What do you think? 11 KFM? Hey, I don't know what has happened. 075-193-900. What answer or what response or what is your opinion? She's wondering, do you think she's loved or they don't love her at all? So that's what we have in the garage. Think about it. You can also tell us what you think by using the KFM WhatsApp number, which is 0747-032192. KFM. Sorry about that. I don't know what's wrong with that line, but hey, let's take a break. I'll be back.
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0: Well, coming in from the late Whitney Houston, greatest love of all, you're listening to the KZN, creating connections, mending your hearts. Okay, so we are rolling on until midnight in this hour in the garage. Yeah, so we got that question. So this lady is concerned in a relationship with this guy almost 1 year, but something she doesn't understand, like a simple help. She can't even count the times the guy has spent on her. You know, in almost a year, she can count the times the guy has spent on her, or even contributed, or even given her some comments. It's that bad. That's what she says. Now she's saying, I know when it's supposed to be given. It doesn't have to be that much. Yeah, because me, by the time I ask my guy for money or for something, I really need it, and he even sees it. But I don't know whether I should, I don't know even what to call that. Do you think this guy really loves me? Because I keep hearing people saying, if the guy doesn't spend on you, that means the guy doesn't love you. It's all about action, right? So what do you think? You can send through that message on the KFM number 0747-032-192, or even you can call on 0751-963-900. Someone is saying hi. Hi, JB. How are you? Yeah, hope you're okay. Someone says on the KFM WhatsApp, this is who. My dear, when you don't leave your message behind, it's hard for me to read your message. Yeah? And I'm not even playing Rukus right now. But thank you for tuning in. I don't know who you are. And then I have a message here from Sandra. Sandra is saying, I think, you know, sometimes you have that should give you more motivation to work harder. So meaning, if you feel like that person is not adding anything on you, instead of wasting another year with that person, it's better you find your way out of that relationship. Kale, thank you. That is what she thinks. She loves on KFM. Sorry. Then I have Jackson. Jackson is saying, well, my friend, I don't think that guy, if the guy really has the money, and yet you rarely even ask him for money, and even when you ask him for money, he doesn't contribute or help you out, then something is not right. Maybe sit him down and see why he is this way. If he is that way and that is what he does, or that's what he plans to do, then that means maybe you have to go. He might be spending money somewhere else. Careful. All right, guys, I don't know what's wrong with that line. I'm sorry. I don't know. It keeps breaking. Maybe it's the network. I'm sorry about that. Okay, so and then for you, Jackie is saying, I just don't like it when I have to beg someone to help me out. I hate begging. So, girl, work. KFM? Yes, my dear? Whoever the call is, that will get done.
1: Yaba,
0: yes, Yaba.
1: Olaba wano ne mu government wano nitwele wizo kuingia anu guru tabitegea nilikuni nilikuwa ni gosti bani bani abo na wazifuna olokati gwe mtu gori na ye
0: teshegeza mweso nyue
1: mama oyo aino kwe kereda ata ino kwe wila oyo aduka mtu si zambiro mkama koku mendoli ino leya bedoboze nago
0: Seems there's no love here according to Yaba. Okay, so do you think the lady is right to complain? That is what she is putting in the garage. Do you think she has to complain, or she should just let the person be? That's what we're trying to find out in this very hour. KFM.
2: Yes, Doreen.
0: Yes, my dear.
2: Good evening.
0: Good evening, how are you doing?
2: I'm okay, are you?
0: I'm good.
2: Thanks for the program.
0: Thanks for listening.
2: Michael here.
0: Yes, Michael.
2: I think the lady may be right to complain, but it may not be right. Mm-hmm. First of all, this man may try to be checking on you. Are you money-minded or not?
0: For almost a year.
2: Yes, of course. if you are complaining, what value have you added on him to motivate him to put that money in you?
0: Yeah, so we need to work for that.
2: Yes, of course.
0: In what sense? Give me an example. How am I supposed to work for that?
2: Definitely, you have to work, and you have to bring for me developmental ideas so that I can see if the ideas you are bringing to me can add up money so that I can release this money.
0: You didn't listen to what she says. She says, rarely does she, when it's evident, like, I want you to help me out, contribute on something, meaning there's something she's doing. You understand? Mm-hmm. It's not like asking for money for hair. No, she didn't say that.
2: Definitely. Yeah. Then, if that is the case, then the man may be having some problem somewhere.
0: I don't know.
2: Maybe this is not the right person for him. He's doing something to a better person. This one is just wasting time.
0: Maybe. Okay.
2: Have a good night, Doreen.
0: All right. Good night. Thank you so much for listening in. It's a bit tricky, though, but, I think what you have to do, like someone here, this is Anne. Anne, you're saying, I think the best thing to do, girl, if it doesn't add on you, let go. Okay, Kale. Thank you so much for being a part of the K-Zone. You've had yourself. So think about it. If you feel like you're not much valued, then like some people are saying, let go. Okay? All the best, my dear.
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3: 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Why are you still awake? You're not alone tonight. Tell us what's keeping you up.
0: All right, so in this hour, definitely, we find out why exactly you are still awake. So, hey, feel free to send through that message or even call in. And we talk as we get to listen to more ballads, likes of Sam Smith, I Get, NSYNC, all for you. Good evening.
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0: 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This is the K-Zone, creating connections, mending your heart. So hey, let's talk. What is keeping you awake? What are you doing at this time? I have a message here on the KFM WhatsApp. And this is who? I didn't get your name. Guys, put your name. Yeah? Even though you sent messages previously, you keep sending messages previously, you have to keep putting your name. But then you're saying hi to me, and then you say you saw me on Spark TV to Fumbe Shore. The body weight has greatly reduced. My diet therapy is working, and you had missed me a lot lately. Thank you so much. Of course, I'm still on that journey, and I know people always talk, so I don't really care. Yeah, they've talked about me I don't know how many times or for how long. Hey, you're looking like this. My God, you know, you don't look good when you're small. Yo, I don't have to explain myself to you. I don't have to tell you why I chose to lose weight for I don't know how many times. The 10th time? It's been a roller coaster, man. So in my head, I'm like, yeah, you guys will be fine. I don't need to look good for anyone. I'm looking good for me. Yeah, I'm like, guys, chill. Let me be. I know what I'm doing with my body. This is my body. I can choose to detox or not to detox. It's like my house. Choose to clean it or not clean it. I'm like, hey, guys. So, yes, I'm on a weight loss journey. And I'm still on it. And until I feel like this is it. Then I'll get into the maintaining situation. It's not an easy journey. I started in Feb this year. But you just have to be very consistent. Of course, I get to cheat sometimes, but when I cheat, I know tomorrow I have to do better, so I don't beat myself up. And this time I want to keep the weight off, so help me God, for some good time at least. Ah, God. But thank you. Oh yes, and I do have a show on Spark TV to Fumbe. That's cooking, right? So I do Luganda English there. And it's all fun. Yeah, you can always join me there and we cook together and have conversations. Yeah, thank you so much. All right, so we got more music to listen to. Still, if you have a situation, now if you are awake and you'd like to tell us why you are awake, let us know. As we get back to more ballads, I have the likes of Puff, I have Keith Sweat, and of course Mariah Carey. All for your listening enjoyment. Good evening. Hey, hey, hey.
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0: 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All right, so... Signing out. We'll meet again tomorrow. Thank you for the company. God bless you. Keep yourself. Don't forget the hour of power. Good night.
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